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4: 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Yes, ma'am. Chita.
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1: 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They don't show on top on our wake up show. 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
1: Look at that. Now your savvy girl day here, savvy girl the star girl, and Aboki the area father, aka Namdi China, aka Edu Brazil, aka GOC. Look at that.
0: Yes, anywhere where you did this morning, we got your day about. We got here. Look your time, 36 minutes on top of 5 o'clock this bounteous morning. Now, number 19 day for inside the month of May. And then together and gather. Now, Tuesday.
1: Yes,
0: so that you go choose where you they go.
1: Mm-hmm.
0: What I go?
1: Ashaketo say, lonely at the top. But on top of Wazobia FM, you are not lonely.
0: Yeah, you can never be lonely.
1: You are with so many people. Yes, you get Aboki and Savigel to deal with you to make sure say you're not the lonely. But anyway, man, I give you the download of how the show go. They go today. If you not say you just they wake up, or if you just they tune into your radio, this now. Una wake up show on top 95.1 Wazobia FM Kano, your chook mouth station.
0: Yes, ke.
1: Why they ring bell?
0: Yes, ke.
1: And they release prophecy. See.
0: Yeah, no. Anything way they talk now. They're very prophetic.
1: All right, no Allah. So now, like this, now time for Kukuruku Parade. From now, go reach the sharp of 6 o'clock. We go there on top Kukuruku Parade. We'll give you message where we don't carry come from we gods and from we grandmule them. We'll carry all of them, come give you. And when we enter inside sharp of 6 o'clock, we'll go give you the Tori for town.
0: Yes,
1: now, there we go enter. And at 6:45, now time we'll go give you early momo Tori. And when we go enter inside 7 o'clock sharp like this, we can carry that one go front of newspaper. After that, we go port enter inside Ministry of
0: happiness.
1: If they talk the happiness, let's say not the happy
0: happiness.
1: Immediately after Ministry of Happiness, guess where we are going to? The place where the things they hot. We go enter inside as they hot. Immediately after as they hot like this, we spot people who they go just enter inside the building to give you all the updates on top of the world of sports. And Yoruba news go also come up around 9:30, go reach 9:40. Now we will safe, we will come back.
0: Yes, and when we show back, we get waiting with a call, a sharp finger. Sharp finger today for inside Yusef Tinkam. We go ask you one very simple question. If you answer the first two people them, we go share the 1,000 recharge card to 500 for two people on top sharp finger inside Yusef Tinkam. But you know me say we no go even follow talk about the Yusef Tinkam. Now how we go take workout this morning on top Uno wake up show.
1: Yes,
0: first a very first now inside Kukuruku Parade. Then say that the wickedest collabo for radio since 1845 AD. And together we don't show back again.
1: Yeah, we go show back again and again and again. And what about the message we get for them today?
0: Yes, so today has been we don't celebrate some people them of on top armed forces remembrance and no on top armed forces appreciation. Yesterday we don't appreciate the nurses, them, the medical practitioner, them, the pharmacists.

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0: 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And we they tell everybody when they do small scale business, they call them vendors them. And some places them, but they call them petty traders. Now them we they appreciate in this morning. And one way Sabongari people can never do without. Na Merua.
1: Yes,
0: I don't know whether one time you don't come up for early in the morning. You get where they go fetch water from Jabba. So you go see like 100 Merua.
1: Yes, they get one place for airport roads, like that cargo hold. After cargo hold inside, you see them there plenty there. Another one said even day for Zunge Road, when they fetch water. And then you go hear something like Pompo. That one they very special because it they far from Sabungeri, where did they go get that particular one? Yeah. But you go see these men, they go still go buy this water. Carry and push them, climb hill, still enter inside Sabongeri. And then you know the way Sabongeri houses day, you go climb staircase for some.
0: Some
1: now three story buildings, and they go still climb with this water.
0: Even monkey go salute you on top climbing. I tell you,
1: you go see this man, they carry and they raise and they go up.
0: So imagine life without Merua.
1: You know, if you imagine that life for that side without Merua.
0: As they even talk now, some people don't they already salute them Merua. So if your Merua come to today, tell and say thank you for your service to the nation.
1: Yes, okay.
0: Because imagine, say these people know they do this kind of work. Even person where they clean your shoe, person where they wash your car. Anybody when they do small business, them.
1: Yeah.
0: We saluting you this morning very bumpusiously.
1: We dey greet all of now because now they do better for we country.
0: Absolutely.
1: Imagine say we not do our streets. How the street for take complete?
0: Imagine say you wake up in the morning where you want go buy noodle. Now, mama, somebody shop.
1: Yes.
0: You want to buy soft drink? Now, mama, somebody shop.
1: Yes, you go somebody mother shop. Go buy something this early morning. You want to go buy that soft bread?
0: Yeah, now somebody knock. Somebody door, go shop. And then of course, people where they sell Gary and grenade.
1: Those ones. Life support.
0: For granola too. Before you say, Boogie don't carry grenade. And that's
1: now life support. In they talk about. That life support where you they get that life support. That's life support. It be like say they put you know when say when they rush person go hospital, they will give you drip. Kulai. But they'll give you drip. Yeah. But this one now, you see that Gary
0: the first aid.
1: Serious first aid.
0: You go raise Gary and Kulai Kulai.
1: Look at that.
0: Because you know it has Kuli Kuli, but it's Kulai Kulai. Now the English name of Kuli Kuli.
1: Even that Gary said Gary gets his own name now.
0: Like Gary Sulfate. Gary and Sulfate.
1: Not really that. You get the name. Don't worry. I go search for him.
0: You know, you're supposed to search for him.
1: I go search for him.
0: Because Gary don't deserve life since 1845.
1: Yes.
0: Yes, he deserve life. Now, first aid. All these conflicts now from. Letter. Yes, now letter.
1: You will not understand now. Now, later, you go understand.
0: At all. But we understand. Say your message don't come and you say you de thank Baba Godé on to say you see the very, very first rain for inside Kano. I don't know whether it rain around here. But where we did, you know, rain like that. But we did smell the rain from somewhere. You say, Monica, happy birthday. My greetings all to Wazobia families. Them, you love them. Oma Licha Benson, aka Mommy Best. Tell us whether it rain for thine area.
1: Look at that.
0: That is King James Version. Whether it don't rain for thine area.
1: You say, good morning. Abogi, the area master, and Mwada, the Sabi girl. Please, how was your sleep? Hope you slept well. You say, thank God, thanks be to God. You wake my wife, Amala Monye, my children, Engineer Kenechuku Adeze, Neka Chijoke, and Somtochuku Monye, Engineer Joe Adauba, Mommy Best, Iche Paul, Agulonu Emmanuel Chukura, Mrs. Abkubwezi, Mama Eke, Mama Nefisa, Lorita Adaobi, Mrs. Val, Ugo Chuku Pizza, UKJ Sazubi Mai Ekene. Okay, I won't go say Zubi Mai Ekene. Zubi na.
0: One of our sweethearts.
1: Okoko Jio, Annie Robi, Pastor Lucia Gunto, Uche Gabriel, Imagas, Innocent, Nwora, all Wasabia families. You say they wish all of them God protection and favor, blessing, upliftment in Jesus' name.
0: Amen.
1: Your name na Oganado. Oganado, well done.
0: Oganado, do.
1: Oganado,
0: do.
1: He does send plenty yeah. message.
0: Happy Tuesday to you guys. May Almighty God make you protect Wasabia FM. Amen. Please help me to wish Madam Monica a very, very happy birthday, aka Madam Money and Car.
1: Money very, very and good collab. Car. Only
0: Money
1: you
0: and Car. And you say, aka Prof in the house, aka the fun woman, aka beautiful woman, aka woman that makes Sunday evening sweet for Wasabia FM. Mm. I wish her long life and prosperity. Confirm mommy winner from Brigade. I love you all. We love you back. I mean,
1: we
0: love
1: you back. Love you back. Precious money to you, Honorable Aboki and the area father and ever sabilicious Sabi girl in
0: I
1: the
0: like
1: ancient.
0: That one. Sabilicious.
1: It's sabilicious.
0: It makes sense.
1: We don't add that. No worry.
0: Yeah, we don't add that. Sabilicious.
1: We don't add that. No worry. Another naming ceremony don't happen again.
0: Sabilicious.
1: Inside the ancient city, inside the pyramid city of Kano State, you say your special greetings to Mama Eke, Mama Madam Quality, Mommy Best, Mommy Akubuize in Makarfi, Mommy Jumoke for Zoo Road, Gabriel the man we sabi, AA Mata, Mama Rejoice, Mama Rejoice, Mama Koisi for Meko say. Oh, Mama Rejoice Meko say.
0: Yes,
1: inside Bompai.
0: I like her. Mama Rejoice Meko say.
1: Inside
0: she
1: Bompai.
0: She make people rejoice.
1: Look at that. The rejoicing in our hearts. When you say
0: rejoicing.
1: All Benin and Igala people inside of Kano State, all pastors and members of New No Man's Land, New Generation Bible Church, and all family members, Wasabia family members, both the active and silent listeners. Your name now, Uncle Glow, aka Daddy Destiny.
0: Absolutely, this morning you say, go make we wish Monica with the money for Badawa a very, very prosperous happy birthday. Meaning, say, Akwala for inside her pocket. Adam Mike from Sharada Phase 3. Now, you they carry message of happy birthday. They give Monica with the money.
1: Happy birthday, Monica. Monica with the money. Happy birthday to you.
0: Yes, 08092320903. Who you?
2: Yossi.
0: I greet you, Yossi.
2: You can see me, I am Mosa Yiki. Thank you for the Mosa Yiki. I need the money. I'm sweating.
1: Yes, Mala.
0: Help us come on for your
1: radio.
0: Don't be doing things like you gala somebody.
2: May God bless you people.
0: Amen.
2: Amen. You give 2 weeks, so we can come add 1 week again. I'm not going to add 2 weeks again, but because I'm good, I'll be.
0: Amen. Thank you.
2: And this is confirmed, Mama Ike, Wasabia Mother.
0: Mama Ike. All right, Nasibi this morning.
1: All right, she said she wish Monica happy birthday.
0: Monica with the money. Monica with the money, happy birthday.
1: Happy birthday to you.
0: What did Gramule say? Make we tell everybody this morning. We go continue with the message. Then when we enter inside Tori for town, it is very simple. Gramule say make we tell you and say today make we explain give you. Gramule say make we tell you say man we naked no they put hand for pocket. You see the rhyme.
1: Hey.
0: Man we naked.
1: No they put hand for pocket.
0: What do you mean?
1: You go soon find out in the next adventure.
0: Man, we naked, no they put hand for pocket. Now waiting Gramule Semek will tell you. And the meaning be say be honest about your true situation. They open. Just they open. As they see you like this, naked. Now the proverbs. Man, we naked, no they put hand for pocket. Say nothing to hide.
1: Yes,
0: nothing to hide.
1: Nothing to
0: this
1: hide.
0: Generation will say stop capping. No capping. Just come as you are. Very, very honest.
1: If not, we'll tell you say now wash.
0: Yes.
1: So not be washed, this one, baby.
0: Yes, so man, we naked, you know they put hand for pocket.
1: Man, when naked, now they put hand for pocket. Oh,
0: Benny.
1: Yes, because we know you not go get the pocket where you won't put the hand inside.
0: That means you are. I am just like God.
1: You
0: have
1: are just
0: me,
1: the
0: here.
1: Way you are. Look at that.
0: Yes, so man, when naked, you know they put hand for pocket. Now the message 1 gram will send. We go enter inside to read for town, but now when we just chill down small. Some of the messages them they see they here, and we see they thank people them when they save life. If you know anybody where they save life for your area, when they say small something, may yes, don't wake, may go say, may na, may masa, may
1: hey, rogo. Hey, get one woman where they my area, they call her Mama Dada.
0: Mama
1: that
0: Dada,
1: woman,
0: what
1: yes.
0: What is she doing? She gets
1: life.
0: Some way get dread, Dada.
1: No, she herself gets, and then one of her daughter gets.
0: End of matter.
1: Yes.
0: What is she they sell?
1: She get provision store. In fact, now two people say I won't even greet.
0: Oh, greet them.
1: My dada gets provision store and she gets saloon for the side. And then she they do this kunu. Kununzaiki.
0: No, anybody, almost everybody where they do kunu.
1: No, she not they do kunu.
0: She not they do kunu. Oh, okay.
1: She you know when she settle down, they do this particular kunu.
0: You
1: drink when it cool like
0: if
1: this,
0: you receive eternal life.
1: Exactly. And then she comes to be make her well. So only her. They save person on top say you want buy something for shop.
0: Yeah.
1: On top say you want do your hair. On top say you want drink that kunu. This woman, she do all of them.
0: Yes.
1: So they greet you, Mama Dada. Well done. For all the things where they do.
0: For the country.
1: Yeah. Yes. And we get Auntie Nurse. Auntie Nurse, they sell provision for one side.
0: They nurse for the other side.
1: For the other side.
0: She they do injection for one side.
1: So she they save life two ways.
0: Yeah, so you feel buy biscuit to stay alive.
1: Exactly.
0: And they collect injection to stay well.
1: To stay well. You don't see her. He balance. They find soft bread and the rest. Atinos go answer you for that side. And when you come say, you know to get casualness of body, Atinos for one side. She will still give
0: you.
1: So
0: you know, say anytime before you take injection, they go say you don't eat.
1: Exactly.
0: So if you know it, you feel eat this side. Just
1: you
0: take
1: go eat
0: some
1: for
0: biscuit,
1: one corner. It's just
0: collect injection
1: small
0: for
1: bread.
0: The other corner.
1: Now you go just take and then.
0: I sure say children go like the other corner, not the other corner.
1: Of course, she go get the other corner for children. Plenty things there the other side. Where children they like and where adults too they like all the milk and the
0: rest. Take your injection. Oh, sorry. Take your appreciation.
1: Auntie Nurse, thank you. Say you they try for us. So all the things they do for country man and woman, Auntie Nurse.
0: We appreciate you for your service to the Zanga.
1: To the country.
0: Yeah,
1: you they try well.
0: Thank you. All right. So we go just carry small for teletech free. And when we come by now, Tori for town this bounteous morning. And as we give you the Tori for town, we they appreciate people then when they do small things them. Where we know the ordinarily, we not even appreciating them. Somebody they carry you for keke up and down. You know, carry you entire under bridge. But you see nobody say thank you.
1: Okay.
0: You guys thank them. Somebody
1: thank
0: they
1: you.
0: Take care of your children.
1: Yes.
0: On top of house help. You see they beat them.
1: Somebody
0: are you something take, something? You beat and they transfer the
1: just
0: aggression
1: chop
0: to your
1: sense,
0: children.
1: Chop sense, chop
0: yeah.
1: sense,
0: so,
1: chop sense.
0: So, will they come back or not touch your radio?

0: And you get some people where they call common people, common ordinary people. But for us, for Wazubi IFM, you know, ordinary at all. You see, say Bonner Boy say Nami they run around for you.
1: Yeah.
0: It means say Nami they carry ruwa can give you. I go roll my ruwa something all the way from Jabba to enter inside Sabongari to come and carry and go upstairs for you. Common people. Naing other people the reason, but we the reason say that would they make life to move serere werere. Me kose antinos. Me rua me garan tackle me me gadi.
1: Me suya.
0: Me shai. Me kose me koko.
1: Mama put.
0: Me nama. Me karafish.
1: You where they cook food for
0: me
1: us.
0: Me restaurant. Yes, Mama Destiny.
1: Mama Destiny.
0: Are they interested in that matter?
1: No, I go check this morning if she dey around.
0: Yes, I feel
1: control somebody.
0: Yes, may they control somebody to control somebody, so that they can
1: make
0: control
1: you feel
0: something.
1: Richier,
0: Yes, I like that control.
1: And thank God today na Tuesday. Because most times Monday she no dey open.
0: Yeah.
1: Monday na resting day.
0: Yeah.
1: But she go day Monday to Saturday. Tuesday to Saturday.
0: Yeah.
1: Look at that.
0: And Igramu, let's make we tell you say man we naked. You know they put hand for pocket.
1: They
0: open for inside your relationship, inside your marriage, for inside your office. Just they open your hand, they up.
1: Yeah,
0: good morning, the area father and Sabi girl, Sabilicious Sabi girl. You say if you it was rain full night in Takai. Gari is SP, means a student power. Okay, Gari, SP, student power. Good morning to Wazobi IFM. Now, Amy something, he say for Takai, he rain all through the night. We thank Baba Godi.
1: Look at that. Places for Kano, rain doesn't
0: We thank Baba Godi. This is everywhere Kulele.
1: Oh yeah, now may we enter inside of Tori for town this morning, where we get one Tori of one babe, sweet babe like this.
0: Mm.
1: But they don't see her body for area.
0: Yes. So, but before that one, you see, say the party of PDP.
1: Look at that.
0: The former president, Goodluck Ebele.
1: Yes.
0: Azikiwe Jonathan. The People's Democratic Party, the faction of Tani Muturaki, senior advocate of Nigeria, they different from the faction. They say today they go screen a lone candidate, meaning say Naoli and go run for the party of PDP. According to the statement, when Oyo State Governor Seyi Makinde, when also they run for APM for president. You see, the people who go do the screening. Now, one of the quiet leaders when I ever know for Nigeria, former Vice President Namadi Sambu.
1: Wow.
0: You see, as he come out, nobody hear about that man again.
1: Mm.
0: All right, we pick something sharply. Then when we come back, we go just finish work on top, then tourist them for town when don't land.
1: Look at that.
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17: I still on top your Chukma station 95.1 Wazobia FM, 16 minutes on top 6 o'clock this bang bang jin jin Tuesday morning, number 19 day for inside the month of May too don't they carry itself, they come out. Tori for town, we say Jonathan, they go clear, they go do screening for Ram today, and former Vice President Namadi Sambo now go cheer. Plus including former Governor of Plateau State, Jonah David Jang. And the former Minister of Foreign Affairs, Tom Ikimi, now then they don't list another 14 members. Them now then go clear Ogaju. Other people, then when they for inside that committee, now Chief Olabo De George, Babangida Aliu, former Governor of Niger State, Marian Chiroma, Zainab Maina, Josephine Aneni, and Dr. Abdul Bulama, Dr. Esther Ode, Edo State PDP Chairman, Tony Eziegbemi, Dr. Sunday Solarin, and the Chief Nicho, all of them now then go gather on top the head of former President Goodluck Ebele Jonathan when the PDP faction of Turaki Senior Advocate of Nigeria go screen today on to the running as a sole candidate of the People's Democratic Party faction. He day for one of the tourists them when they make body do hey gym for town.
1: Look at that. Anyway, one of the tourists also when they make body do hey gym. Now say one woman where we miss for some time, for like 8 days, they don't see her body, and then see say she don't buy already, and also they don't arrest the person where be say they suspect say na him buy her. This woman, she be her name na Karen Jane Hollis. She did 23 years, and her family members been they look for her from May 8th this month, and they come find her body on May 16th. This one, it make their body do a gym. But they first been no say na another person by her. They been to say maybe na her boyfriend, because they been don't get story of say the boyfriend they do by force basketballs with her. But then now they can't discover say no, nobody boyfriend na do her, because she been there on call with the boyfriend before. And the boyfriend, she been tell the boyfriend say she not too well and she not too day okay. So now how this matter called say BB days, it happened for one place, you know, they far from Birmingham inside Obodoyibo. Now this one happened for Alabama.
17: You know, say their own, they don't go too late to find the person.
1: The moment where they just see, say she don't miss like this. Nine all the Ekelebe people, bam, yeah. Begin they announce, say this madam, she don't miss.
17: For here, you go find the choir, you know, go see.
1: You don't see her.
17: So you go just hold the boyfriend because now be first suspect.
1: Yes, and the boyfriend been say she be send a message around 11 o'clock in the night that time. Before he come, she tell her say I not to feel good, I not to feel all right. Saying come, they try, they call her. Even that morning when he wake up around 5 o'clock in the morning, he still they try call her before he come see say some ekelebe people come show up for in the mud. They tell her say, Mr. Man, will they find your gay friend?
17: Yeah, this is a child or something.
1: They very child hall. Say you wake up, you talk to your gay friend last night, and now this morning,
17: you know, if you talk to them again.
1: They can't even tell you, say, come, what do you
17: she
1: do?
17: She don't go and look them.
1: They look for her for your front seat.
17: She don't go and look them.
1: Now, child hall story. Oh. All right, Sister J, baby, she enter inside the building.
18: I'm a very gentle person. No,
17: we will find out by the end.
1: We will find out
17: by the end
1: inside the next adventure book.
18: I did very gentle. I beg me, kuna no, just push me. I just want the
1: no wahala.
18: A very soft of
1: no wahala. Give us the gist.
18: Ayana Kanu, good morning. Today we go see and 2,800 textile workers and their family members. They don't already and they don't buy and why we say they as they wait for some unpaid money like that money where we say government never pay them the company where we say they work for over some years plenty years where we say they don't stay for the company no pay them the money and we can't hear say you can't according by the story you say a tragic humanitarian crisis now they happen for inside Kaduna State where more than 2,800 former textile workers and their family members they don't already pay why as they wait for 35 billion on top gratuities their money where we say they never pay them that plenty money where did they pay especially for
17: when the textile them don't close for Kaduna.
18: Yeah, they don't close for Kaduna. The textile they haven't closed since 2002.
17: Yes.
18: Since 2002, 2003.
17: Yes.
18: Then closed down. These people, they don't pay their money.
17: Like Nortex, Fintech, KTL, UNTL. Almost all the major tests that
18: are Iowa, Texas, PLC, safe. All those ones safe, they follow join. And about 9,000 employees, they don't even, after that work, they don't come get work. They don't tell them anything. Yeah. They just allow them in and they go like that without any reason. So this matter now, you don't even make these people where we say they work for their people where they work for their people where we say they retire.
17: They wait for benefit.
18: They wait for benefit.
17: They don't go benefit from the benefit.
18: They even buy safe on top of the benefits. You understand? Their family members come quite, they wait for the money. You understand? And this money now over 35 million naira.
17: Yeah, I know that story because when we want be one, we they plan to do one film, Native Land.
18: Okay.
17: Now the story of the textile workers them, how they know even one green leave that area until they settle all of them. So when I see the story, over 2,800 textile former workers them and their family.
18: $35 billion no be small money. No. And most of them now they don't enter serious poverty.
17: Yes, deep
18: poverty like then they in now like this.
17: Yes.
18: And you don't make some of them they say if you even see them for road, you need to even like
17: yes,
18: they know even know that people will be saying they don't work.
17: Yes. And now how are textiles they die for inside country? Because most of the major textiles them now for Kaduna. Katsina, most of them
18: and they
17: did
18: say
17: that
18: we own Nigeria, and they say all every Nigerian they own now, and other companies they owe other people.
17: So this
18: plenty for this country. This one they get basic on top. This person here, this one they get basic. Nigeria said get basic for
17: like mask basic.
1: They say too much.
17: All right, but another good news after that news we know too good now for Brooklyn. Brooklyn now for inside America for there. Then say for inside court, then just begin to hear hey. One woman want to push. So they say police come surround them, come cover them. You know, say now for Nigeria, women, everybody go volunteer rapper.
1: Imagine that guy's
17: small
1: picture.
17: Clinic for her, dear. So then do for inside Brooklyn, for inside America. They say she give birth to a bouncing baby boy for inside court bench, and then they charge him say on top drugging something, and a drug matter. So she sit down. They charge him.
18: Labor
17: just started.
18: He said, let's come.
17: So the Pekin, I don't know if his name, because Oibo,
18: they
17: can
18: name
17: him Cut.
18: A wonderful song.
1: Very, very easy.
17: They say, Mr. Cut, the son of Samantha Randazzo.
1: Mr. Randazzo.
17: Anyway, good news. She done born Wella. then say then see am as you the pain just hold am. Now so everybody just cover everywhere. But Madam Samantha Randazzo don't burn her picking.
1: Randazzo
17: in the peaceful inside court.
1: She don't burn court. Randazzo.
17: That boy, if not me, be that boy. I will just turn to lawyer until I become judge. Judge
18: court. Go record, we go rescue mother, ba.
1: Judge court.
18: When they find out gullity now, go tanda jail.
1: Now the juice will break up for you. When we come back, we'll begin to take all your calls and your messages to make.
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1: Yes, welcome back again, and this is 95.1 Wazobia FM Kano, your Chukma station. If you check your agogo, you go see say 32 minutes. 9 that come out from the body of 6 o'clock inside Tori for town. Now there we day, and we see there on top this matter of these textile people.
2: Yes, inside Tori for town. When we come up for inside Tori for town, we go enter newsroom. And then we will carry news for inside Nigeria and Obodo, the world. On top, Ogunge Tori men. Good morning, Abuki, Sabigel, and JBB. Happy birthday to my humble self. And also happy to Monica, Momzil from Egbe Road. Happy birthday to you this bounteous morning. Nothing do you, nothing do we.
1: Nothing to anybody. You say congratulations, Samantha Weborn, inside of courtroom. The baby name na Justice.
2: Ah, it makes sense. It makes sense. If not Justice, Justina.
1: Women see the tie rapper, boss lady, and Chalugo was a girl.
3: And then they carry another story, they go front to which one be now a lady, the tie rapper.
1: Exactly.
3: And then they carry another matter, they come.
1: We're not the tie rapper like that now.
2: All right, Una, good morning this morning. I see, you get this woman where they roast a yam for France Road by Stadium Ogbomosho, aka Mama Glory, with one key. I go chop and I go day very, very happy. Idris Merua, you can buy water and pay him 2 days' time. Very, very nice guy. So, in the salute, Merua. Celebrate my daughter, Amanda Chigozie, my very, very, very good neighbor. We born Pekin. We resemble me. Like long, baby. Mommy Bears, say her neighbor don't bump picking way resemble and thank God. Say, now you, woman to woman.
3: Woman to woman.
1: If na man, DNA.
3: Maybe now because you cross her leg. That's how you say she get belly. Now why is she going to type?
2: Now one of the lies where they tell us.
3: They don't cross my leg.
1: No, maybe I have not resemble you.
2: People when they cross the leg say they can ugly.
3: Now, wow.
1: Hey, you said this morning you greet all Wazobia FM listeners, especially Mama Jennifer Mewena for Badawa Market. You see how Wena is giving.
2: Very intercontinental Wena.
1: Jarabo from Badawa.
2: Yes.
1: Thank you.
2: Don't forget, say today, as we don't thank armed forces, we thank medical practitioners them. Today, now petty traders them. Now with the tank, people where they run chemists.
1: Yes.
2: People where they run small make crayfish. Meirua, Meikose, Meiwena, May, everything. Yes.
1: Meishago.
2: Meishago. Send my greetings to my wife, Oluchi or Gulonu, my daughter, Miracle Kamsi, Ify Gold, Jackson or Bida, and all Wazobia listeners, them. IK Gold, Merchandise, Quantious morning to you this bang bang ginger morning.
1: You say you just want to wish your sister Monica, the woman with money without car. Oh, Jim. But I shall provide her car. You say, may God bless your new age. We Wazobians, we love you. Ozigi Dakata London.
2: And we see your message. You say, happy, happy, happy to Wazobia. Happy by day. Whosoever they celebrate by day today. Elder Silas from Jeba, now you they share this happy birthday greetings this bang bang jiji morning.
1: Excellent morning, Wazobia FM story. Wazobia FM, you said the story this morning. Do your body,
2: yes, and you say CB Grill, many soul of that made soul. You say area father and Sabi girl, okay. Now, Sabi girl want to say, may the soul of all the people that went by make it rest inside peaceful. Now, confirm Adaoba. Now you don't summer these messages, bounteous money.
1: And look at that. You say, make we help you greet Ola Olu, the troublemaker. Mommy Best, Mommy Ellen from New Road. You say, may the soul of that 23-year-old girl make it rest in peace. So, and for those textile workers, it is very painful. May their souls also rest in peace. Theology, Mommy Helen from New Road. Now you send that.
2: Confirm morning to you, GOC, Sabigel and Jay, baby. Congratulations to Samantha Wemdon, born inside court. The baby name now, Justice. Okay, Bila say you don't carry him. I've been another one. Aboki, you say okay. Now the same. Now you don't carry him before.
1: All right.
2: We go jump liver.
1: You say Aboki, good morning. I beg, what's the name of that Burna Boy song where you play this morning? Your name now, Frank. That song, the name now, common person.
2: Yes, common
1: person. I've been talking before now. Common person. common person.
2: Common person.
1: Yeah.
2: Person.
1: Just common person.
2: Yeah, common person.
1: I be common person. But my happiness. See, be my own.
2: A big congratulobia to that woman when born for inside Kotu. May the soul of the departed make it rest inside peaceful. I confirm bio one from Ikara for inside Kaduna State. We totally give you this bang JJ morning.
1: You say your name now, Daniel Sydney's in Pericale. I love S President Good Lord Jonathan Ebele. You say, but as for a matter of necessity, he's not supposed to stand for election, but throwing full weight behind Peter Obi, the political tsunami, so that the current administration go stand any chance. Daniel Sydney's from Enugu, you send a miss.
2: Bang JJ morning to all of you for inside the Zanga. Former President Good Luck Jonathan still won contest for presidency as per arrangement to screen him today. Let him know that to contest is one thing, to win now another hurdle. I wish him all the best, but Hausa says soon the Yajarua Shirua Kandaka, meaning say bird when called for rain like yesterday night. Now rain will beat. Asapo Asala, now don't send this message all the way from Divine Estate. Good morning to you this morning.
1: All right, confirm Madoba. You talk say may the souls of all those people wake by, may they rest inside of physiology, and happy birthday to Monica. Confirm Adaoba. Now you say,
2: and you also say happy birthday to Monica. The people went by, may they so rest inside peaceful. Hey. Now Wazobia Diamond, now you send this message this bantios morning.
1: You say good morning, Wazobia FM. I was your now you go the ask, so I don't tell now this woman. I know they asked me. I was my
2: not that kind of question.
1: Help me greet Monica. Wish her happy birthday and all the people where they celebrate birthday to your wife too. You say and your lovely children. Lovely Tuesday to them. Aladi Malakai from Dambatawe.
2: All right, make we for look where people they went there for inside green 0809-320-9053. Who you this bounteous morning?
0: Who you?
2: We greet you this bang JJ morning.
0: Good morning.
2: Nothing do you, brotherly. You're to potato must potato.
0: Yes, I work.
2: We thank God work is working. We are working.
0: Yeah, my comments are like this. Desert workers. About Nigeria. Adam Oshemle was secretary of desert workers in Kaduna. You know the situation with the apple.
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2: 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If you know shift, we go shift you.
0: And it's the senator. Because the party is closed for Kaduna. You see, that is, we say that our leaders have no future. They have no future for the coming generation. But I pray those people will survive. Then on the
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1: Of Oyo State, where the Congo kidnapped about 30 students and teachers for inside that area. These bandits now have been bossed enter inside the community, kidnapped staff, kidnapped students, and even children from 3 schools, that now community grammar school, Baptist nursery and primary school, and even the LA primary school. People now don't they yarn the color of their belly, and this thing now don't they ginger, these gospels don't they grow from all this condemning to even paravex, as one video now, yesterday. Today, he come outside, we show one of the teachers where they've been kidnapped. Now, so this kidnapped has not the commotion head, the pata pata from his body. This guy now, when they come begin, they look the picture, they trace who him be. They can identify, say the guy, now Michael Oyedokun, will be mathematics teacher for one of these schools. And now we could enter back for inside politics, but for court of lawyer now, we be say the family members of before Kaduna State Governor Nasiru El-Rufai, they don't come outside, they do no go griwaka for the headquarters of the Department of State Service for inside Abuja, because of say they still they lock up the before Governor. These people will be say that they do no go griwaka, and they come to say body they worry them all, because of say El-Rufai, they transfer and go inside the domot of DSS instead of the domot of ICPC, and this one they say the ICPC domot now they're supposed to put them according by the court order. When they come to talk with three people outside the DSS headquarter, El-Rufai's second wife will be Asia El-Rufai. She come to talk with say the family they don't they under pressure and they don't they fear because of this matter. Now the minister of the Federal Capital Territory, when you name man near some week, he don't order Sabe me they do full torchlight inside that building with 4 Yakata for inside Abuja we can buy 5 people. Both the developer and the engineer with a link to this project now with the yesterday go soon grab them. Wike been give this order yesterday after a wakago the place will be in 4 Yakata for the Drumin 3 area of Abuja near Gudu Market, where one building will be said they still they build it just 4 Yakata on Saturday morning.
2: Oya make we travel go here for the news.
1: Outside Niger now, Etienne Davignon will be the last surviving Belgian officer will be said that they torchlight because of the 1961 killing of Patrice Lumumba. He don't pay you for the age of 93. This pine of this bros now, he don't end all this criminal case will be said they want to use take George waiting really by this presido of Congo. This Davignon now with the year say he they stand trial on top alligator say he do so kind bege during the war and say he put hand inside the killing and detention of Lumumba and even the transfer will help to deny Lumumba make not get a fair hearing for inside the court of lawyer. Lumumba now be the first primo of the now Democratic Republic of Congo after had been get independence from Belgium back then for 1960.
3: Make me hear what in the happen on top of sport.
1: Inside the world of sports now, different reports over the year from England. He don't confirm say Pep Guardiola, he don't ready to come out from Manchester City at the end of this season this weekend. Guardiola will be 55 years old now. He don't win 6 Premier League title. He don't even help Manchester City to win their first Champions League title, plus included of other 20 cup will be say he don't win since he land for England for 2016. He fits even add another title to in list of a couple we say don't win if Manchester City they win their final 2 match for this season against Bournemouth and Aston Villa, and if Arsenal fail to beat Crystal Palace inside the Sunday final round of the Premier League competition matches them. As at the bounce come up from studio this morning, yeah, the cocoa of the G is taken again. If we just say Governor Yusuf don't talk

could say, very soon I go use a sharpener, sharpen my mouth, and begin to blast Kwankwaso back as it did to attack me. L5 family, they don't they protest, so say why they still lock L5 for inside the domot of DSS. Wiki don order semi they do full torchlight vent as developer and engineer that they face arrest because of one building we've been fall yakata. And outside Nigeria, we hear say one Belgian diplomat with a link will say Naim follow by Congo leader Patrice Lumumba. But they see this bros, he don't quite go yonder. Now Abdurrahman Balababi Isa and gather this story, fling and give me to come and summer you this elemomo. Remember, say they know they use big man house. Check whether NEPA don't bring light. My name, Caleb Jacob, continue to shine.

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3: So, you did welcome back on top 95.1 was Zobia FM Kano, your Chook Mouth station, and this na front of newspaper. And we don't bring different newspapers, but we'll give you the headlines this morning. I carry for my hand Daily Trust, and inside Daily Trust, the biggest story where they bring this morning. Now, Nigeria, they bleed as politics, they take the center stage. Even as they don't quack the one of the teachers where they've been kidnapped inside Oyo, they don't buy them, and seven other soldiers inside Sokoto, they've been don't buy them. This story, you go see them for page 3 and page 4 of Daily Trust. APC, Senate primaries, Rochas, Ned, Nwoko, don't lose. Akpabio, four governors, they don't win inside page 4, 5 and 4. Now you go see that story for 5 and 6. Now you go see that story inside Daily Trust. 91 days after El-Rufai, you remain in detention. Now page 7, now you go see that story this bumptious morning. 2027, court don't fix May 26 as judgment for judgment on top Jonathan eligibility. That one means say the to show say Ingo fit contest for presidency. That story is there for page 23 of Daily Trust newspaper this morning. And the final story we are going to carry inside Daily Trust this morning, na tanker crashes, he don't enter house. Tanker enter inside house, he come by one woman and her grandson. This story is there for page 21 of Daily Trust newspaper. Now, the story we are going to carry inside newspaper be that. My name is Abigail, and inside the studio with me, where we get Caleb Jacob and J Baby inside the studio.
4: Kanuna, good morning. I be want to introduce myself. I see as you did.
3: Oh, yeah, introduce yourself.
4: You know, introduce me. So I say, okay, allow you finish, then I'll introduce myself.
3: But I just say you're inside studio now.
4: All right, Una, good morning.
3: Introduce yourself again.
4: Una, good morning. My name is JBB. And the Tory paper where they have my hand, now the Guardian newspaper this morning. And with the CC Jonathan, fact with me, they don't ask court to say me then cancel this lawsuit about whether Jonathan, if he contests for 2027 election. And that Tory idea for page 3 of the Guardian newspaper. We don't hear say jacking up of mine. He don't ask terrorists. And they don't go come out the head of Oyo State teacher where we say then kidnap. And that story, we carried that story yesterday evening for newsroom yesterday. And that story is for page 3 of the Guardian newspaper. Obi Atiku, they don't they point hand for Tinubu. They talk say, oh God, this boroboro, this basically where you they carry put for head. He says it's a very, very bad character. And that story is for page 3 of the Guardian newspaper. The biggest story where they carry come this morning at APC primary senators, then they stranded, though they know if you waka go front as and lost tickets as anti-defection law we don't backfire. Those one where we say they go to can, we talk about that story yesterday, as their matter don't go.
5: Yeah, the ones where we say they lose their, you know,
4: their senatorial primaries, yes.
3: You see, don't backfire.
4: It don't backfire, yes.
5: The
4: so now
5: they're not doing anything
4: they want to do now, they just did. So they go lash out fine road. Waka.
3: You just the pit where you did for somebody. You don't fall inside.
4: So that's already for page 6 of the Guardian newspaper. And we don't see say outside Niger, courts don't sentence one potato seller to life imprisonment. Say go do by force torchlightment for
5: potato don't potato.
4: That's already for page 8 of the Guardian newspaper. And we can see OT, L and LP, LP kick as Abure rolls out free nomination form. And that's already idea for page 4 of the Guardian newspaper. Military, they don't intensify, that is, they don't put fire for ISIS operation. They don't buy 20 fighters for inside fresh airstrike attack where we say them do. And that story is for page 30 of the Guardian newspaper. 2026 Goba polls. Oshun Govo and Accord Party alleged planned mass arrest of officials and leaders. Page 5 of the Guardian newspaper. ADC, they don't they blame Tinubu for Erufai detention. Say why they don't they blame Tinubu? Say na Tinubu is still hold Erufai for Kwanti up until now. He done the doing tough as ICPC then defend the procedure. They don't talk say this yesterday. We carry this story and they talk say no be police. They talk say na political matter. Mm-hmm. And DSS now they don't come out say no be political matter. This one bill, this one now because the bill, the bail conditions where they give Erufai up until now, Erufai never meets this condition. So, oh, okay. Nadia, they're still there for that story. And the last
0: like
4: story
0: 100 million.
5: From civil servant. And, the family, they say, where civil servant wants to see 100
4: million. 100
5: million.
4: Don't
5: be 100 trapped million. With that.
0: So, Erufai is a civil servant.
4: Very funny.
0: Anyway, you know, say we get civil servant and we get servant of the civil.
5: Servant.
3: Exactly.
4: Good to beg. All right, and the last story they come, they carry comes on top body matter. UUTH health workers, they don't suspend strike as EFCC, they don't sorry for the invasion. They don't talk say no vessel for that matter as we go and chose that
5: medical doctor. After people don't
3: after,
5: die for
3: exactly.
5: Inside
3: after
5: the
3: things don't happen, they don't
4: so,
3: they call
4: but
3: they
4: me,
3: sorry.
4: I actually feel say for that story, they suppose face law themselves. EFCC, yeah, they suppose enter court for that matter because that thing no day legal waiting them do. You get procedures and you get arrest warrants. Where we say if they want arrest person safe, they suppose present to the person from
0: the
4: hospital.
0: Now for hospital,
4: search
0: warrants.
4: Sorry, no.
0: Now for hospital, una will go. For person we want to do operation.
4: Operation, they come go they chouse the guy. So that's what we did for page 7 of the Guardian newspaper.
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5: Yes, and the Punch story paper, 9 billion newspaper with our hand, still for the front page, or your abduction. not be small part of vex then they spread after they commot the head of one teacher from him body. That story, under that story, Tinubu don't promise say they go rescue the people where they kidnapped. As people don't they do we no go griwaka for Oyo and Khan Oni. They don't they condemn the attack. Page 7 of the Punch story paper this morning. Food inflation, that's what I mean, say the high price of food. It don't they increase though, above 20% for 11 states. Page 9 of the Punch. 2027 ADC, they don't screen 70 people where they contest, they won't contest to become govos. They don't screen them for the primaries. Page 12 of the Punch this morning. APC Senate primaries, now the biggest story where the Punch carry comma side this morning. Daniel Amosun Rochas, they crash down, me say they lose out. Meanwhile, Abiodun Uzodinma and Yahaya Bello, they win. Page 2 of the Punch this morning, a born order Pekin. Still for the front page of the Punch. Lagos, that they plan. Yeah?
4: Sorry, one song just the, as I hear this,
0: Yaya Bello
4: and Uzodinma, the Atori, as had it a win. One song just the come off from my body.
0: What will be the name of this song?
4: That song where we say we play before we enter. Let us have a world ordinary
0: beat. No, but if you the reason that Yaya Bello, 80 billion plus, allegedly,
5: yeah,
0: what you go talk about Okoa, 1.3 trillion. 1.3 trillion. And imagine how far back between Haba now. Kai, Haba. When I know we keep us, you know. I tell you.
5: Bello win with landslide.
0: Landslide.
5: 70,000.
0: Yes.
5: Over 70,000.
0: Yes.
5: Ododo even stay for line. Go
0: even Ned Nwoko, you see, yes, how many? Lose. Now three voting get three.
4: Then dirty that guy for social
0: media. Then dirty that guy. And all the fans of Regina Daniels.
5: Yes, that's already for page 2 of the Punch. Lagos, that they plan to end disco band classification. All this band A, band Z, band B.
0: Yes, and so that we'll go even Lagos. Use this opportunity to tell them, say, matter of power, electricity, we'll go look for us in the hot today.
3: We'll go drag some people leg today.
0: Yes, we'll go drag them.
3: We'll go drag some people leg, we'll put our aside.
0: Yeah.
5: All right, too. As they try to ready to drag some people leg, come out their shoe from their leg. US-Iran crisis. Nigeria, our crude down near $120 per barrel. That's already for page 9 of the Punch. Jonathan and AGF, they don't oppose that 2027 eligibility suite, whether Jonathan fee contest or not. Page 12 of the Punch. Lagos shawarma vendor, they carry gun, give and post for head, and they send a cultist. Nice shoot and down. Page 4 and 5.
3: Shawarma.
5: The final theory for the Punch. Tax reform. Ubonga government, they don't open free dispute settlement channels. Page 21 of the Punch this morning.
3: All right. You just imagine the heartbreak. See, it's just
4: very, very emotional moment.
3: Like very shawarma. Sad. The shawarma.
0: No, but I like shawarma past pizza.
4: Right. Yes. Now,
0: pizza, we just confused. they confused, no, because you day round, they will put you for inside
3: box. You not just like
0: box.
3: Pizza.
0: You day round, they will put you inside box. Then they will cut you like triangle.
3: Leave pizza alone.
0: Then when you want to eat, you are dragging each other.
3: Allow the pizza today.
0: Let pizza breathe.
3: You don't see him.
5: As a village man that I am, I don't have any take in this conversation.
3: rest very well. Anyway, man, we enter inside Vanguard. For Vanguard, one of the biggest story with them, bring now, say APC Senate primaries, Okowa, Abiodun, Uzodinma, then win, Ned Nwoko, Goje, and others, then lose. That story. Today for inside page 5 of Vanguard newspaper this morning. Oyo school kidnapping. Teachers, students, they protest, and their colleagues, then they protest on top, say they kwake their colleagues for inside of the state, and then they kwai one of their teachers. That story, today page 7 of Vanguard newspaper. 2027 presidency. Court don't set May 26th. To determine Jonathan eligibility for inside the say making fit to contest.
0: That's the way they want screen today.
3: You know the matter just gets us.
0: But I like our court too. I like how they know
3: after
0: they
3: the screener, then they'll come decide whether it will fit contest or not.
8: No, they talk.
3: Meanwhile, some people don't put her as the only candidate
0: For their own party. But even party. The PDP in a two faction, Wike side they,
8: nah, Turaki side they. Now they talk say yeah. Naimbi. But
0: you see the Ogbunge people where the Turaki side.
3: No, you see
0: former
3: see
0: vice president Namadi Sambu. People like Babangida Aliu them, all of them, and then the other side. Zandegi
3: Mera Harry. That story you go see on for inside page 23. Ebola fears. Nigerian scientists, the one puts emergency on top border surveillance. That story is there for page 9. Obi emerges NDC's sole president aspirant. That means now only him nine go come be their presidential candidate. That story there for page 9.
5: They say as at the time where they submit the form, where they close the deadline for presidential, now only him don't buy the form.
3: Uh-huh.
5: 16 million naira.
0: Oh,
5: Obi for NDC. So automatically,
0: the NDC they very very intentional.
5: Yes,
0: they know what they want and they go for what they want. The only one where they pay me with that matter of Jonathan and the zoning of NDC, we say APC. Now then they take medicine for the headache of NDC.
5: Yes,
0: PDP they take headache. ADC they take headache. If we say if the MP NDC people say there's we zone them to so leave them.
3: Now, you go do your own.
0: If the man say now one time in one
8: ADC, you know they don't say zone to say it is wrong. Wait.
0: What's it
8: like that? Now their party now. Leave them and then do
0: one. Anytime when mourner don't they cry more than bereaved.
8: No problem.
0: No problem. And I mean lose somebody now they cry past me.
8: Why you they cry past me?
0: Why they cry past me?
8: I lost my husband. You they cry past me.
0: It means there's something. See how they zone your own how you want
8: to. You suppose go explain.
3: Then get curriculum movement inside. That one day for page 9 of Vanguard newspaper. Osun government accord party that raise alarm for say they plan a mass arrest of officials and leaders. That story is there for page 8. Phone tapping charge. Court don't grant Erufai 100 million naira bail.
0: Small money.
3: That story is there for page 9. Jury don't begin the deliberation on top Alice Saint Madueke alleged bribery trial. That story is there for page 6. And now the story we will take from inside Vanguard this morning. Now here, now we back get we go pack where on top of front of newspaper this early momo. If you check your Agogo, you go see say 17 minutes 9 don't carry body coming from the hour of 7 o'clock, and you they listen to Una Wake Up Show on top 95.1 was Bear FM Kano, your Chukmouth station.
9: Oh no, yeah.

0: And now, so the many people been don't enter inside the Ministry of Happiness. Ministry of Happiness. It reminds you of one of your boyfriends. How many you know here? How it reminds me of one of my boyfriends.
1: It reminds me of one of
0: my boyfriends.
1: Boss, you remember when my friend said she get eye problem?
0: Responsibility. I hope say she know they hear. Because anytime we hear, you remind me of one of my boyfriends. by the way, one of the things we will go look to today be say I know reason why say if somebody, for example, for inside Kano now, you did relationship with somebody for Abuja or for Lagos, they go say a distant relationship. And distant relationship, they say no, they last. But how come Kano to Abuja or Kano to Lagos na distant relationship, but Kano to UK no be distant relationship na true love?
2: Na foreign.
0: So if Kano to Abuja na distant relationship, how come Kano to UK, or Kano to London, or Kano to Canada, na true love? No be this. Which one far pass?
2: Dad, the other one they call it AC.
0: So one na true love, and the other one na distant relationship. You see, we're in a distant relationship, you know, go work.
2: If you said that Caleb go answer this question, correct for us.
3: The one in that class.
0: But again, we go also put the other one. The argument we started day before yesterday. I be there yesterday. We say, which person duty to declare soccer way? Soccer way for compound. Now the landlords are being the tenants. Yes. So now these two matters then we put on top table for inside the Ministry of Health. Wow. Now the landlords are being the tenants get the responsibility to declare soccer away. And then how come relationship from Abuja to from Kano to Abuja na distant relationship, but from Kano to London na true love? So now the two matters then where we carry put on top the table, because we don't already enter inside the Ministry of
2: Happiness. Yeah, man, when they shout happy, don't lock him for house today.
3: Yes, happy, I tell you not to go outside today.
2: That my ego, they look strong, but when happy and do you know, they get
4: mouthy.
3: You are
4: flocking
3: something.
0: All right, we just match a small break. When we come back, we go just carry yourself, enter inside these two matters. Then when we carry put on top table for inside the Ministry of Happiness. I confirm, say my name, the GOC. GOC, na General Officer Commanding. Eh? Yes.
2: Okay.
3: And then it's a problem.
0: You don't feel pro job.
4: He chuck you. Say
0: you don't feel pro job.
2: He chuck him.
4: My name is Abigail, and inside the building we get Mogaji.
2: Mogaji, no matter. It is two fingers in the air.
4: Akpan 007.
0: Professor Akpan.
2: Not in the making again. You are not a full professor.
0: Professor in the making.
4: They have cuckoo off your mic. They have off your mic somewhere. Not worry, when they come back, and when we come back, we'll continue the shook mouth.
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1: Alright, Wuyu, where you dey? 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We dey for inside the Ministry of
2: Happiness.
1: And this ministry, they provide happiness since the year of COVID. COVID. Now that I will start that Ministry of Happiness, you remember?
3: I remember.
1: Mr. Chief, Ministry of Happiness. For inside, imagine say Ministry of Happiness, no, the inside COVID time.
3: No.
1: The answer, I'm casual. The answer. Anyway, carry yourself. Go on top 0902 320 3205 3 Watan 0902 320 9053 0809 526 7188. I bet who get the responsibility to declare soccer away for inside compound. Now landlord Abina Tenanto. Who you?
4: Hello.
1: Confirm your name and location. Over.
4: Madam Kwakwa,
1: we greet you this bounteous morning.
4: Our Royal Majesty, Quality Chook Mount Station, Wazopia Queen.
1: You didn't have yourself, oh. You don't get pride.
4: Junka, how many
1: of
4: your own?
1: No, take it easy. Take it. Is that a correct something? Take it easy. Madam Kwakwa, take it easy.
4: No problem. I dey with you now.
1: We dey with you too, sisterly. Dey my back. Nothing go happen to you.
4: Happiness.
5: Happiness.
4: Go dey
5: flow
4: for us in Jesus' name.
1: Amen. Not sister happiness or happiness. Not sister happiness.
4: Good morning to the world at large. About the soccer
1: way. Who get the responsibility?
4: Both tenant and landlord.
1: Explain, give us.
6: Expatriate.
4: Good. Landlord get house.
1: Tenant
4: stay inside. So, the tenant stay inside house. No go light, make nyama disturb him for house.
1: True talk. But if landlord collect money for cleaning of soccer way, why should I be tenant? Soccer away the soccer way.
4: So for good hygiene, for their good health.
1: You don't enter healthcare now. Take it easy.
4: Make sure that the place is very clean, because they say cleanliness is next to what? Godliness. So they clean. The environment they clean matters a lot. So this opportunity, and they use this media command to wish people they do bad things. Our personal
5: they change
4: and monitor, and all the people they do bad things. Make
1: them happy. All right, thank you very, very much. I don't know how you take come out for soccer away enter inside by day. All right, thank you. Ah, I dey like Madam Kwakwa and other people them. They feel enter three topics at the same time. And you're not gonna say they don't move. Like person where they drive, they your front, you want to overtake them. Anyway, who you? This bounteous morning, confirm your name and location. Over.
7: I'm confirmed from where they head. My name is Omonigo Josiah.
1: We greet you this morning, brotherly.
7: Good morning.
1: Morning good to you, brotherly.
7: Maybe that is with you.
1: Nothing dwelly, brotherly.
7: I've heard this thing. Now, I have a house. People that are renting that house. Everything that is happening in that house. The soccer way is full. I'm the landlord. I'm the one that is going to be responsible for it.
1: Oh, okay. That's what they do for your own house. You as the landlord, now you declare them.
7: At the call. The tenants, they are paying me. I'm having my money every time. They are paying me. I cannot put everything into the tenant. What is wrong with Nigeria? In other countries, it's not like that. If you have a house, you are the one that will take care of the house. I got some houses. I will see that we don't go and put this thing there. They say they close the house because you have not paid your revenue to the federal government, all this kind of thing. Is it the tenants that are, why do you have the house? They are paying you. Nobody is owing you. You are the one to take care of your house. The tenants, they will come and complain to you and say, ah, landlord, our stock away is full of this and this. You are the one to order people to work. So if I pay you 1 million naira, I'm the one to go and spend my money on the house. When I'm paying you 1 million naira, it's totally bad. It's not good like that. Let us to be sincere to ourselves. Anybody that is talking to the on air, the president should think very well. It's the landlord that is responsible for that house.
1: All right, thank you very, very much. Now, landlord, the follow talk, say, indeed responsible for the clearing of Sokaway for inside a compound. How it did happen for your own area, for your own compound? I bet help us report progress 0902 320 9053. On top of WhatsApp now 0809 526 7180. Who you?
2: Yeah, Father, good morning.
1: Now, confirm your name and location. Over.
2: His name is
1: Ewan,
2: calling from
1: Uturu. You go just increase the volume of your voice. So it's not my I'm not responsible for your not taking breakfast.
2: Sir, the responsibility of people where they live for house.
1: Okay.
2: Because make it make sense. Now you do this.
1: That's thing. English. Make and it make sense.
2: You know, say, this thing, if it never happened to you, you know, go understand. There is some few houses where they say, person, give me my manage. Now, I they help the person manage the house, you shit finish.
1: No, they call that cutting.
2: You go say,
1: know this thing now. You know, they go for inside the radio like that. Now, very early in the morning, somebody they take breakfast. For what now?
3: Well, early and
1: what is it? What is it? AY, no now. AY, we don't nearly even reach radio somebody. What are you saying, sister?
3: You know what we talk.
1: Okay, talk.
3: Exactly.
1: Talk.
3: Where to the colon?
1: Nobody.
3: Village meeting be that one.
1: Deliver me, should they talk? Deliver.
3: If I dey inside compound and joke away full, na landlord it suppose pack him now.
5: Na landlord dey pack him.
3: But the landlord they get the house now, and they pay landlord every month, every year.
6: You are finished, ko.
1: The only two are here that Duduke.
3: Family meeting for Ministry of Happiness.
1: They nearly beat each other.
6: Me, my own. Let me even start by singing a song. Gazaki gameko gamageni. After you have chopped zaki, you have chopped meko, you have shamageni. Now you are calling me.
1: The landlord.
6: And so, kwashe. You are not even thankful that Nama Sama Gida.
8: Want instant MVP status?

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1: What makes Emory special is that it has very rigorous academics, but a community that is willing to support each other. People are always willing to study together and work hard together.
0: Learn more at emory.edu.
2: I want to just also talk about this NEPA issue. I think it's just the political will to do something about this issue. We cannot be growing in population, and yet we are still being growing less than what we are generating. So it has to take political will to improve our generation. And another thing again is synergy. Because in some other some states like Kano, you know, they have a power generated from Tiga, and other states are generating, and they are not trying to synergize all the things together and bring it to, and bring everything together and distribute it equitably to the masses. I discover if there's that political will, we can fix the power of this country. Because if they do that, it's actually a very capital intensive issue.
3: All right.
2: That's my full take on this.
3: Thank you very much. For your contribute.
4: Do you know that what he's saying is not about capital intensive? By the law now where they amend, state government can
5: generate their own
4: into power and generate their own in light also. So what are we saying now is that there is decentralization, that everybody can go in, and even private companies
5: like what's in the happen for
4: yes,
5: our state
4: even
5: now.
4: Private companies can come and generate light and give it. And I saw there is one company that came in, I think around this or Chikisai, stuff like that. I heard they have been operating and people are commending them. So if somebody
5: even
4: can NAS, come in,
5: NASCO for just
4: of course
5: the NASCO
4: so if companies can come
5: light
4: in and decide to and say, okay, let me just take Sabongari alone and I'll just be generating and all these things to follow up. I think
3: the weight of the whole thing go easier. All right. You say barrister Sabiga with area father. You say your name is Sadiq from Hotoro, Sameboka. You say the light for your area, Hotoro, is not good. You say, but we get light. Hello. You say, but light not day every day. Okay, now waiting you talk with that. Thank you for your message. You say, which private entities own electricity distribution company and generation companies? Your name now, Waje Yakubu from Tudunwada Brigade. They ask question. So which private own electricity?
4: Private
3: entities. Yes.
4: Telco is privately owned.
5: But like no day hand
4: yes,
5: of government
4: Elko
5: again.
4: Is privately
3: in
4: day
3: since,
4: owned.
3: In our days
4: yes,
3: since 2013.
4: The Gerebu power plant is owned by the Otedolas and all these things.
3: Yes.
4: So they are owned by private companies.
3: Please,
4: let's do your research. Don't Google it, you'll be safe because that's your generation.
3: Mm-hmm.
4: Generation of Google.
3: You don't see an
6: AI. ChatGPT.
4: Please go ahead.
6: Google.
5: Somebody say check how much Nigerians have invested in China. Are bringing in solar panels for batteries. If Nigeria government was sincere, this money would have been utilized in improving power generation for Nigeria. Imagine where we could have been. Unfortunately, Aso Rock is powered by solar. Where is the hope for Nigeria? Maman Saleh is somewhere enjoying our 33.8 billion. What a hopeless situation. John Odi, now I don't say this. By the way, China are the highest for generation of power in the world because they don't already pass what they call 9,000 terawatts. 9,000 terawatts annually. They don't leave megawatts. They don't leave gigahertz. They don't enter terawatts. 9,000 annually.
3: All right, may we confirm who they phone line? Oh, all right, call us back on top 95.1 was the BFM Kano. Okay, another person they here. Well, just morning to you. Who they here?
7: Hello, good morning, Barista Buki and the baby.
5: Now, Barista Umar, no, be a Barista Buki.
8: Not the same thing.
5: Because I'm not a learner colleague.
3: Yes, in the

0: Yeah, because of time, I go keep. You see that thing, that matter you people discuss that time. Barrister is in position to tell us about the law. That toilet, that soccer way is judicial. Please, I would like to make barrister put us clear. It's one of the services of the landlord. Thank you.
1: All right. Okay, but barrister, now yes. what are the topics that we don't carry? If you like, say chief one follow, say we've been asked for inside the Ministry of Happiness, who get the right which person walk to the clear soccer way for compound for house? Now landlord, I've been at the tenant according by law. Chief one made it to come back, but we go just take a small announcement.
2: Smile, we'll just continue. Take this message from his sponsors. MTN, they say, make I tell you, say you'll be one person, you know, inside different ways where you be. You say you'll be professional by day, you'll be artist by night, you'll be friend, you'll be lover, you'll be barista, and only you'll be believer. All this one, you'll be all these things before one day go end. And somehow, inside all this version of you, where you show up full time, you know, they give half measures, you know, they apologize. That's not the reality of so many Nigerians inside we country, so many Nigerian youths. Not be one thing, not be one lane. Now many lives where they live inside one body, and they show up 100 inside all of them. MTN, the same make I tell you, same make you continue to be you and continue to live them 100. Even as you don't need to shrink, you don't need permission, you just continue to be you and you always show up full time. You know they give any excuse. Continue, they leave it 100.
3: 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Day one for you to give 100. 100 on the tracks, on the road, at work. Because it's your job to give your all. 100 with the gang. And on the dance floor. Truth is, you are not wired to give less. Your future is now. So live it real, loud, full and free. You live it 100. MTN.

0: Alright, continue to leave it 100 with MTN, because now it's MTN, say, may you do be that. Continue to do that, your hustle, give them 100. That's a better hustle where you they do, continue to do them, and may you continue to give your all. Even as we said for Wazobia FM, we they give you 100 over 100. And this now time where MTN say, may you also they choke your mouth 100 on yes. top of the matters where we bring on your front.
1: Yeah, because MTN don't carry a kwala kwala put on top table every morning by 8:45, go reach 9 o'clock. You go choke mouth. Baris, I want to talk about Sakawe.
2: You see,
1: Sakawe matter. Chief, don't bring him
2: sometimes
1: back.
2: In 2001, Professor Nasreddin Muhammad took me a particular course, I think 2002, land law, we call, now it is called property law. When we were having that course, he said, when we come to tenancy, he said, is somebody who owns the property delegating it to another person who have paid for it? The point is,
1: now me people, property, people, I assign my property,
2: you
1: to
2: are
1: you.
2: Assigning it for a fee. You came together,
1: you agree
2: that you are a tenant, and that's why you see sometimes even in tenancy the owner of the house will not enter that house until he asks you. Yes, until he seeks your permission,
1: because now it don't become your own temporarily.
2: A landlord can trespass. You can take him to the police station for trespass. Do you know that?
1: So landlord no get right.
2: He doesn't
1: enter your.
2: He doesn't.
1: Your property.
2: He
1: will
2: doesn't
1: be in property.
2: Have that right.
1: Your property will be in property.
3: I had one boss.
2: It is his property of your property.
3: Okay.
2: I don't know what's happening with our people. We are so educated. All these things.
1: But
2: the point
1: educated.
2: Is, I have paid you. For a year to use this thing, and there is an agreement.
1: My care.
2: Yes, that I will live in peaceful. Exclusive quietness, exclusive possession, all these things. That is the agreement that is telling you. So therefore, you are the user. You use that house as if that landlord is going to use it. That's why you will not just say, echo, because I pay. You break that thing, you break the door, you allow your children to. No, you are in a tenantable condition as if it is the owner. You collected it to treat
1: so
2: it as if you are
1: house,
2: the owner.
1: Like the facility like your
2: Thank
1: own.
2: Thank you very much. That's why some people now, because of the attitude of some tenants, they decided to say, okay, you even write an undertaking. Some will even say deposit some money. You understand?
1: In case you spoil things.
2: Yeah. So the point is, who used the Sakawe?
1: Not the tenant.
2: Who has been using it? Not the tenant. So by law, since under that tenantable condition, you have to go. It is filled up. So you are the one to call, filled it up, stuff like that. Who they use NEPA for the house?
1: Not the same tenant.
2: Who they buy the recharge card they put, they use?
1: The same tenant. Same
2: that
1: tenant.
2: Is the point. So for you to say it is the landlord to come and pack sock away for you, Kai. The next year you get out of that house.
1: Okay. So it means somehow, whether even on phone, on Thursday, barrister, inside the Ministry of Happiness, we will bring you to talk about the one way we want follow talk. And the one way we want follow talk, waiting be the work of landlord for house where you they live, and waiting be your own responsibility.
2: Thank you very much.
1: Yes, because we got share them. Because every small thing, some people don't call landlord, and sometimes landlord will tell you, say, no be my own work, no
2: definitely.
1: Be now my own house, but no be me supposed to do this one.
2: I had a landlord presently, maybe he's listening to me. He said, in a situation whereby I will give house and anything tenant go call me, he said, I'll break that house and turn it into football center. Yes, it's better to bring this 5 aside. It's better to turn it into a 5 aside.
1: That make you just
2: than a tenant to be calling me 11 o'clock, 12 o'clock, stuff like that. He said, I'll demolish that house and turn it into 5 aside. He did one.
1: I'm not going to give you house, you go stress
2: one.
1: Me.
2: One, as I'm talking to you, one of the properties have been demolished because of that.
1: Okay.
2: Yes, and it is true. Because how can I give a tenant and tenant will come? In short, there are houses that even if they fight, they go police station, they go call landlord. You understand? That situation happened to him.
1: So it means that if you give me your property,
2: yes,
1: you don't turn my property for the period of
2: for
1: time when
2: I. For the period of time.
1: Barisa, you guys come break and down for us. Say, waiting I suppose they do for the house, and waiting you, the landlord,
2: supposed
1: to
2: do for the house.
1: So that we go clear. for everybody.
2: Indeed, of course.
1: Okay, so on Thursday, by the grace of Abasi, for inside the Ministry of Happiness, whether for phone or for live, Barrister will help us make sense of this thing, because landlord and tenant, we stress each other.
2: We are stressing ourselves.
1: We stress each other.
2: And do you know the funny thing? The law protects the tenant more than
1: the landlord. That means say Barrister will also help us break down the facts. Say, if I day your house and you want to give me quick notice, how long?
2: Of course.
1: I suppose day the house before I come out. Mm. Because some people will say, hey, you know, give me 3 months. Other people, you know, give me 6 months.
2: Yes.
1: Waiting be the. I even joke, say, I no suppose they greet my landlord because I pay and why would they
2: why
1: greet
2: will you greet him?
1: Uh-huh. So you see?
2: What relationship do you have?
0: Exactly. No. Barrister,
2: I wonder,
0: you need to come shake that table. You need to come and shake that table. Very, very important. So there are some people go know their rights. Landlord when you sit down for front of the house.
1: And you must greet her.
0: As you they come out, you must greet her.
1: No one greet you.
2: Why?
1: Na landlord you be.
2: Why would I do that?
1: You know be God. Na landlord you be. Why go they greet you? He but not saying Aboki say me no greet your landlord. Why they pursue you?
0: You go sleep outside though.
2: It's a contractual relationship that deals with the property you are in occupancy of. Mm. So because you now, okay, since because is your landlord, start washing my car. Mm. Are you into slavery?
0: No. Mm.
2: You are the landlord, so I must greet you. The landlord will be asking, how is your son Musa? How is your son Ibrahim? What's his concern?
3: Where are you going to?
2: Or sometimes I'll come back by 12. My landlord will be asking me, where did you go to?
1: No, maybe for the security of other tenants as well.
2: Babu Walai.
3: Okay, the one where we say landlord, they close gate by 10 o'clock. What's it be that one?
1: Barrister, don't scratch it.
2: That one too. That one too is wrong.
1: Barrister, now my property now.
2: Ma'am. No!
1: No, my property. I know
2: but I paid.
3: I paid. It's my property too.
2: You see.
1: I love Barrister.
2: You understand? No, people will not understand.
1: No, but other tenants day.
2: Uh-huh.
1: So if me, we be landlord, decide to log inside the agreement, we say 12 o'clock. Mm. Make nobody come back.
2: You see, this landlord no get work. Now the only thing we him own.
3: Hey.
2: I'm telling you, any landlord that was just there to be putting eye, okay, close gate, open gate, stuff like that. Mm. I don't think that landlord is a landlord.
1: He's a landlord that is not.
2: You
1: like
2: understand?
1: A
2: it's not landlord because a landlord, if he's a landlord, always take away his eyes away from that house.
1: Mm.
2: You understand? Yeah. The only thing is that. In this agreement, you must leave it in a tenantable condition.
1: Mm.
2: Tenantable condition. Meaning, as you build your own house, as if you treat that house as if it is your house.
1: Mm. So, but Barrister, again, before sports start, who suppose even collect, who suppose, houses now, it be like say, you don't move to hands of legal practitioners, lawyers.
2: Oh, yes.
1: So, now agents suppose the whole house, I've been a legal practitioner.
2: Thank you very
1: because
2: much.
1: House maintenance people, everything they confuse you.
3: So you
1: pay rent to lawyers.
2: You just reminded me of a house I took care in Sabongari that I have to push it away because I came with my own idea of
3: you
2: a lawyer.
3: Mm.
2: You understand? No. I came with my own idea of a lawyer to delve away from the normal tenant landlord they know.
1: Mm.
2: At the end of the day, I was fought through, I was pushed away, and they prefer that one that will come to their door, beat it, embarrass you. I felt like because you are a tenant, tomorrow you will be the house owner. But they prefer that one. This one will come and do say gumi. This one will bring the gossip of that one. I felt like, look, me, I'm a legal practitioner. Why are you the people for me? Or stuff like that, you know? But at the end of the day, the old tenants that are in the house that have given birth to even their kids, the kids have come back to that same house. Have to push me away.
1: But so I put it to you that your club will not win this season. I put it to you.
2: We understand. We have to call our imams. We have to call
1: everybody.
2: Our fathers, our grandfathers, every other person. One Mayung this time around. We are going to exhaust them and bring all of this out of them.
1: Barrister, legally, what will be the quarrel between PSG and Arsenal?
2: No, you see, because really, by jurisdiction, they are far away. You understand? Geographical jurisdiction. they are far away. You understand? One is in. But due to the fact that, you understand, because of the issue of less lexitus, you understand, European leagues have brought us together. So what is it? Our only beef with them is that allow us to take that.
1: After 22 years,
2: yeah,
1: or after 110
2: years, allow us to put our hands on that Champions League trophy.
1: Thank you very much. It could make you know some people, them like Barista Umar Issa Suleiman from right field at Tonis. We don't even enter inside sport. Vas, MVP, Yani, to your Magana Rangers business.
4: Yeah, we are back in business.
1: Local study. So we know they maintain status quo
4: antebellum.
3: No, status quo antebellum.
1: Antebellum. See, let me start status quo antebellum.
3: Yes. Yeah, man.

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0: Right, of course, Akano, good morning. Welcome to the show. As we are sports morning worker. So much things to put the money before the show this morning. As the Brazil squad, you don't set. Surprise, surprise. No place for Yao Pedro. Even though as one Super Falcons defender, don't win the best defender for the league. Yeah, instead of Oboroibo. And DJ as Tottenham Hotspur, can they go on to blue for relegation? I believe they go on and finally beat Chelsea for Stamford Bridge. As also Man City, Arsenal with a big win. Very, very close to their hand for the title. But the big news, say Pep, you go leave the City. Woo! Maybe say as be like this now. I thought I finally don't pursue Pep Guardiola. Good morning to you, the big desk.
1: Yes, good morning, MVP, our listeners. Good morning, my name.
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0: Ultraman tuntun tun yi ni eroja marun to je kibi ti irora ba wa ko si fo ni itura
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0: Right, welcome back for Inside of the Show. Wazubia Sports Money Nwaka with the big days, Osula and the People's Champion MVP. Moko started the giving out of inside of the world of gymnastics. Like, no, be Okoro Kanzi, Okoro Kanzi, he did for backyard. Well, the world of gymnastics on Monday, they've been go on and they may come out all the hard decisions, aka instructions, restrictions, where they've been put on top of Russia and Belarusians will go compete after the invasion of Ukraine inside of 2022 and the meeting on the Saturday and on Sunday inside of Sharma El Sheikh and the executive committee of the body. They've been talk say yes, after they get one short meeting like that, they can't release a statement. They say they don't lift all the restrictions with immediate alacrity. That one means a gymnast from both the two countries, they don't be free now to return to the competition under their own flags and with their own national anthems, instead of make that they appear as neutral, aka they don't belong to anybody. Well, good news for the Ukrainian and the Belarusian athletes.
1: Oh yes, and Belarusian and Russian actually, because Russian, Ukraine, yes. They pity them, they see them, see, and then they collect. Well, inside of matter got to do with the taekwondo, Mukta is saying like 300 athletes and be show face for the 2016 general opponent tries to be good out for the multi-purpose hall over the Alake Sports Center for Ijeja. Abiokuta Ogun State as president of the Nigerian Taekwondo Federation, Tayo Popola, he been described the 3-day event as a huge success, as he began. This one will provide opportunity to discover fresh talent within the capable to go and represent Nigeria for big events instead of taekwondo.
0: All right, now more than 300 athletes that have been participating for the National Open Trials, where they just conclude the 2026 edition for the multi-purpose hall for the Alake Sports Center inside of Ileja Abeokuta. Yes, Ijeja Abeokuta for Ogun State. Okay, we'll be done take that Tori. We could enter inside of the next one, where 75 unseeded players. That one means they don't seed them, they just they look them. Small, less players. They will begin to the battle for qualification. Enters the main draw for the World Table Tennis Lagos contender. We go happen off. We go serve off today inside of the Molade Okoya Thomas Hall for the Teslim Balogun Stadium. All the entries are for the qualifying draws. They've been shown, say, 43 players. They will go on and compete to get a place inside of the men's singles. Why 32 players? They go battle for the women's singles. The qualification series for the main draw. It go end tomorrow, will be Wednesday, and it go on and determine the players we go join the 48 away already. They don't inside of the main draws, and Nigerian players are already inside of the main draw. They include our Omotayo Olajide, we get an entry as a wild card, aka backyard for the women's category. Ajoke Ojumu, Fatima Bello, Favor Ojo, and Abosede Ode Odusanya, all of them did the main draw.
1: That's also the National Sports Commission. They don't congratulate Lobia, Nigeria weightlifting team, after they been producing a record performance for the 2026 African Senior Weightlifting Championship as the race plenty of big iron for Ismaila Egypt, where he been finished with 14 gold, 13 silver, and 2 bronze medals, a total of 29 medals there. And NSC Shamu Malam Shehu Duko, he described this achievement, say this a proud moment for inside over the country. We interested this team when I do well for the country, and we, of course, you know, now you know how they do. Anybody will do well for this administrator, we say we're gonna make sure everywhere is softer for your own Zanga.
2: Hi, my people, Peter Agba here, midfielder of Maccabi Haifa. I need to listen to Super Squad.
3: Super Squad.
0: We pian ten times out of football now, and the confrontation the meeting between Wiki Torres of Bauchi and Jigawa Golden Stars inside of Kaduna. Yes, Nahingo be the one to go on and look out for the round of 16 games where they happen for this year. President Federation Cup competition where go take place for everywhere inside of the country, and they start today. The people they hold the Cup, Kwara United, they engage Sporting Supreme under 19 boys for insider of Kogi, and the people is surprised that plenty people they call them Abdul Ahudiame FC. They go up against Play 2 United instead of Makodi, while a two-time African champion Eyimba, they go take on El Sharma FC inside of Abuja.

0: Right, to national team matter this month as Nigeria Super Eagles defeat to go on and face rivals Black Stars of Ghana, Guinea or Chipolopolo of Zambia for the qualifiers for the 2027 African Cup of Nations, the ANACAF. Yesterday, they been opening the four ports ahead of today draw, and the Super Eagles then for port one, while Ghana and Zambia then for port two, and other teams already for port one with the Super Eagles, now Morocco, Senegal, Algeria, Egypt, Cote d'Ivoire and Tunisia. Also for port one, like Cameroon, Democratic Republic of Congo, Mali, South Africa and Burkina Faso, and so what. The other teams in there for port two with Ghana and Zambia, Guinea, Gabon, Uganda, Angola, Benin Republic, Mozambique, Madagascar, Equatorial Guinea and Comoros. And the qualifying matches to go happen for September to October this year, and November 2026 for March 5 and 6, as of course Nigeria they're going to push to go on and do better. They've been taken for the last AFCON where they've been come from about 3 position.
1: Inside of the abroad, where Nigerian players that they show their sabiness, and we'll start with Super Falcons defender. As it be like this now, ASR Roma defender they call Shukurato Ladikbo. They don't go on and name her as the best defender for the Serie A Femminile. That's not the women Serie A for the 2025-26 season. Oladipo will be in play better role inside of Roma, title winning for the 2025-26 season. As she go on and make a 18 appearance inside of the league, the Gallerossi. Now only 9 goals enter inside of their net, while she did on top of the pitch and help them to win their number 3rd title inside of history. Roma then they unbeaten for the league during the Nigerian defender appearances, and keep 8 clean sheets inside of the 18 matches where she played. Well done. Yes, correct girl, Shukurat Oladipo.
0: And from Italy, Moko enter for Sweden as a Swedish club AIK. They said they don't intend to rush Nigerian player Zadok Johanna back for their squad, as this is another put a small comma. Say no go to fit today available for the Unity Cup. We go begin from May 26 to May 30 for London. Johanna, he been suffered injury during AIK 4-2 defeat to Joe Garden for the Swedish division last Sunday. Thereby, he missed Sunday league game against over Vasteras after he been being in a rehabilitation there. And initially, it is a fear about the extent of the injury, but the club, they said they know they're willing to risk rushing this. Their bright star, who is a big club for Europe, even like teams like Real Madrid, did they move for this Nigerian younger style solution recovery.
1: Inside of the EPL now, Arsenal, as it be like this now, a small team remain, make them go on and end that 22 years where they don't wait to the win the Premier League after they've been beat up only 1-0 on Monday to open a 5-point lead for the top. Kai Havertz, he been go on and head the only goal of the game inside of the net, and he can't get luck. Say they don't give him a red card for the second half, and that one, maybe if we go on and they change everything, the Gunners now, they fit to become a champions today. If City no beat Bournemouth, that means if City lose or draw, Arsenal are the champions.
2: I think we forget the amount of players that we have missed for long periods this season. That exceptional, but that's the merit, I think, and of this team. That regardless of that, look where we are. We are one game away from winning the Premier League with everything that we've been through, and that shows how strong the mindset and the team is.
3: Yeah, just with so close now, how do you keep everybody calm and focused with such a big part?
2: We've done what is in our hands, and since the Man City game away, we said it's 5 games, and it was a hand. We've done 4, there is 1 to go, unless something beautiful happens tomorrow night.
0: All right, the voice of Pep Guardiola, Mikel Arteta, just now they're going to take him one step at a time. Well, Pep Guardiola, it only said also to bring in a time for United, for City to a close after the Guardiola waiting now for 55 years of age. He don't win 6 Premier League titles for City, first Champions League, as well as all like 20 trophies, and don't want to win. And rumors, they got talks in that the man he will leave for the end of this season with Enzo Maresca, former Chelsea boss, former City assistant, also to take over the body guy ahead of the game to. Today he said no, I still get contract with the City. Mokuna stopped, they do all this cho. I still there here. Why not they drive me? As in going to the end.
1: The professional game match officials are limited with the call PGMOL. They don't admit to say that Manchester United second goal against Nottingham Forest, they're supposed to cancel Amo as the incident will be happening. You see Brian Mbeumo use hand take control the ball before the ball go meet Cunha and he score as they can't look him now. The PGMOL say no, Michael.
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0: Right, Kano, welcome back. As we're ready to wrap up the show this morning, yes, we'll be a sports morning at this Saturday, Tuesday, with MVP and Big Des Osula. Well, still for inside of England, as yesterday, we could tell you, as it be like this now, as the Premier League, they've been clarified, Kai Havertz reckless challenge, as fans call Simon Samaram yellow card for their win against of Burnley, as the Gunners be opening the scoring for the 6th minute through Kai Havertz. But so far, he's been going to do a challenge, and center referee Paul Tierney, he's been given a yellow card, a decision waiver, also been checked and say this referee, yes, you make the right call. But after the game, the Premier League, for their instead of an ex handle, they've been going to you and say, as it be like this, so say the waiting and talk, then say the challenge, he say maybe dangerous challenge, as it been going to you instead of that one.
1: Until the breaking leg, that's in a red card.
0: Gary Neville actually just him been there lucky to actually there for instead of that game.
2: Well, London taxpayers now they fit to go and they pay extra 2.5 million if West Ham United then chop relegation from the Premier League. As it be like this now, the Hammers they fit to confirm them if Tottenham go on and beat Chelsea today.
3: I swear, let me tell you people, I will make sure that you people will go down.
0: Well, of course, for that place, we actually, yes, go instead of other Zanga, even as a Chelsea themselves. They could hope say the most tumbulu, yes, the Tottenham Hotspur today, as we didn't take it dislike Tottenham. So even this season is our worst season. But if not this last thing we could do before we go leave, you know, Moko allow Moko send our back, Moko they play QPR, all those other teams, we could do them very, very well. Well, Moko go for instead of WhatsApp, as time, maybe our friend this morning, this one say, good morning, Big Des. I prefer to call you Big Des Ateta.
1: It'll be this one, now.
0: Okay, you can talk to Coach Abdulatif from Kuruna with that one there. As I wrote from the gate, saying, good morning, MVP and the Big Des Osula. João Pedro no fit to enter Brazil team. Now, Chelsea cost some. I agree with you. Tonight, Arsenal go win the EPL because Man City go fall. Yakataji, of course.
2: How Chelsea take cost some?
0: Now, them now.
2: No.
0: I didn't say the team. They get some kind of.
2: No, what thing they do to leave this boy?
0: I didn't say the team get something about them. You know, they not go. At least they go say, okay.
2: But this boy is doing well.
0: They say it's environment. The environment is
2: which environment?
0: It's toxic.
2: No.
0: Forget it. Good morning, my sport Jagabans. Thanks to our defenders yesterday, Burnley nearly destroyed us. Thanks to one Kondo. To the one condo win from Baba Samson there for Brigitte. Thank you very much, Baba Samson there. I hope this one there. Good morning, right? All the Arsenal fans very, very happy today. A draw for City game. You will see Arsenal go on to end, of course, that wait for the title. Who knows? We'll be singing this one for them today. Oh yes, if it go and happen today or maybe on a Sunday, but be that as it may, you know, plenty of promise done. The people say, some people say they will bring in 50 original Arsenal jerseys. Some say they will give me plenty of money. I say, okay, let's see. If it is the will of God,
2: let it be done.
0: But if it is down to me now, but of course, the Big Des. Well, I have a match break. Can we see instead of a time in the evening 5 where the Sifas will be a sports fans. But up next, Shatori with instead of a Yoruba language with Akani Abdelgafar Adebayo.

0: outside.
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0: station.
1: I tell you, we'll go drink water, but we'll not drop cup.
0: As in.
1: No peace for the weekend.
0: Hey, God, I beg.
1: You do on that Sunday, look for your money. No worry. God will bless you.
0: Amen. Oh. By the way, the incident for Ogbomo Shona, part of the Tori will carry, the kidnapping of teachers and some pupils, them will call them, because they attack a nursery and a primary school.
1: Very shame on them.
0: Azeem.
1: Big shame on them. Shame no go end for una face. Shame. When I want to destroy our educational system.
0: Like,
1: when I want to discourage... They discourage doctors. So now, when I want to discourage education...
0: Children.
1: Shame on una. So that parents go come, they fear to carry children go school. And the government of Oyo State, una self, shame on una.
0: Because, waiting be this.
1: Because we get men... You see, if we...
0: Ha!
1: The truth be say, we supposed to understand our terrain, know how it work, and know how to protect things for our terrain. Things they make we open ourselves to modern technology. No, we say we go open ourselves to the rig election or to the do vote buying.
0: We know they look the better advancement for technology.
1: No,
0: we know they look that side.
1: Look how we go take shocking something.
0: Now beavers go walk during test running when they go do media coverage. The Tory people go come gather for one hall. Mm-hmm. They'll now show you practical how the beavers is working. Mm-hmm. But somehow, magically, when the beavers is not supposed to walk the walk through, Agbada will now hook.
1: I did this Kano. When be say that time we toll gate full from Kano to Kaduna, as you reach the toll gate, now boss, if they come from Zamfara, if they come from Kano, they go Pakuna. Immigration day, they speak different language. They go ask you who you be,
0: where they come from.
1: They go see Pekin inside the car.
0: Where they go?
1: This I say I did this Kano now from you. They go say where your ID card. You say you be students. You go show your ID card. They go say enter motor. They go talk to children. Children where people carry for hand. They go carry the children play with the children. You sure say this person now
0: your mama?
1: Mommy.
0: You is sure this say your mommy?
1: For this country we dey. I don't enter bus where we say they don't drop person. They ask and say where now they go? We say they go Abuja. We be students. You unko the guy say in the fine work. Where you come from? He say I ain't be Nigerian. By the time they speak language for him, the way he answer one immigration say,
0: how
1: no
0: like,
1: this guy no
0: here?
1: Really be Nigerian. You know, say that guy no follow.

0: complete that trip.
1: You know, follow on now.
0: They hold
1: they go
0: land
1: for that side now to finish their own investigate. They hold land who there. True.
0: So, I mean, if we
1: this did, nation did work,
0: he
1: worked at some point, oh. What he will come they do now, no be my mat, he go here, but he walk. And some people see him actually walk. Okay.
0: You know, say
1: most so person say they even they still they practice this thing where you just mentioned now. So they still they
0: for semi-border. Yes.
1: Say they still you understand
0: this thing been they happen for this our road now. Tintin. That you go they come from Zamfara, whether from Kano, as long as they go you know how many toll gates been there that time. They go stomp you, they go ask you question. Una go relax, driver, una go walk around, una go see police, you go see immigration, you go see you go pay your toll fee. They go allow una go. They go allow una go for this same country where we dey. For this same country where we dey, you go Tintin, you don't remember when we dey primary school. You don't forget
1: what they always bring me out, say I no be Nigerian. The only thing where they help me na my name.
0: If to say we dey lie now, this person for don't talk say una dey lie. Very true. That time they go say bring your ID card. You go open your ID card. They go look them.
1: Them go even insist say you must speak a Nigerian language.
0: God go bless you. God go bless this person where they talk.
1: Abalu,
0: your own no go lost away. Now this country, and tell them plenty language people they did there. Yoruba did there. Hausa did there. Igbo did there. Yes, they go tell you. And that time when they employ people for all those kind job, languages for Nigeria are major criteria. They go ask you, if you speak this language, you sabi major language, you sabi some other language. Yes, they go employ you because they need you. Now, for this, Tintin, you don't forget, say, when they grow up, even for our primary school, you don't forget what they call head count.
1: No, they do them.
0: As they come inside school,
1: yes,
0: security for school go first take head count.
1: Yes,
0: not be assembly. They'll come they carry that head count number, come assembly, come call each class. Primary
1: I always
0: one.
1: Ask myself if they teach all of them all the Nigerian languages.
0: Thank you. They go come assembly ground. Say, how many children do we have from primary one to primary two? Take numbers in two.
1: One, two, three.
0: Like that. Yes. They'll come look waiting security give them and say, no.
1: Something they
0: five
1: miss.
0: Children are missing. When I go to the assembly,
1: yes.
0: they will go all the classes. Go bring those, go including
1: check.
0: Restroom.
1: Yes.
0: Go bring the children, come. Say they don't want to come assembly. Now, like so, we need. Yes. And when you enter inside class, the first thing where the class master go do, he go call attendance.
1: Yes, they call attendance every day.
0: James Esther Musa, Isiaka,
1: present.
0: This person, present. This yes. person, present. That person, absent. They go write
1: they go mark him.
0: And as they carry him, they carry him go headmaster or headmistress office. Say,
1: to follow
0: 10
1: up.
0: Students
1: this
0: were
1: no
0: absent in my class. For this,
1: because by the way, for my nursery school, if you know come school, they send to come on a house to come find out.
0: But
1: for my nursery
0: course,
1: school,
0: yes.
1: They go send teacher come on a house, they'll come check. If they can't check, they'll come check for the pikin. If the mama said the pikin no day house, they go wait, they go see, they must see that pikin. If they see the pikin, they'll come ask the parents why the pikin no come school. After they don't ask the parent, they'll come carry the pikin, go outside.
0: We
1: go
0: will,
1: ask the pikin own version
0: why
1: of
0: not
1: the
0: take,
1: story.
0: We would the fear teacher pass our parents.
1: They were behaving
0: if my mother tell me say she go report me for school, I go readjust.
1: This thing where Obodo Yibo people get social service. Our teachers were behaving like social service welfare checks. They were doing that.
0: You know,
1: teachers
0: you
1: did
0: don't
1: welfare
0: checks. You don't forget that they check your food, your lunch.
1: Yes, they opened our lunch.
0: You say, why did they give you only this thing?
1: Only this.
0: This is what you brought to school because they don't want to make you beg another person picking.
1: That was true. Teachers did welfare checks on children. And if you do, they sleep for class. They go follow you.
0: They
1: go
0: call your
1: parents.
0: They go tell your parents, say, why is he always doing manual labor? Why
1: they sleep for class?
0: But.
1: And our public school, though. Government school.
0: No, if you go, what could live and the way it be? Now, public school. That time, if you write common entrance, you get public school, federal government college. People go clap for you for area.
1: Parents
0: you know,
1: celebrated it. Neighbors, aunties.
0: That uncles. Time, if you go private school, now lesson you go. Now lesson,
1: actually,
0: that time. They go say.
1: But private people, school started as lessons.
0: Yes, no.
1: Hey, wait.
0: They go say, now lesson you go.
1: Started as lessons.
0: You know what I mean? You know how many people where they our age where write common entrance like two times just because they need their children to go federal government college school, unity school. That time, if you dey area, you go federal government. If you dey come back from holiday, your shoulder go high. They don't know your result or whether you fail, but your soldier go just You know what it means? Say 3 months, you know the area. So you come, you say, what school? Federal government college, Kiawa.
1: Jesus Karishi.
0: I did tell you Jesus that time.
1: Government school. It was the thing.
0: But now, your person go, your bum picking, but you go say, I don't want all this government problem. From nursery school, reach university, private school. Because if you even reach university for government school for Nigeria, if Asu no Asu you, Sanu go Sanu you.
1: They must share a new.
0: Something must share new you. Your budget 4 years of your life, 8 years, you never move from year one, go year two. They don't strike. Inside the strike, they go strike another strike. You hear say Asu don't call off strike, but junior teachers as leisure, don't go strike. They finish that one, they come say non-academic don't move.
1: Then don't move too.
0: What is going on? Now with the year, say they go commot children from school, bad people.
1: As in
0: with the school world, they say I beg go Ministry of Education, mean I help us
1: encourage children make they go school.
0: Now bad
1: we reduce the number of children where they street to more encourage families to put their children for school low.
0: That's why me and they talk. If you see something, say something. No be only government security work hang on top. No be only police or soldier and security work hang on top. You see person for your area. You don't know the person. The person, they walk out up and down. He say, nothing can tie me as long as he not come my house. He not go come your house. If he go your neighbor house where your picking don't marry.
1: Oh, yeah.
0: You know, he get prayer when my papa, they pray. He say, pray, make something, no touch person where go make the thing touch you. You say, nothing can sign me. Not be my neighbor. They don't go your neighbor house now. All of now, no fit sleep for our area again. But you been, they see them, they walk out up and down. In fact, call police don't talk. Say call us. Emergency. Make we can't even determine. Say
1: whether na legit or something or not. You understand? Something.
0: Police. I dey see one guy. He don't walk out here two times. So maybe he look for somewhere. But we know. You understand?
1: Where everybody don't go work. Maybe na one mommy where they house.
0: And the one where they make me laugh past thinking na the ones where they stay estate. They stay for estate. Estate security, they tell people, say, and please, when you come to the gate, we'll go ask you, may you open boot.
1: Thank you.
0: Oh, no, me. Thank you. This estate, are they?
1: Thank you.
0: Oh, God, you get the day where you go come that place, eh? People, feed on enter your boot. You don't know.
1: Open boot. You're saying,
0: you don't know me. You don't know. Security won't do in job. You're the verse. You reach police checkpoints. Only you hurry like who they purge. Where you run go?
1: Who they pursue you?
0: Police just won't ask you, okay, you're welcome. Oh, good evening. How work today now? How in a day? Waiting day back.
1: Because no. A day go come. When be say people carry you under tension and that those people for that checkpoint
0: go save you.
1: Save you that day. But all of us, the day where
0: police
1: for
0: my area shock me, Tintin. The day where police shock me. I go there, go clap for them. No be joke. I reach there, I just clap for them. I say, when I try. My car been get issue now. Say me mechanic can't carry the car. My mechanic carry the car. Reach the checkpoints. Now they stop him.
1: They say where he get this
0: car from. The guy say no. In a car where in they use. They say no. Where you get? Oh yeah, bring the particulars. They hold the guy there. The guy gas call me. I can't reach there. I say what happened? They say hey.
1: Now we know
0: So I can't look. So police even they do work. So they don't they used don't to
1: identify yes. the rider of that car. They know who they normally they
0: because
1: inside.
0: They train them to know. Police where they talk to you, you know, you say you know get sense. You know what they do. Now training they give her. You know get the training.
1: So you not know.
0: You don't know. Police go, they ask. You see, police go stop car. They ask driver. Maybe when they travel. They ask the driver, this person, why you carry this particular person from? Don't be say because the police hate the person. The police just, they want check, say,
1: make we connect.
0: Because, check them. You be driver. You they load canoe to Abuja. You carry for motor park. You say person no gree come. You say to, but they are like hey gaba. You they move. Person stop you for road. Abuja he enter. The four person and that one person they different too. They different because those four people they write their name for park.
1: For park, they write name, they collect address, they collect next of kin.
0: Uh-huh. But that one person where you carry, una no know him. He no come back. Una no know who he be.
1: He no get way to even trace and track him.
0: Good. You don't see him so now. You don't see him so now. You don't see him. So we all need to be vigilant. If we see something, say something.
1: Mio. Driver, you go park complete from Boto Park.
0: And they tell you.
1: You will get problem.
0: What time you say? Hey, wait, Akwewoni Agaba doesn't do car.
1: They do that Akwewoni Agaba. Yes.
0: Akwewoni Agaba. Say, yes, o park. Ni man has o park. Mba Akaba doesn't so car. We
1: they
0: don't
1: do
0: know
1: that. Akwewoni Agaba doesn't do car.
0: Back, but I could do Weni ba Akwewoni. Say that Chikwani and park. Who waiting be Akwewoni Agaba? Now, me and the person be the Weni for the Gaba. No. So people just need to be conscious. If you don't understand, ask question. No, just sit down. They say, and maybe yeah, like I said, they do. You know the Nigerians can do that thing. And maybe you know when they don't, they do this thing. No, if you reach your turn, the thing no go greed do. So, okay, why you they stop for here to buy for? Why you no stop for that one?
1: And we be not even pass through Philly station. You be no stop there. Why not?
0: Because they say who they ask question, no they miss road. Ask question, okay? He go come say I pump on Sunyana Ike on the Abun the SR drive over soon as well. And okay, turn now go there. At least your mind day.
1: You dey aware.
0: You dey aware.
1: Conscious. Your
0: no, be say something go come happen. Police they try trace the thing. Did they ask you question? You don't know.
1: You don't know.
0: You say, eh, hey, so, mes, the yes, okay, I chase, I see, I'm my own, and good, and mes, I'm a good, and mes, ba, eh, to, mo, kai, when they come, you know, fiancé. Or the people, you know, say, you get some people where they go park, they'll say, me, they write their name, they say, I beg.
1: Yes.
0: Now, God, the safe person.
1: Yes.
0: Or God, write your name. Who put the paper there? No, say, now, God, the safe person.
1: People they do that thing. Then they agree put their details.
0: Nah, God, they say. Person.
1: And then another person, come just put anything there for me. Like, why
0: nah,
1: are
0: so.
1: We like this?
0: Nah, so.
1: Just write any name there.
0: Because you know, I we they talk this talk, Tintin. We say we they sabi blame police where. We they sabi blame security people, civil defense, military. Yes, we know say some of them get badness for body, but we too make we they try. How could they try?
1: The other day, now so person knock for our door. You know, get off house now. I can't see the other side. Mm-hmm. You can't see me.
0: Mm-hmm.
1: And me, I does not used to open door for who I can't see.
0: Mm-hmm.
1: Even broad daylight to 12 noon.
0: Yes,
1: if you knock, I'm not around. Because me and you know first get an understanding. Say you define me come.
0: Nothing make me laugh past who come my house saying won't surprise me. You go surprise yourself.
1: Now I tell the person, say, I beg, what's be your name? Ma for ask inside house. Say so person. Now I say, just tell Oga say na me. Now you who? He come say, ah, madam, with a quarrel, Oga go know who he be. I say, sir, you go tear outside though.
0: Oh, you even tell and say you go tear outside.
1: Sir, you go tear outside.
0: Oh, you good though. You good. Me. Who are you? Tell madam go know. Thank you, sir. I go just go inside, increase
1: close
0: my
1: door.
0: Music.
1: Continue. I be like, why? You know, if you just simply identify your name. My name na Mr. Okoro Kanzi. My name na Chuku Dumebi. As simple as that. How hard can that be?
0: Mm-hmm. Mm-hmm.
1: Ah. Omo, we dey try well for area. Hey, we dey try well.
0: You get messages?
1: Yes, I get some messages
0: okay,
1: for you.
0: As you say, some people don't write notes. Give you.
1: Abba Alubin talks. I always ask myself if them they teach all of them the Nigerian languages. Talking about security people, them waiting for those checkpoints, them and borders areas. Them he talks because I once spoke Kanuri sharply and the officer responded.
0: Yes,
1: I see. Baba won't play sharper. If say, if I just
0: see,
1: drop,
0: make I tell you, no matter how we think, say police and all these people, the truth be saber.
1: We get a lot of intelligent officers.
0: They train them. And they deliberately, people where they send border, eh? Yes. Go border.
1: Yes.
0: They know they just send anybody.
1: Hmm.
0: Yes, even though we think, say, if you know person, no, it get basic criteria where they follow.
1: Where you guys get.
0: What can be your interpersonal relationship skill?
1: Mm-hmm.
0: How you they take this approach people? You feel quickly enter person, get information from the person.
1: Mm-hmm.
0: Especially waiting in house, people they call ferrying genie, you get them.
1: Yeah.
0: You go see people go tell you, say, ah, I get one particular police officer for this checkpoint. I they like pass there because the way they talk to me.
1: Mm-hmm.
0: Now because the guy understand people skill.
1: Mm-hmm.
0: As you come.
1: People skill.
0: Yes, as you come, you
1: that
0: wind down.
1: Ferrying genie go serve his people skill.
0: Yes, now. As you come, you wind down. He go say, ah, good afternoon, sir. How are you today? How work? Ah, okay, don't tell we'll see you. I hope everything day okay. When you go, you can't tell people, say that guy, if he start to the talk, your thing saying go ask you money, but you know they ask money very decent.
1: Yes, yes, you, yes, actually. Did they give vibe like say they won't ask you for something?
0: No,
1: but they don't ask you for anything. Yes.
0: Even when they won't check you, you go do them politely, you go say, ah.
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0: Ah, eh, eh. Mommy best. Eh, mommy best, eh. All this talk when they talk, they be me like make I cry. Mommy best, no be only you. Eh, no be only you, they be you like make you cry at this point. Good morning, Tinti. You talk say, the unalifing of that teacher, that Ogbomosho incident, you say they very heartbreaking, you know. Eh, you talk say, these days, citizens come the day hopeless now, gone self. May his soul rest in peace. Wazobia Diamond, thank you very much for your message. You talk say, good morning, Tinti. I wonder what is happening in our country. The president is condemning the killing of the teacher. But right now, Alpha, the criminals, some of them, when they catch them, they still they rehabilitate them. Which side of the coin now in follow day? You talk say it is very unfortunate. You can't talk say make I answer you. I know they speak on behalf of the president, and I really know get the sabiness or the office capability to speak on the rehabilitation paroles where did they do for repentant bad guys. Then we put hand on top of Gidigua for country, right? The informate way I don't share with you so far now within me, I know about the whole rehabilitating stuff, be that I honestly know much to speak on them further. But thank you very much, Ezra Michael, for your message. Now you try pass Mungudi. Ozigi talks funnily enough, the security we have at checkpoints these days, a lot of them not be the kind work one that they describe nine they do, a lot of them now waiting they go take use whole pockets nine they define. You call them Roger, Mr. Ozigi Dakata London. You talk say I'm one of those people that wrote common entrance twice just because I for like enter FGC Kiawa. Ozigi, thank you for your message. Good morning to you too, and welcome. You talk say Tinti, how you day? Talk say well done to now. You talk say that story about that guy we take Kolus. I witnessed the reaction of person we take that thing one day in front of our compound. You talk say that thing there, he hide them in a way where we say they're not they even know waiting they put hand on top. You talk say in the case of that story where you share, you talk say may their soul rest in peace. So thank you very much. So you got this story where I've been share about a guy na a palm wine tapper. Unfortunately, recently they do a jungle justice, but waiting lead to the jungle justice now say allegedly the young man himself been done on a life to other people. But they say he not do one for in right senses for clear eye. They talk say
1: the truth be say no matter what be the condition, jungle justice no they permitted.
0: You know, thank you. Now exactly what we've been they talk with that
1: at all for matter we concern jungle justice, and that's why we get authority, and that's why we get police, that's why we get everything we'll get to maintain law and order. So no participate for jungle justice, no triumph.
0: Because the unfortunate no thing triumph about jungle justice now say all it take na color of skin,
1: see
0: the same headdress, similar shirts, similar trouser. Now all it take to mistake the innocent person, bam, for who commits the crime. Bam. Now all it take color of shirt, bam, color of trouser, hairstyle. You know, pass like that.
1: And you see, more we begin look human being like ourselves. More we know the look human being from the eye of language, religion, and how the person be. If you begin look, if I begin look, Tintin say she be woman, I be man. Problem go begin there. Say she tall, me I short. She yellow, me I black, all those kind of things. No, look human being like saying a person will be like you,
0: like me.
1: You, if they do you that thing where you won't do person, I go be you. You know, it, jungle justice now small now very big thing. I mean, imagine say you they sleep, person wipe you slap. You know how that feeling be. Talk more of say a person just they can't take in life. No, you know.
0: In a
1: you
0: very to, brutal manner.
1: Not too pure. So more we know they involve. More know they quick to jump in. Because you know why? Many times, why me are they stressed on this thing? You say many times for markets we they see all those kind of things. Hey, the person just carry one meat. Oh, yeah.
0: Nah, ain't be that. No. And they end up catching the wrong person.
1: And sometimes hand over the person to security.
0: To the authorities.
1: Just
0: yes.
1: Hand over. Just hand that's the over. Best you feel do.
0: Just hand them over.
1: Because you never can tell. Person we won't go use jungle justice. He don't carry stick. One knock person. As the stick don't land the person head, he comes to say, nah, him brother.
0: And at the same way, I won't talk with that. Say, if he be your person, no.
1: Only you come, they shout, they say, wait.
0: You no, and nobody go won't even hear the wait. Wait because wait. Normally, once one person knock, every other person won't contribute to.
1: I mean, jungle, see, you know, good, you know, makes sense.
0: My best, though. Thank you for your message. I see your message. You just say, my name is Mommy J, the Sakukwako of Nupi Kingdom. I want to advise passengers who travel in commercial vehicles to dress simple and look like a low class person. Some kidnappers have informants who identify their targets right from motor parks. This is scary.
1: Who be this person?
0: Mommy J, the Sakukwako of Nupi
1: Mommy
0: Kingdom.
1: Mommy G.
0: Yes.
1: God go bless you for this one where you talk. You don't even make me can remember another one. You see, it get what they do, where technology don't teach some of us. You, if you never reach that level, you don't need them. Some of us, they put our phone for DND, do not disturb. How much you get? Who know you? Who know where you come from? Because, and you they take motor, you they travel. Your wife, your family, all of them, go they try call you, they no fit get you because you don't put your phone for DND. Who you be? And for this time, where security matter, don't join everybody. Like what Mommy G talk, you won't travel. Now that time you remember.
0: You won't wear
1: say all the things where they shine for
0: yes,
1: your
0: so
1: house. You won't put
0: on
1: for body. You put on for neck, put for hand, put for check, put for neck, put for leg. Everything. Only you be like who they compete with son. No.
0: But wait, Elefizi, the last 1 minute sounds very shady. Anything there where you won't tell person directly this morning, who you they throw shade to right now?
1: No. I know they no, I just they try talk generally how things be for some people. Just
0: they say you they compete with son. By the way, that point of DND where it say how much you get?
1: I don't tell you. You go put your phone for DND. What do you mean that who you be? I don't tell one of my friends like that.
0: I really who you
1: I
0: be.
1: I call him, I say, I beg you, how much you get as of today?
0: Mom,
1: I
0: no.
1: don't know. Because what did they do you? Burna Boy we sing, say, hold down, go testy, they find
0: money.
1: That
0: so one day.
1: You just get 2-5. Get one small phone, we get DND. You don't press them. I know they still like me, people, they disturb me.
0: Will they come back after this break? Stay with us. That who you be is very important. How much you get? Oh, no, go rest. No touch that dial. Good morning to you.
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3: And again, you want me exactly that is who say tare da teba mai zafi.
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1: We don't talk plenty this morning, Abi. And big shout out to LFZ saying being branch here to say hello to you this Okwamshos better Tuesday morning. How do you like Kano weather these days? Yesterday and today. Talk to me this morning. Yeah, you talk to me now. How do you like Kano weather?
2: Kano weather.
1: Yesterday and today, Sha.
2: Kano weather be like first we want chop pounded yam. Kano weather be like who want chop pounded yam where they put small jollof rice inside.
1: What's up with this now?
2: And small okoho. No, that's a very good meal. Healthy
1: pounded
2: meal.
1: Yam.
2: Yeah. Yes,
1: jollof.
2: Pounded yam, okra soup.
1: Okay.
2: Then you put jollof inside.
1: Then okoho.
2: Small okoho by the side. What are you saying, man? That's a bang.
1: That's every shade of wrong.
2: No, that's every shade of right. You see, Una, when it comes to food, but if I the advice person about food, no, they talk tintin.
1: And see, now you don't vest me, so I will talk something. By the way, all this time where Lefizi they come visit us, where they take for Kano. Shall you know, say, I they hardly see the man chop. All this amount waiting.
2: Goodbye.
1: Stay, because this talk get plenty side to him. Now, once, now don't see LFZ chop.
2: Oh God. If I advise person on food, but
1: I don't think take advice from food.
2: LFZ. You know why?
1: Why?
2: You know why? He get waiting psychologist, they call known self, open self. He get waiting, they call unknown self.
1: Okay.
2: Right?
1: Okay.
2: Now, like false self, they. You now, because of your open self, you just feel say, pounded yam must be like this. This one must be like this. Okay. No. You guys begin the unconscious of your food. Today conscious why you they eat.
1: I beg. Thank you. I don't want the unconscious about my food.
2: I don't know whether you
1: I like
2: understand.
1: To remain conscious about my food. But make I ask you, you will advise us this advice now. Wait till you don't chop between yesterday, Monday and today.
2: I chop...
1: Not lie, you.
2: Between when
1: yesterday morning and today,
2: I chop biscuits.
1: Okay.
2: No meat pie.
1: Okay.
2: And I drink healthy drink Zobo.
1: Okay.
2: Then I chop beef.
1: Okay.
2: And I take garri.
1: Okay.
2: Healthy, no be. And these things, and you know how the now person will say, normal. You go chop meat, go drink garri. No. You go soak them together.
3: Soak what out?
1: Fatima!
2: You see?
1: Now, first, you need to see the worry and the confusion.
2: Okay. The meat, man. You soak it with the garri.
1: Okay. Just like the way we go pull kuli inside garri, soak.
2: Yes. Allow them to simmer small. Then you come pour more water.
1: Okay.
2: Then
1: you begin the fresh am
3: sugar or salt?
2: Inside the garri. No. You can use honey.
1: Okay.
2: Yeah.
1: With the meat inside.
2: Yes.
1: Okay. Thank you.
2: The only thing you say the face of the garri go look brownish gold. Okay. But
1: you feel they go now. You've been done one go before.
2: Oh, my they go.
1: Yes.
3: Thank you, sir.
2: Man, no advice now. Talk food again.
1: Thank you. You feel they
2: really?
1: Go. Yes. At least two of us.
2: When I be boring it out.
1: Yes.
2: Okay. How do you eat? How do you eat your rice, Fatima? How do you eat your rice? You just eat rice.
1: Big bad thing.
2: Hmm?
3: Highest is maybe coleslaw or salad.
2: Yes. With rice. That's all.
3: Yes.
2: No. Person no feel look your belly now. You see, there's a way.
1: So because person no feel look my belly, man, just pack everything.
2: No. Now me say you go eat what it's supposed be. You so now if like she now she they eat rice and salad or coleslaw, right? If she throw up, you just see rice and coleslaw. That's all.
1: Okay.
3: Nothing dramatic.
2: Not dramatic. Your food intake is boring. It's not. It won't help you to eat. Have you eaten today?
3: In the morning.
2: You see, you know, go.
1: But she said she don't chop today. Now,
2: if I tell you what to eat with your rice, you say no. I think it's going too far.
3: Yes, please. I will not.
2: You don't.
3: Want.
2: Okay.
1: Because the master never even go for. She said she don't
2: imagine
1: want.
2: Imagine your rice, either white or jollof rice.
1: Yeah.
2: Right. With butter.
3: While cooking it.
2: No. Which one be while cooking it? You serve it. Rice one part.
1: Wow.
2: Put the butter one end. Mm? Yeah. Do you know strawberry? You know strawberry.
3: Yeah.
2: You chop strawberry.
1: In your rice.
2: Do you know ugu leaf and water leaf? You chop it, just steam warm, or not cook, steam warm.
1: Okay.
2: Right?
1: Now the strawberry for me.
2: And eat with your rice. And then rice and coleslaw. Which one do you prefer?
3: Rice and coleslaw.
2: You see, you're boring eater.
3: Yes, I am. Thank you.
1: She agreed this know, one. She no argue.
2: If I tell you how to eat moi moi tintin, you don't. How did they say eat your moi moi?
1: I don't understand. How did they say eat moi moi before?
2: You just eat. You just eat moi moi like that. No, you just eat. You know Gurasaba. And you know Gurasa, and then you know, do you know Brabisco?
3: Yes.
2: Good. When you make your Brabisco, mash it and put it by the side of your moimoi with small Gurasa on it and sprinkle onion, chop onions with chopped fresh tomatoes. Which one do you prefer?
1: Boy, I beg. Shamsia talks, Shamsia from Casino Road. Thank you, Shamsia, for your message. We appreciate you. Mungodi. Shamsia Bindi talk about the unfortunate killing of the teacher for Zanga of Ugbomosho. The same with Mommy C for Shagari Quarters. Thank you very much, ma. Mungodi. LFZ, this your combo. If person try, I'm not toilet direct.
2: Oh. No, you see, ba.
1: And later, they go transfer him from toilet to AKTH. I mean, you can do teaching hospital. Mr. Ozigi, they talk
2: eat
1: that
2: healthy.
1: One.
2: It's healthy. See, boiled rice with small boiled.
1: You get something where they happen to
2: with
1: be, right?
2: Okra. That's it. Now, real balance good. It be like person we won't chop 2-0 now. Eh? 2-0 with me and Kuka. And then boiled eggs.
1: Oh, no.
2: Inside.
1: Oh, my God.
2: That's healthy. Why you they chop meat? Why you they chop meat inside? Or you won't chop white beans with stew? No. You go buy dumplings, what they call awara. You chop up. Where they go?
1: Mommy J, the circle pack of no picking up. Thank you very much. Nain talks a boiled rice with small boiled egg with okra soup.
2: Mm-hmm.
1: Right. Kawa anybody na ishuru. Tinti, please tell. Why did you do this person?
2: No, so. You see the other name where you call
1: you,
2: me.
1: You
2: that?
1: See, what's happening?
2: I don't feel respond because it could be like say we did discriminate on that name. If not, I get response to give you.
1: You wait, you're not finished with 220.
2: And those people where you call now actually good and sweet human beings to them be.
1: They what's just, LFZ
2: they
1: do
2: just
1: you?
2: Lack small melanin. I make you feel.
1: Chidex.
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1: CBDs.
2: No, no worry. I know I get response for now, but you know, no be radio talk.
1: Okay.
2: Response.
1: LFZ, please come and be going.
2: Okay.
1: I really come and be going. Oh, Mr. Ozigi, thank you. I beg, I don't feel laugh. He talks, say, this is the height of it, okra and rice. Tuh. But by the way, I know, say, you know, go agree, but yeah, okra and rice actually works. I know say some of this combination where LFZ follow the drop, they really weird, but okra and rice actually work. I know say now why I talk and you go, they look me weak on the eye, Abby. Yeah, but if you read up about okra, they very healthy, by the way. Yeah, okra, they very healthy. But, you know, enjoy your okra as you normally enjoy your okra. For plenty of people now with swallow, Abby. Enjoy your okra like that, okay? Thank you for all of your amazing contribute. Funny enough, we don't talk about what we won't talk about for Sabi people. And it is interesting, say, we end the gist with food, Sha, because I actually be want to talk to you about food. I be want to talk to you about palm oil. Yes, we'll leave on for another time. I want to talk to you about palm oil. So maybe if we get the time on Thursday for Sabi people, I will talk to you about palm oil. In case you wonder why palm oil, you're gonna need to come on Thursday. We will talk about palm oil. I don't try me and cook with eggs, though. It makes sense. John from Brigade. Now, with waiting Mr. John talk, I will just end this discourse by telling you, enjoy your food how best you reason say you feel enjoy them. Okay, of course, nutrition they very important for the whole calculate you get. So if you work for your belly, try no go combine waiting and no. Okay, if you work for your belly, we wish you all the very best. It's also a big thing. What's the name of Awara? LFZ just called, but I couldn't get it.
3: Dumplings.
1: It's
3: actually tofu.
1: Tofu.
3: Yes.
1: Yeah, Awara. Yeah, tofu. For English, they call them tofu. Awarabi. Yes. Thank you very much for all of your contributes. I appreciate it. And we'll go bring you the news shortly. By the way, now Fatima just tell us the name of Awara for English. Me don't get the name actually. Natofu. Yeah. When I come back after this break, no go anywhere. Good morning to you. And a salute. I beg, as you scroll through social media, you need to be very careful. The things them where you they see and where you they collect, keep. You get? Because everything where your eyes see, some of them you they actually collect and keep.

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1: Per se, or how you take, I just, they see the same pattern, they replay itself over again, and I guess ST from No Man's Land understand why they laugh. My name Namomi J, the Sakupaku of Nupi Kingdom. There are some men who are specialized in married women. Their reason is that married women will not tell him she is pregnant. Very ungodly and very unfortunate. So while we they talk, say single ladies like married men, waiting mommy G, the Sakupaku of Nupi Kingdom, just successfully do now. Now say it, they also tell us why young boys also like married women, because she no go ever hold them down with a responsibility of I am pregnant. So if we they tell ourselves, say reason day why single ladies like married men, somehow I never even thought about this. Now, a reason there why the boys, weirdly, unfortunately, like the married women. You see, if we won't play dirty, everybody just, they rubbing, say, for poto. All the gender. Now, what do I mean by everybody? But both gender now, just they rub each other, they say, for poto. Good afternoon.
2: Yes. Good afternoon once again.
1: Welcome back.
2: Now, Gabriel,
1: you get 30 seconds because you don't call me the third time now, and other people actually they wait for this line to talk.
2: Yes. You know, the reason why it is so, you say we will explain time. And we are ready to explain.
1: Okay.
2: You know, say the reason why nobody go like to drive motor when you say people plenty now, when you say then. Correct to drive motor say as a madam. Person never drive and before. Person will drive the one way to say they don't drive and before. Now person will say in no whole side.
1: Okay.
2: So marriage men now then go they look say this one now tear rubber. So make a rush and mark go in joint based on say I don't ready they drive another new one before. So mark go
1: 30 seconds gone. Thank you. When I been say 30 seconds, I actually mean them. And because we don't get a lot of time, we'll bring you the news shortly. If anybody still want talk to you. See, I beg if you be a woman and you listen to me and you be a very disciplined woman, you try your best not to step out on your husband or on the guy where you did it. I beg. My advice to you now to just laugh through this whole discussion, all right? Whether it happen on radio or on social media. Because when you sit down and you really look him deeply, now laugh will catch you. Nothing else. Wait till you want to talk, really.
2: Good afternoon.
1: Good afternoon.
2: So, sorry for what is happening. I'm not surprised. You hear me, what is happening?
1: Okay, yeah? Yes.
2: Because some people just take it as normal. Some you say, the world then lies. All this in the Bible said it on the last day the iniquities will increase. Yeah. And there will be no fear of human being, you understand. There will be no fear of God in any human being, you understand.
1: I hear you.
2: I met one girl, I asked one that girl why they like to follow married men. The girl just said, let me say, I just
1: what should be her answer? You don't get time.
2: Yes, if we say you prefer married men, because married men know anything they want, they go do them for them.
1: No, okay.
2: So they, young boys, they give them wahala.
1: Now the married men know they give them wahala.
2: Yes, married men know they give them. And it's happening.
1: All right. Thank you. We'll pick up this conversation by two. Okay, ready? Come by two. Another version of this gist, they happen by two. You go like join us then by 2 o'clock. You'll get time. Okay, my people go say where matter don't reach, where matter really shout ayo, it don't reach. Oti debe, oti dojue, you're not my finish.

521. Good afternoon. You just say my own contribution is most things is that the in this marriage woman always curse it. Okay, I just want to take my own do example. I always take control of myself not to look outside, but my own woman do things as if I should go outside. Now she from inside send you outside. Right. Thank you. When they come back with the news, good afternoon.

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0: 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Welcome back. Carry chase it down, cross leg balance well. My name is confirmed in tomato. We don't land getting bound for how market. 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You feel follow calling or send me message. 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A handwork person don't ever run you streets before. Waiting they been do you. Now who they there? So are they great? Good afternoon.
1: Good.
0: I salute you. Welcome.
1: I will not forget 2009.
0: Okay.
1: When I was building my house.
0: Mm-hmm.
1: So the guy that was in charge fell ill. Because 2 days he no come work.
0: Okay.
1: I took him to the hospital because the guy knows how to do his IV. He knows he's very good at the work. When he come well.
0: Yes.
1: This guy went down to do another work.
0: Wait, he leave your job hanging. Can't go do another person job.
1: Go to do another person job. So somebody can't tell me where in the. When I go see him for the police.
0: Yes.
1: Alright, internet. I was unable to talk. I don't know when tears come off my eyes. I was just looking at him. Tears just fall off my eyes. I just walked out. I didn't say a word. The next day he came to my shop and was like, he's sorry. I said, it's okay, it's fine. And so I managed that guy finish my work. But the fact say I no go physical on that guy.
0: Yes.
1: And I'm very patient. Because ordinarily, that animalistic and dogmatic behavior, a good man, a common person, one or two teeth from out. But for the fact that I was unable to do it, I knew that nothing can move me again. It's just rather sad and unfortunate.
0: Very unfortunate, truly. Imagine somebody where you dey work for, we get your interest for mine to the point of carry you go hospital because you know they feel well, only for you to abandon their jobs and go they do another person. You don't make sense at all. Tell me your name before you go, sir.
1: His name is Eo.
0: Thank you, Ogayewon. You do well. Thank you very much. You know, that experience no make sense at all. That person really do

Mr. A1 Dirty. Will they come back with the headline news for Hausa? When we come back, we'll take your own story as well. If I pick your call right now, if you know if you talk tea and the story feel long where you won't share with us, so stay with us, no go anywhere. Remember, I said this morning we'll be in a tell you say opportunity is good for you to win recharge card, Abi, as the program mates take the mature they go. You just stand down near your radio, nothing to you. That recharge card, somebody say me no miss, no worry, you don't miss out on them at all. So stay with us. We'll bring you the headline news for Hausa Sharp. I get a story about a handwork person, we run person streets. Time go still day now. I go share them with you. No go anywhere.

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0: Hello, Yure, welcome back on Top 95.1 Wazobi FM, Kano, your Chukwuma station. Good afternoon. Now, if you take more calls, calling number inside of studio, now 0902-320-9053. I mean, they ask you, you know, if person where they do handwork, you know, don't run you streets before. I also even get a story where one follow carry shock that gist, carry give you major reason altogether, and if you also call in to chuck mouth. But the coco, the main attention now for your own experience, shall sure you get. So if you call in to follow, tell us what in don't sup to you. Good afternoon.
1: Good afternoon.
0: Hi, your side. Welcome.
1: Na me and Taylor.
0: Now you and Taylor, you the echo. So help us stop that echo so that we fit talk. Thank you.
1: Sorry.
0: Yeah, they wait.
1: Hello.
0: Are they here?
1: Okay. Hear me.
0: Yes. You say now you and Taylor waiting up with you and Taylor.
1: And that time I discussed my mother.
0: Okay.
1: I come by two material. One akara, one meat.
0: Mm.
1: I got given different style.
0: Okay.
1: You can't go use the one for akara, take and sew it.
0: Hmm.
1: You use the one for this, take and sew akara.
0: Cry. Chai.
1: You can cry and sit it. I can't go market. I can't buy that same material. You go give another to the woman that I can do. That one I probably worse.
0: Chai.
1: I call Edo, call come back. That one, call Ahmed, that one. I call you like that. And if that was 30 times, another thing, I want you to travel from December.
0: Okay.
1: So where? Come today, come tomorrow. Come today, come tomorrow. After 1 month. That's why I need that to travel.
0: Mm-mm.
1: I know, kind of. So me, I tell you, I say, you know, just the answer. You do me show.
0: Chai. Sorry about that one, no. Imagine. They do mixing of the style, sai. You talk say, oh my, what a mix cutting in styling. Like they sew waiting, they suppose sew for Ankara, they sew one for lace, waiting they suppose sew for lace, they sew one for Ankara. You know, they don't mix the whole thing. The second one, which you can't even try to reason, say maybe the second one go jewe, that one too, if yeah. Now who they are so? Are they great?
2: Good afternoon.
0: Good afternoon. Welcome.
2: Thank you. I'm able to
0: talk. Welcome, Ami Bube.
2: See, my own disappointment. This one not even say. What's the problem with my mother? Like, my clothes where I give. So, for me, so, can you believe this boy loves this clothes of travel? Allah, and this is a uniform.
0: You know, they wear them together for a reason, for a purpose.
2: And I don't do it. Just to ask for from this boy, say, Walla, I look for cry, I miss it.
0: Now, from Inanna, Ashe, you don't even travel, come up from town.
2: You don't travel this kind. I know you know that. I suppose to travel to so the barrier is supposed to be fixed. Can you believe that I leave Kano on Thursday because of that lot? Because of that lot. And every year I do. You know, we just help us forward.
0: Chai. Now, wow. Thank you very much, Adi Greet. Sorry about that. Nana, inana. I share the person where they tell you, say, Nana, inana, no even day for town. Inana means like I'm around, you know, I'm right here. But hello, Oti lo. Chai. Noti we person, no go see you. I didn't tell you. This guy man where even been the para on top of handwork people. Now, guy man where been the para based on your experience with a mechanic. Yes, so now mechanic now you run this guy man street too. And they tell you. Omo, a mechanic run on street and yeah, red. Now be they give you jisu. A man been share in troubling experience with a mechanic after routine car repair allegedly being end for a very, very serious issue. According to the man, he talks in hand in car over to a mechanic way identify simply as Mr. Kamal. After him be noticed, you know, say the front right tire be no align way, like say not balance way. The mechanic reportedly promised to fix him within a few hours, but been delayed the delivery, citing unavailable parts and other excuses before he eventually returned the car days later. Shortly after the repair, the man confirmed, say, in engine warning lights begin to come on, you know, back to back intermittently. When he take the car for made for check waiting the dwarm, they call them diagnostics. He come follow lane, allegedly. They come inform him, say, a key component, they don't remove them from the motor as they don't come replace them with a less effective one. In claims, the mechanic deny wrongdoing when he been confronted to the mechanic, but the mechanic later come follow back on apologize and offer to replace the parts where he allegedly come out. So they give the mechanic the motor to truly replace the part after he claims saying don't replace them. After the car been temporarily they restored and the owner been driving them around without issue just for a short while, the engine lights return again. One of those evenings, them when he been there on his way back home. And now,

0: go save people. Well, like the time when we were small,
1: yes,
0: I won't forget. At day secondary school, my dad carry a motor go give mechanic.
1: Okay.
0: Well, both. By then, the motor is one that even the driver is teaching me how to drive the motor.
1: Okay.
0: So this mechanic take the motor and run away up to today.
1: Eh?
0: Anticity. Well, like, he run away with the car.
1: Okay.
0: That is the first car I used to learn how to drive.
1: Stop.
0: When my dad was doing this campaign for them, because my dad, by then, he has like 3 cars.
1: Okay.
0: Or he put them for campaign. They are doing campaign for him.
1: Mm.
0: So the motor, where would they use for house?
1: Yes.
0: Like going to market. The mechanic can take the motor up to today and to city.
1: Wow.
0: He take the motor on the way. And there is a time I give tailor clothes. Mm. I want to travel. The next day, when I went to the tailor place,
1: yes,
0: I give the tailor money. He did not sew the clothes.
1: Hey.
0: I give him money. I now collect my clothes. I collect the money back. I collect the money. I think today is where I took my head how to sew clothes up to today without learning how to sew clothes. No style where I cannot sew for you.
1: Oh, that's nice.
0: Last 2 weeks, my fan went off. Ceiling fan is not working.
1: Okay.
0: But even I was even afraid to give person to repair.
1: Try.
0: I just dropped the ceiling fan. Sometimes oil the ceiling fan now is in good condition.
1: You are an electrician as well. This is good. Thank you very much, Ma. Because of time, we need to stop there. Auntie Fumi now, Fiso, and guess waiting. Maybe she fee help you with your ceiling fan as well. My name Natin Tomato. But before we go far, we've been on the tell you since morning, say chance follow day for you to follow get a recharge card. Just small. And if you call them top up, you understand. Maybe you get like 15 naira before you finish, we'll just add small on top for you. May no quickly finish. Like you get like 20 naira, may no quickly finish, we'll just add small for you, Abi. Wazobia Cosmetics. Now, you follow this sponsored this last 10 minutes for this segment. Okay, guess waiting on top of how market today. Wazobia Cosmetics say this remaining 10 minutes make I come so that if you collect one or two information and details from you so that you go answer question as well. As you answer the question, you go feel win recharge card. But guess waiting. You fee answer the question on top green telewire by to calling. You not finish there. You still fee answer me on top of WhatsApp. And now the first set of people will get the answer to my question correct. Now ingo follow we recharge card. I go ask you 2 questions, okay? On top of WhatsApp. These first 2 questions are for my WhatsApp people. Wazobia Cosmetics get recharge card for you. My WhatsApp people, you don't ready? I get 2 questions for you. Very, very simple question though. I know what make you stress as you dey chop your afternoon food like this. Now where you dey drink water, where you dey enjoy yourself. I know what make you stress yourself at all. So 2 simple questions. You go answer for me. One, na the winning question. The second one, na the bonus question. You guys answer the 2 to fit to win. Okay? You don't ready? No, now talk to me. If you don't ready, I go like to know. I want to make you make you fill in the blank spaces. You remember that year when they say Cindy is a dash, Ali is a dash. You get that now. Mrs. Simbi goes to dash, dash, dash, dash. You get it? Correct. Now that you get the idea of this question for WhatsApp people, now we'll drop WhatsApp people on different. Then you now call me green telewire. If you are participating in WhatsApp, don't participate in green telewire. Share you hear me. 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You will put something there that will make it arrange well. Okay, complete this with Wazobia Cosmetics. 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With Wazobia Cosmetics, I feel. Come on now, you get it. If you get it, try not to forget about it. Okay, Now to my green telewire people. Oh, sorry, you don't have WhatsApp number. Oh.

0: Then it means you are not a listener. Why am I going to give you a recharge card now if you are not a listener, somebody? Okay. Relax. Our studio WhatsApp number now 0809-526-7188. Wazobia studio WhatsApp number 0809-526-7188. These last 10 minutes for the hour of one, a day brought to you by Wazobia Cosmetics. Wazobia Cosmetics say as you dey chop afternoon food, it is better afternoon. May they make sure say your green tele wire no go just dey empty. One quick give you one sharp top up. You get it now. Okay, that's it. Yeah, amazing. On top of green tele wire, uncle. Remember the question, my WhatsApp people. Hope say you never forget. You go complete the statement for me now. And I beg, if you win yesterday, try no participate today. If you don't send me the message already, delete them like this now. I don't want to make you win two times. If you've been win yesterday, delete that message like this that you just sent to me now. Thank you. Complete this. Fill in that blank space. Dear, are you ready? With Wazobia Cosmetics, I feel... that thing that you feel, dear... Put it there. With Wazobia Cosmetics, I feel... Have you written it? You two get sense. Sheke for you. Sorry, where is the sheke so that I can do it glingling? Sheke for you. My green telewire people. 0902-320-9053. The number again, 0902-320-9053. You don't ready like this. 95.1 Wazobia FM Kano. Good afternoon.
1: Good afternoon.
0: I greet you. Why you they laugh? Why are they follow talk? Mama Ebube, why you they laugh?
1: Martin, I just want to run this.
0: You just want to what?
1: I just want to up the radio so that it's
0: The thing where they always join me and you quarrel, they make you laugh. So that you're not gonna echo.
1: Yeah.
0: Okay. So I get one question for you. You don't ready, Mami Ebube?
1: Let me try.
0: You don't ever use Wazobia Cosmetics?
1: Yes.
0: Which of the cosmetic products of Wazobia Cosmetic now you use?
1: The perfume.
0: You sure say not the perfume? I be this body spray. Which one you use?
1: I bought the two. I sell the perfume and I use the body spray.
0: Okay, share your experience with us. I would like to hear about them.
1: Even past Christmas, this December that passed, my customers, they were expecting for me to go and bring those the body spray because I give it. I use it to give my Christmas last year Christmas gift. I share it to my customers. So this one that fact, I was expecting if they come, they will be. I said to, I'm listening. They did not even do promo as usual.
0: So you've been there wait for Wazobia Cosmetics to do promo. So you feel buy for promo price, then you can't give some to your customers.
1: Yes,
0: look at that.
1: I was looking at the Wazobia body spray.
0: Yes.
1: If you spray it, I remember I spray it in my house. I went somewhere. They were asking me which person did this. I said that. Now I go there and they say, now that was only what they hear from radio. Everybody will come. They will say,
0: Mami Ebube, you don't do, because it be like say you be shareholder now for this Wazobia Cosmetic. Thank you, Mami Ebube. You'll do well. Make I pick another person call. We not to get time like that. I get another question for you where they call me like this. Or you're calling quick, so that I go follow here one or two from your side as well. But it's different question. It's not the same question as Mami Ebube own. Our studio calling number now 0902-320-9055. Three, me and you get like 30 seconds for green telewire. Who did there? So are they greet?
2: Good afternoon.
0: On your side, what to be your name?
2: We good. My name is Mohammed Amana from Bichi.
0: Welcome, Mr. Mohammed. Which Wazobia cosmetic product now you don't ever use?
2: Body roll on. Yes, ma'am.
0: Now, body roll on, you call them Abi.
2: Yes, ma.
0: Thank you, Oga Mohammed. Try again tomorrow. If you're just balling here, I go take your own call real quick like this. Mo could see if we get the time, because time not today like that. Time no day to check time. 95.1 was Obia FM Kano. Good afternoon. Oyana, try connect back. Are they come back this WhatsApp or he choke for WhatsApp? If you hear say he choke, now he for follow take choke. Make a de see na. See somebody. Good afternoon. Oyana, near your radio with your ear. If your number finish with 677, tell us your full name and give me your phone number and the network, the name of the network. All right. 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Good afternoon to you too. Chop Live from Hotoro, give me your full name, your phone number and the network. Thank you very much. Good afternoon to you too. Shakira from Janguza, do the same. Give me your full name, your phone number and the name of the network. All these people who are they mentioned are based on saying that their message been first enter. I still get more to take for WhatsApp here. So nothing do you, just chill with me. Now who did you? So good afternoon.
3: 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This is Madam Quality.
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0: 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Bye, Gario. Mame Bube Webin, call me for Green Green Telewire. Do the same. Send me your full name, the network, and the phone number. Send them like that. Give me. Aisha from Zuro talk say with Wazobia Cosmetics. Okay. I see you. I feel comfortable. Thank you very much. I salute you where. Aisha from Zaria Road, do the same. Send me your full name, your phone number, and the name of the network. So I go just focus on top of WhatsApp to get more winners, because two don't knock for a go-go. And if you take more calls, as the 10 minutes for Wazobia Cosmetic don't end at the dot of two. I go just use this time to get more winners on top of WhatsApp. Yusuf from Hotoro Temio Boka, good afternoon to you too. Send me your full name, your phone number, and the name of the network. Thank you very much. All the people why tell me they send me those details, I better send them really quick because no time to check time. Good afternoon to you too. You just say with Wazobia Cosmetic, I feel romantic. Ooh. Okay. Where did it happen here right now? You to send your details, we'll go find out from the makers of Wazobia Cosmetic if that's part of the goal to make you feel romantic. I'm interested in this part. Good afternoon to you. Somebody said they feel blessed. Are you sure we want to go down this road right now? You to send your details. But you know, say if we one day really honest here with Wazobia Cosmetic, you can feel fresh, you could feel confident, you could feel good. I don't know about the part of romantic and feeling blessed. I don't know about those two, Sha. I really don't know about those two, but I know feel fresh, feel good. Feel confident. You see that confident, you know, feeling confident. I get that part. Okay. All right. If you did, yeah. So you feel comfortable. Amen. You feel comfortable in your own skin. All right. Feeling comfortable is good. At least you're not going to feel like say, okay. Comfortable is good. So send us your full name, your phone number, and the name of the network. All right. Somebody said they feel cool. Are you up to something with this cold that you're telling me now? Do you really feel cold?
4: Yeah.
0: Do you really feel cold? Oh yeah, send us your full name, your phone number, and the name of the network. But you know, for the persons that we've been telling me they feel the right kind of way, we'll come back to you shortly. Okay. So I wait for all of that phone number and full name. All right, send them really quick. Make I see if we still get room for more winners them. You just say you feel confident, you feel effortlessly refreshed. I guess some people are they look out for their messages them, and for these guys, where are they look out for their messages them? They give me vibe of say they are top up, you know, go be like 500 naira or 1k. You get like I just really you know I just really want to say you feel the right way. You get you feel romantic, blessed, cool. Okay. Send me your full name, your phone number, and the name of the network. Thank you very much. I feel good. All right. Somebody talk say with Wazobia Cosmetic. They feel good. All right. Send me your full name, your phone number, and the name of the network of that phone number. All right. You know, send a top up. We don't want many guys where go credit your line. Maybe they confused. Just send them correct. And right now, I want to ask myself, okay. Oh, send me your detail, Madam Winner from Jabba. And I hope, say, all these people, why they ask them to send their details, I hope, say, they never win before. Now, stay close to your radio because I will need a little bit of time to look through. If I never get all of the winners where I need, then I go ask more people to send in their details. But for right now, I need to close my picture. All the persons that I ask to send their details, if by 2:10 I never see your detail, I need to see your details quick so that I go know if I don't pass the number of people who are supposed to collect their details, because I just they go send me your details, send me your details, send me your details. May not be say you don't come pass, yeah. So I go just stop here. I don't go open any more messages because that way I go know the ones who I don't open and the ones who I never open. But I appreciate all of the messages. Then we come in, stay close, stay with us for the last 1 hour of this show so that I feed verify really quick. You get if we need more winners, all right? So by 2:10 at most, make everybody don't send me their phone number, full name, phone number, and network, all right? So that we'll take them on from there. Now, I guess something why I won't tell you, and I will tell you one today, tell you the other one tomorrow. I don't know why Wazobia Cosmetic reason to do 10 minutes. 10 minutes is hardly enough for these things. I been won't ask you know, waiting a cause body odor, BO. One major thing we science don't notice say it cause body odor. Now, the human natural odor of the body, right? You the reason say now sweat they cause body odor, right? No. Now, waiting they happen after you sweat where you know rinse off the sweat. Sweat in itself no get an odor. But now waiting they happen after you sweat and you know rinse out the sweat. So you know waiting they happen, that sweat will come gum body with your skin, with the bacteria where they your skin, then you come break down the protein and the fat where they found on your sweat. It will come convert them to a funny smell. So not be just only the sweat, you get. No worry, I will tell you more tomorrow, hopefully if we get the time. All right, my name is Natin Tomato. So I come back to WhatsApp by 2:10 to see all the people who have been not asked to send details. And if I ask too much people, I just like myself. I will just go back to the sponsor and be like, hey, Babio, hey, Rabikale. It's going to be fun, I tell you. Anyways, now just small top up for your phone, okay? So send me the details where I've been asked, make you send, give me. Thank you very much. Now, I will come back to see all of those details shortly. But for right now, we could move on top of the show. Good afternoon. My name is Natin Tomato. If you're just balling here, carry chair, sit down, cross leg, balance well. Will they come back after this short break? No go anywhere. This, na, Oga, madam, Oga, Oga, madam.

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1: Now, so far, single they shall help me, help me, help me. They don't, they carry me, they go where I don't know. You sure say no, be you use your leg, where I can't reach where you don't know. Good afternoon to you too, and welcome back to the show. My name, Natin Tomato.
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1: Remember the lady Balikiz we crack you up like 2 weeks ago when you just laugh everywhere? All right, she's my colleague from the news and current affairs department of the stations them. And guess what? She followed they do indigenous programmates. And she they read Yoruba news. If you they follow news them for Wazobia FM. She there with me inside of studio this better afternoon. And I beg, stop to they participate. The participation end at 2 o'clock at the dot. All right, stop to they participate. No stress me out. Okay, I need my WhatsApp today a little bit clean. All right, stop to the participate. I beg for WhatsApp. Thank you very much. The last message where I send go WhatsApp na my own. So if you send any Wazobia perfume message, go there, go find you, knock you for where you did. Stop her now. 2 o'clock on the dot. Nine, that won't be end. Okay, participate tomorrow, hopefully, so that you know go confuse my WhatsApp right now. I just want create room so that going forward will feed different.
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1: Friend sheets messages them. We've been just land and the one where you just try to send. All right, so stop already. I noticed 2 people just, even more than 2, like 3 persons just flowed. Stop them, stop. Delete them, thank you. This person where your number finished with 134, thank you. That was very smart. Delete them, no stress me out. All right, thank you very much. Na new year. The year is still relatively long. Let's not stress ourselves out. Thanks. So for Gangaria Woman this better afternoon, before I come back to sort out waiting they go on for WhatsApp, and for Gangaria Woman will take only calls because my WhatsApp they extremely busy and I don't want confuse the messages. I just want to get the winners out for now. Okay, so when I ready to take messages based on the discourse for WhatsApp, I will come back and tell you. But for right now, no message me for WhatsApp. Leave my WhatsApp clean, thank you. Our studio calling number now 0902-320-9053. Yes, the deputy mayor, the deputy mayor of Bende local government area of Abia State, Honorable Mrs. Ngozi Anya, don't come out to call out women. And she they accuse women of teaching the next generation of women, say the best punishment for a cheating husband, not to cheat back. All right, so Mrs. Ngozi, Honorable Mrs. Ngozi, don't come out to talk. Say all this drama where they go on top of .com of social media between the Who Wants to Be a Millionaire guy and his ex-wife, Mr. Frank, right? And his ex-wife, say the way women they respond to it in the soap,
2: the comments.
1: The side talk gone sell for saloon, for inside compound between ladies we meet for street. She said the way Nigerian women they respond to this issue, say for her, she reason say we they try to teach the next generation of women, say the best punishment for a cheating husband and for the woman to cheat back. She go ahead to follow Yan more. She talks say My own daughters will grow up understanding that men are polygamous in nature. That's how God wired them. By the way, I get issue with this whole "that's how God wired them," and I wonder, you really did here when God been the wire men? Let's understand. Okay. Anyway, she talks in as so God create men. Say men they polygamous in nature. She go ahead to say she go tell her daughter. Say if the daughter find out, say her husband they cheat, and she no fit handle him emotionally, it go make sense make the daughter pack her load, come back home to her parents' home, to the house of her parents, instead of to do anything else. May she just pack her kaya, come back house. So a few things from the whole yarning with this woman yarn. All right, number one, general accusation on women. Minus me, I believe minus Balikis.
2: Minus me.
1: But, you know, minus Fatima. But she they generally accuse Nigerian women of, say, where they try to teach the next generation of women, say, the best punishment for a cheating husband, not to cheat back. Number one. Number two, she go ahead to, of course, confirm what we've been on the hear from our foremothers them. Say men are polygamous in nature. Now, I go explain them give you. When they talk, say a man de polygamous in nature, in other words, they say the man lack control, he lacks self-discipline, in brain really know they walk. Now the third leg where they eat between in leg, now they direct in direction. He has no control over what he feels or doesn't feel and how to handle what he feels. Because now beautifying of English, now be polygamous in nature. What's it that they try tell you now? Say now your third leg they control you. All right, number I hope so, as I list them out, you they agree or disagree, right? Because now where your own contributes go follow take show be that. Then she talks say men they polygamous in nature. We don't explain that on number two, and she say she go teach her daughter where she born to tolerate a cheating man, right? To either they okay with him or separate from the man. You get? So if she handle him, then stay. But if she know if you handle him emotionally, now the woman here, now they tell you, I know they add, she say, if you find out that your husband is cheating and you cannot emotionally withstand it, come back to my house. I will proudly receive you back. Meaning say, if the girl if you handle him, may she stay, Abby. But if she know if you handle him, may she come back to her parents' house. Then the lady go ahead to say they will grow up to understand that sleeping with another man while still in their husband's house is an abomination. So she talks, she go teach her daughters to understand, say, you no fit dey husband house, they fall hand, they, you know, they step out on your husband. So Moku talk about her. So many matters there inside this her post. We'll go treat the one we'll fit treat today. We'll come back to another one later. All right. But where Moku start from? Are they wait for you? Will they do this discourse on top green telewire? Thank you. I better leave my WhatsApp as a day like this right now. We'll bring you back to WhatsApp shortly, but just leave them as a day like this. I really appreciate you. All right. So sharply, as the level take they go, you know, I go like to hear within you. You reason, okay? If you call in, our studio calling number na 0902-320-9053. Because of how hot this discourse day, me and Balikis don't greasy. You're not going to waste our time on top of green telewire. Gather your calculates together so that one time you get, if you just quickly chook mouth and then we'll move on to the next person. 95.1 was OBI FM, Kano. Good afternoon.
0: Good afternoon, ma.
1: I greet you. How are your side?
0: I
1: did fine, ma. Thank you, ma.
0: Well done.
1: Yes.
0: Now, ma. Mama, I say they talk.
1: Go ahead, ma.
0: What is she talk? Me, I support her. I don't support a male man, the cheat upon a woman. Understand?
1: Okay.
0: But
1: yes,
0: if you say no, go feel safe. If you discover your mother is cheating on you, if you know feel safe, walk away. It's all no, instead of, because on my own side,
1: yes,
0: a woman cheating. cheating on a man is an abomination.
1: Okay.
0: And the repercussion is on the way. It's either on you or on your children or on the husband.
1: On the
0: Instead of that, for the repercussion, for you cheating as a woman, then you walk away. You understand? That is my own.
1: All right. Thank you very much, ma.
0: Thank you.
1: Thank you, ma. You do well. Oh, yeah, call in. Our calling number now 0902-320-9053. You see, as Mama Eke keep on short, brief, straight to the answer. So, Balikis, where you want to start from for this whole gist with this anti-gist?
2: The first thing where the woman talks, say, we the women nowadays,
1: yes,
2: they are trying to teach the next generation of women to cheat back.
1: Yes,
2: I support what she said,
1: okay,
2: because. Even myself, I go through some comments about this Frank and Chike of a thing.
1: Yes.
2: The comments I they see, my shame, the shame.
1: Not really your shame, the shame. Yeah.
2: And I was like, how do we even get here in the first place? How can a woman like me be encouraging something
1: this
2: like
1: kind
2: that? If a man is cheating and you know you can't take it again, the best option for you to do is just walk away.
1: Okay.
2: For your peace, for your sanity. For Yoruba land, I never hear say man get bastard pikin. Now only woman they bear bastard pikin. Because they expect you as a married woman to respect yourself, respect your dignity.
1: Okay.
2: But you stay married because say you and your husband get quanta, you can't they play away match. It is not reasonable
1: it
2: at
1: does
2: all,
1: not
2: at
1: make
2: all,
1: sense
2: at all at all
1: all right all. So I beg, I hope say you hear what him Balikis just yeah now. All right, she just dragging Yoruba enter this gist now. She say for Yoruba land, woman na in the gates, you know, picking where they go talk say papa. You understand who in papa be. Say normally, you know, nobody they stress about man to say we don't know who the mother of the pikin be.
2: No, you know the happen. Even if the man don't die, now the day where they go say lawyer come tell us waiting this man get or the will, you go come see new faces. Who be this? Your husband no tell you. He get another family outside.
1: Do you see?
2: But you know they make sense for women where be say you go say she get pikin for this side, she get pikin
1: for another place
2: man, when she married. You know.
1: Oh yeah, follow Chukmauto, we dey hear you. Who dey there? So good afternoon.
5: Hello, sister. Good afternoon.
1: Greet you. How your side?
5: 100% with the workshop with the boost.
1: Well done.
5: Hey, onto when they say man polygamous, not the polygamous. That one is just story.
1: Okay.
5: After we want it, we truly do bad thing. Act, we won't cheat. Anybody will want cheat.
1: If you don't dare the person mind to cheat, he go cheat.
5: You don't dare your mind. See, there is one thing I want somebody to understand. That is what they call self-control.
1: Okay.
5: Self-control. My friend always tell me, say, when somebody do something, they'll say, not Satan work. But when you do good thing, we'll get that, they'll say, not God.
1: Oh,
5: yes,
1: okay.
5: Quite all right. Since this generation of man, this beginning of man, don't they always get excuse? Excuse for life. Excuse anybody will do bad thing, it comes from your mind to do, and not to confine devil of that one.
1: Say
5: that woman wearing your husband, woman wearing husband, go cheat, wearing husband, go cheat outside because of that one. Divorce your husband. What about if you go meet another person?
1: Okay. So if you divorce your husband because he cheats, what about if the next man, if he cheat as well?
5: Man, don't do it. The thing could do,
1: okay.
5: I beg, make them just leave man with their problem. I beg.
1: So now men get the problem.
5: Now they get problem. Woman, right. Be honest. The man, no, be honest.
1: Okay.
5: Be honest.
1: Thank you very much. Thank you. Mungodi.
2: And Auntie Tinti,
1: yes.
2: This one thing about cheating, be say, as a woman,
1: yes.
2: If you leave your husband because say they cheat,
1: yes.
2: Definitely you, man, you go still cheat. Unless you just decide, say, you don't want to have anything to do with man. Again.
1: What do you mean, say, if you leave your husband because they cheat? It means say you two go cheat.
2: Yes, now because they are not another man where you won't go marry.
1: Yes.
2: It is very rare to see, for instance, now, this take care of a guy.
1: Yeah.
2: I say the guy said, get wife for house.
1: Wife?
2: Or girlfriend, okay. Let's assume.
1: Yeah.
2: But
1: I
2: she
1: man
2: she be side chick.
1: Oh, okay. So now side chick of a side chick of a side chick.
2: Hey, that is it.
1: Oh, okay. But if a woman separate totally from her husband and she know they married again and she move on to date somebody else, no be cheating, right?
2: Married man.
1: No. She meets somebody and they decide to date or settle down. She dey excused from the previous relationship now. So waiting they make person cheat. You be cheat if you dey date another person. Abby. You be a cheat as a woman if you dey date a man where you know say he dey with another person. Now waiting make you a cheat be that? Because you know, Abby.
2: Yes.
1: Say he dey with another person.
2: Okay.
1: For instance, if I dey single, right? I know say you dey date Kolade, right? I know say you and Kolade dey together, right? Then I can't dey date Kolade as well. It means say I dey cheat. You mean say I dey cheat?
2: Yes.
1: No. Now Kolade dey cheat on you.
2: Okay, sorry.
1: I know they cheat on
2: you
1: anybody.
2: You are not cheating. Now Kolade dey cheat on both of us.
1: Weirdly.
2: But in a case whereby a woman leave her husband because the man is cheating.
1: Yes.
2: And you decide to go on to be dating another man.
1: Another man, yes.
2: And this man you are dating is dating, married.
1: Is married, okay.
2: And you are a side chick. Oh, and you know this man
1: is married.
2: Even the affairs you are having, you are not proud of it. As you in the man sure just keep you open. For one place.
1: Yes.
2: Definitely you, man, you are cheating, Kenna.
1: Right? That's
2: You're being used. Yes,
1: I don't know if you're cheating. Because what makes a cheat is that I deal with somebody, then I step out on the person. Yeah. Now, what it make me a cheat be that? Share you get. Not be say I dey single, then I can't they date a cheat. The person why they date now be the cheat. Because now the person they date you can't they date me join. Abby, something is wrong somewhere anyways, but before we figure out what is wrong, more come back to the discourse where they ground. Two things where I want more quickly pay attention to. Earlier on, Belikis make him clear, say, culturally or traditionally, to some extent, within the Yoruba settlement, and not be a Yoruba person, in case you've been done the mistake me all these years, say I be Yoruba. All right, my father no be Yoruba. So I don't get authority for this statement one won't make because I don't really understand in depthly the cultures, the tradition, and the practices. So I they quote Balikis up. I know we say I they quote her like say she be kingmaker or the rest, right? She no be custodian of the culture and the tradition of the people. So we feel they absolutely wrong. So pardon the slight ignorance on our part. She the reason say within the Yoruba settlement, the general believe and calculate now say a man no fee born pikin where they no go recognize. Yes. For English, na foul language, they refer to those children as BASTARD. I dare not say it anymore because we don't mention at one time, but you know they are appropriate, right? So the calculate here now say they know the reason picking way man born for outside. As that kind picking because na man. They say na only picking way woman born outside. When they refer married? To. As that kind picking, right? I'll just leave on there like that. Because if I go conclude on that statement, see my conclusion here. My conclusion, I say that belief and that culture and that practice don't already make him okay for man to step out. Because when he step out, even if picking follow and come back inside house, the belief now say the picking enter well. The picking correct, he enter well. Now the picking where the woman born outside, now you know get where to enter. Because they no go recognize him as speaking, right? But the one where the man born outside, if he gallantly, confidently dragging child back inside the house and everybody's cool. Go ahead, Balikis.
2: That is where polygamous in nature in men comes in.
1: Good. Oh yeah, Mark will continue the gist. Me and Balikis don't gist too much. Even Sabi Gena don't come join us. She. Oh, now announcement, carry come. Oh, I just say, now we see what they do. Now I make you para enter. No worry, would they come back to you? Good afternoon. Who they on top of Green Green Telewire? Oh, yeah, Chuk Mouth. Welcome.
6: Good afternoon, though.
1: With a greet, tie your side.
6: I give God the glory. Now, well done, Ben.
1: Thank you.
6: Mr. Royal Majesty, confirm Madam Quality, Quality to Pastor JK was very happy. You see this talk on the talk. My dear, my own, they say, it could make we balance them up.
1: Okay.
6: In the sense that, picking na picking.
1: Okay.
6: Whether boy or girl, they are all children. You understand?
1: Yes, I hear you.
6: You know, go talk, say, make the cheating. come from man or make it come from woman,
7: okay,
6: we know the health matter.
7: All right.
6: Because now so the thing go they go front.
7: Okay.
6: After all, the papa they eat.
7: I they hear you, ma.
6: You know, make sense.
7: Okay.
6: But if you say yes, the way we take bond them, we train them without fear of God. Say, this is no good.
7: Mm-hmm.
6: I believe it will make sense. That's how I say I'm moved.
7: All right.
6: God bless you.
7: Thank you very much. We appreciate you. If you just join us, good afternoon. Sorry, say me and Baliki is being ignore you small as we go back and forth inside the studio. No vest. Our studio calling number now 0902-320-9053. Now, who did you? So, welcome,
8: Hello, I'm teaching you. Good afternoon.
7: Good afternoon. Welcome.
8: This talk, when I talk, the thing where I see for this thing is that in every relationship, it still means that everybody, because when they go join them, let me say, as they join for church,
7: yes,
8: they join them, same and remain one, they're faithful to each other.
7: Yes.
8: So, but the case when men, because the world has made it look as if the men is have authority over everything, they can misbehave, they can do anything they like, but women should not do anything.
7: Like,
8: when this man that, if to me, if a man that wants to be polygamous in nature,
7: yes,
8: I think there is no need for him to go and marry. There is no need for him to go and marry.
7: So if men they polygamous in nature, they should remain single.
8: They remain single because you just marry. You want to be flirting outside, and you want to flirt outside because to you it's like abomination. But to God it's like it's right. No, I don't see anything. At first they say for better for worse. This is better for worse. This for both the men and the woman.
7: Okay.
8: But if they don't want, let them remain single and continue their polygamous in nature because they. To keep the woman in every circumstance as an African here, unfortunately, when the man dies, they blame the woman and the woman suffer. But when the woman dies, the man is free to move and be misbehaved anyhow. So, all these things they do to me, even when they say a woman having, okay, you see a woman with that, a man with that, the woman will remain single in order to take care of the children. But the woman will die, the man will even abandon the children, that marry in order to. So, all these things to me, this African system, they make the woman look as if. She is nothing. They just the woman doesn't have a seat. She just remains as if a product they put in the house and kept her. She doesn't have a seat. She doesn't. That's any way they push her to. That is why they get okay. The way the men beat women, they beat them to death because like this, women are their property. So to me, all this polygamous nature is not. They should respect themselves.
7: Okay.
8: They should allow their top leg to be controlling them and leading them and do whatever they like.
7: All right, thank you, madam. More could pick more calls. We appreciate your contribute. And the main point is if you're polygamous in nature, stay men, not marry. Just they spread your wild oats everywhere. They flex yourself, they go. Who there, dear? Good afternoon.
9: Good afternoon.
7: Welcome. How your side?
9: Thank you. Good afternoon.
2: Good afternoon.
7: Good afternoon.
9: What's just on the line? No, integrity, mama.
7: Welcome. Yes.
9: But my mother said, back in the town, her womb.
7: Chai.
9: Back in the town, my womb. See, I not supposed a male woman do revenge as a monger don't carry leg and go outside. Maybe my carry my tutu leg, go outside.
7: Okay.
9: I not supposed to. But when woman cheats, woman that is married, it becomes taboo. But when man do it, it becomes Buddha. You see, it becomes Buddha. Woman do it, becomes taboo. It's that same name when they carry man, I they carry woman. You do not that same flesh and blood, that same bed, that same water where they say, nobody see what they say, you say woman for this. What makes you represent that? So if you need to respect, you want me to respect our marriage, you need to respect our marriage. We are all human beings. Now that same hair you can end in my carry. Now the only thing that makes us different is the way they between our legs. But still we need understanding, we need respect and in our relationship. Understand? So me, what am I saying now in the point? You say,
7: yes.
9: If any woman cannot endure or cannot stand a sitting husband, what do you do? Back up. Simple.
7: Okay.
9: Don't fight, don't tell anybody. Whether the husband or the person, just back up. Find yourself. Yes, and the moment you come out, it's not much that you get married again because I think everything good in this life does not end in marriage. There's so many things people can do, there's so many things you can go or leave without marriage. Understand? So, you come up for your first marriage because of cheating. It's not much that you must marry again. You remain single. If the brother is being returned to the man and you feel like I want to try to one man to another, you are free. understand? Because you are no longer married to anybody. You are not answerable to any man again. You are no longer sitting to anybody.
7: So polygamous in nature man stay single. Polygamous in nature woman stay single. Now wait till you they talk be that?
9: Yes.
7: Okay.
9: Yes.
7: All right. Thank you. Sorry, say I got summarizing like that. Polygamous in nature man stay single. Polygamous in nature woman
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Your real Sabi girl day here, and I don't carry confirm informates. Can't give you Pentagon. They ask you, Kano, you day ready? Kano, you don't ready to see what in Pentagon they bring? Pentagon Lounge now, then they open their number 3 lounge, and then they invite you, make you come as they open them on Sunday, will be 24th of May 2026. The time now 4 o'clock in the evening. Make you also fit come book your birthday parties, wedding, anniversary, and plenty others. And in case you wonder where them day inside Kano, then they for number 1 Ijebu Road by Court Road, Sabungari, Kano. Ijebu Road number 1 by Court Road, Sabungari, Kano. Make sure say you did there. And make you not forget, say now Pentagon Lounge. Now they invite you come the 3rd lounge where they open on Sunday, will be 24th of May 2026.

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0: 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I salute you this better afternoon. So, what do you reason about a mother talking, say, she go advise her daughter, make her daughter recognize, say, men, they polygamous in nature? What do you reason about a mother giving her child, her daughter, that kind of advice? I would like to hear from you. If you just join us, you day welcome on top of the program. It's this better afternoon. My name Natin Tomato.
1: My name is Bali Kiz Iruwa Mary.
0: And by the way, we get person where they give us ginger. Her name Nafatima. She just day here. When we off mic, she go talk. Well, she did talk gently, no be like Misha. You know, she go talk. When we on the mic, she go off. All right, if you took my, we'll take your calls and follow, drop your own contribute. I would really like to hear what you reason. Okay, good afternoon, welcome.
2: Good afternoon, the kids are not teaching team.
1: Good afternoon,
0: good afternoon, ma. Sir Numa.
2: Who the liar was mama from Utoro?
0: Welcome, ma. Oya chuk mouth.
2: Well done.
0: Thank you.
2: And teaching me, I support that way. Because I'm into the system.
0: Okay.
2: Voila, if man they cheat on woman, she should just walk away if she cannot bear it.
0: Okay.
2: Because that one can lead to that woman having a DP and she will just collapse. Voila. Okay. As I walk away now, I'm finding a greener pasture. Even the man came to me and plead. He said I should forgive him.
0: Have you forgiven him?
2: He asked me to sell my thing when our house rent is due. He said I should sell my property and sell and pay for the house rent. He's going to give me the money back without knowing that he went and paid for a lady. He rent house for a lady, do everything that month for her, furnish the house for her. The junior brother came to tell me.
0: So sorry about your experience, ma'am. But we happy say you day in a better place right now. And we wish you all the very best.
2: God, all right. Better. Thank you.
0: Thank you, ma'am.
1: Thank you.
0: Amen. And you too. All right. So how far now? What's up? Follow Chuk Mouth on top of the discourse. But if you just join us and you dey wonder what's in this up, by the way, my WhatsApp don't free. If you send me your message for WhatsApp to Chuk Mouth on top of this discourse. And shortly, I will list out all of the names of the people we go get airtime. Okay, thank you very much. But remember, say all of us now winners. Them, if I no list your name for the people we go get the airtime, make you no verse for me. All right, thank you very Mungudi. Will they see your messages for WhatsApp? Oh my, if your message too long, how I want to do one now like this? Hello, good afternoon. You there? Welcome.
3: Hello,
0: I greet you.
3: Good afternoon.
0: Good afternoon. Welcome, sir.
3: This is Bashiru calling from Tokarawa.
0: Welcome, Mr. Bashiru.
3: See, people, I want to make people understand one thing. We are in a society where they say you cannot run from your society. I don't know the way we are put it. Whether that will say our lifestyle as a black, you cannot run away from it.
0: Of course.
3: See, you know the dignity where they follow women. Women get respect for society more than men.
0: Okay.
3: I should tell you, women. No man, if you count 100 men, ask me before you go see 70, we know the flex outside.
0: Okay. So out of every 10 men, 7 they flex.
3: Why did they hide them from their wife? Because they respect their wife.
0: Oh, now respect make them they hide them from their wife.
3: It's respect, they respect their husband, their wife.
0: Oh, okay. Thank you. Say you opened my eyes to him.
3: Let me let you understand. No any madman go just see a lady wearing the friend outside. When with a pipe, when go approach that woman, you go see the cut and eye. Say go, this one are my wife. Go.
0: And all this one are still now out of respect for the wife, right?
3: He respect the wife.
0: Okay.
3: He respect the wife.
0: Okay.
3: I know they see why woman would just leave her husband because of say her husband go cheat outside. But what's he make you if you leave your husband because say he cheat outside?
0: Yes.
3: That one give you guarantee say if you marry another person, no go cheat or outside. I should ask you a question now. For example, now you divorce your husband, say because he cheat outside. Now you remain to live single. What about you? If you come to somebody, they date you. What if you give you guarantee? Say that person, when they date you, know they date another person.
0: Right.
3: see, we are in a life where we say people have to understand life 100%. I don't see why a woman would just deal simple like that, just cheap. Leave your husband because he's cheap. You go sleep with another woman.
0: Now, you know, if you disrespect a woman, so I go stop you there. And out of respect, now I don't tell you waiting, I won't tell you. Out of respect.
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All right, so you're not gonna get the opportunity to call any woman names here, okay? You know, go my last caller. That I know if you remember your name, and I don't know why right now. Maybe not because I didn't vex. I didn't be. I remember your name. I've actually stopped you from calling back like twice on my show. First, you know, if they talk to me, a woman, and then you they insult another woman. All right. If you notice, nobody don't insult any man, and we get three ladies here. So you get with your popo.

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5: 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The enjoyment, Madame Dea. So.
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0: Yes, that na special prayer to all the people where they celebrate birthday today. Yes, Monica and all the plenty people where they celebrate birthday. Untimely death no go see una. Anybody we say una water no go boil, they no go even see stove or firewood or even fire to boil their water. Somebody there inside of WhatsApp, yeah, obey this. Hey, message don't plenty. Somebody say good afternoon, Auntie Jolly Jolly. I say good afternoon to you. A.A. Mata say welcome to Kulele Zone. Happy birthday to Rebecca and Monica. I'm wishing them long life and prosperity. A.A. Mata, God bless you. Wazabia Diamond say welcome to Kulele Zone. MC Jolly Jolly, happy birthday to Monica and all the people where they celebrate birthday today. Greetings to Wazabia listeners. Monica, did they greet you here? Mommy best, they make a to way better to relation to all the Wazabia families. Them way they here. Names plenty, oh, and they look my time. I know if you get time, but mommy best, God bless you to relate to you. Ayo Femola say it and that with us, Gidipa. Well done, Oga Ayo Femola from Ondo State. Now they listen to us. Loretta, don't be waiting for first in road. They to way better to relation to everybody. He say happy birthday to those where they celebrate birthday today. He say make a help her greet all Wazabia family and say she they wait for me for first in road. I don't pass your doormat. Mommy, it was a good afternoon, Jolly Jolly. Welcome to Kulele Zone. He said, my greeting to all Wazabia family. Happy birthday to Monica and all the celebrants where they celebrate birthday today. He said, take care softly before this year moto go spoil again. I don't know why on a they worry about this, my moto. As he spoiled that time, why carry a go keep for mechanic for 2 days now? How many of una tell me, say, Jolly Jolly, how much be tired? She been a me still gather my money, use my pounds and dollars, still go visa by myself, eh? Now, Shebe, now me go steal this one by myself. I call anybody. Now, if it's spoil, Shebe, it's my consign. If it's spoil, it's not be my consign. It's my consign now. Mommy Zara, good afternoon to you. Tolu Niger for real, say good afternoon, Jolly Jolly. Happy new day. Happy birthday, long life and prosperity. And good health to everybody where they celebrate birthday today. Hello, good afternoon.
1: Good afternoon, MC Jolly Jolly.
0: Good afternoon, Mama. How you doing?
1: Enjoyment, madam.
0: I gallant.
1: You are welcome to your show.
0: Thank you very much, Mommy.
1: I wish Monica happy birthday. Honestly, seriously, and all the people where they

0: celebrate birthday today.
1: All right.
0: Thank you very much. Ajia Mariam from Brigade.
1: Ajia Mariam from Brigade. God bless you. Thank you very much, ma. Yeah, somebody there, yeah, say jolly, jolly, good afternoon. How are you day? I say, I did fine. He say, he dey wish Monica happy birthday, long life and prosperity. He say, jolly, jolly, may Allah bless everybody. Mama Ike from Unity Estate, God bless you. Mama Ike, now don't become silent listener. Toile to you, Mama Ike, the silent listener. Yeah, she dey get God, Mama Ike, pale, pale. All right, Mommy Angel, Daddy, I say good afternoon, jolly, jolly, the lady Jagaban. He said, waiting the soprochi today. Not in the soprochi, Mommy. He said, please avoid me with this Yamoto. Help me wish Monica, the woman with money and car, happy birthday. More money, more wins to her. Thank you, Mommy Angel. But you see this, avoid you with my car. I know go avoid you. I dare road to your house right now. Wait for me at the comeback.
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4: 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But I feel about the co-op and can do even above Baranda. 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And when you put on those, you may never have taken for more, but I will say maybe not for more. And when they walk, because it's a lot of people, I'm living in the area of the room, a prayer more bar, now they're not going to go to Noka. Do what you know about not when we not talk about that bank. You got a guy to Allah. Oh, you hand down, put it down. 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Oh, there, Papa.
0: Ego. 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
1: Okay,
0: on memo. 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I'm not a nine, baby. I'll
1: be doing pickling with Ewan.
0: I will when you are came
1: with them make it a group. Okay, rule, I jala. 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
0: be a woman. Ogarubo
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0: Kivo 3 in 1 Gary Mix mai sai ka ƙara ruwa kawai ka ji dadin ka. Gary
1: 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What takes a plate of jollof rice to the next level of goodness? Is it when it is cooked with Knorr seasoning cubes for that sumptuous taste? 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
1: Welcome daddy what would you like to have
2: Give me afang and the correct swallow
1: How about you, Auntie?
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1: You call my sister, Mengeda and the correct swallow, right?
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0: Osa Kano. Welcome back to the show. Zabia Sporter found the mods. This Saturday, Tuesday, there were a game. A night where Arsenal get so much date with destiny. Already plenty of offers here and there as the players they get offers. So they get offer. Then say if Arsenal win today, how many persons do you want? How many players do you want? Point and kill. And like this. You go chop goat meat. You go chop a cow tail. I say, calm down. I'm not running. Bring all the food. We're not running, yeah? You know? To eat the food is the simplest of responsibility.
1: Even though we are athletes.
0: Yes.
1: We are not running at
0: that
1: this
0: is it. Calm down. Keep your money. Calm down. Yeah? You want us to eat this money? We eat it.
2: The one with the promise 100 Arsenal
0: Jesse. Then give me that one, Jesse. I know who I go. I go dash mega the Jesse.
2: Okay.
0: Besides me. I go dash mega. Make it extra large. One more enter for the camp of Liverpool as Liverpool legend Steve Nicole. He don't come out to criticize Mohamed. Is this Nicole? Is he a legend? Is he more of a Christ? Is he not a Celtic? This kind of people play for Celtic. I think he's more of a Celtic legend. He don't come out. You and say Salah recent social media comment regarding the club direction under head coach and Slot, labeling them as a lack of class and madness following their 4-2 loss to Aston Villa. He even posted a statement expressing in desire for Liverpool to return to the heavy metal style of play and to be a team with the win trophy again. As a yarn for ESPN, he been told say this thing say disappointment and I feel for this thing with Salah going to talk there. But let me come to you, the big desk. Salah already, you don't already agree, say he leave Liverpool. But this statement will come out to Konyan again. If he's maybe they come for a place where truly, if now other people say, okay, I leave the club already, he better say, make I leave, so make I go down. So that I go be like, I may be in the whole team. But no, he's coming from a place of say, I care. He said, this team when they say for Liverpool, it's not looking good. He say Salah, maybe publicly, when he make that statement, he did right. I mean, for us, talk about for behind the scene.
2: I feel say, now part of say, him they go. I can make that statement.
0: Let me say, he love the club.
2: He love the club. But, you know, say, he get as you go like person. And some kind of things, you know, go fit tell the person. Say, some kind of truth. Make the person not feel somehow. If you're saying at that time, when they go through that tough time, where they sit down for bench, you know, go make this statement. Now, out of love and out of say, him don't they go. Make you just talk waiting there in mind. All die, nah, die. Him don't they go. So now waiting. Now, how me I see him be that?
0: Well, Vas, so far this season, you know, I'm going to talk say, at times, if you look the game with Liverpool take play and the result, maybe at times they deserve to get better result, but than the if you look at how they take play, but result goes somehow there. But so far, if you look, I'm going to say, yes, maybe Champions League football, they here, but plenty of teams where they, in terms of losses, they don't want to lose games, go, they don't want to concede their way. So some of the fans, if you say, no, these signs, you know, they're good. It is if as the club management, let's say they will stick with Arne Slot, next season, when they come back again, get a chance to bring one or two players and make amendment here and there, it is say Arne Slot, if it deliver success to Liverpool next season.
3: This question, 50-50.
0: Okay,
3: you don't get one good season, in fact one fantastic season, and not one very bad season. When I say that one very bad season, for instance, example, in season not even one like Chelsea, you know? You understand? But there's this belief that they talk now. There's this belief out there, like say he don't do one very bad thing, I guess he'll be a victim of his own standard. Assuming say come that first season if they play like this, people go say now first time for EPL, give him chance. But as he raises the bar high, he can't make everybody expect maybe he could just conquer the league they go. Now, EPL be this, a very competitive league.
2: I second.
3: No be PSG. No be Bayern League. You understand? This is not the EPL. So, if you to understand where this thing they come from. But, on the other hand also, I feel, say, what did they happen? Like, these Salah statements, I think, say, it match with my thinking. As it doesn't make them go back to their way of playing before. We make them look like a mechanical team, you know, under club. They're very mechanical. Just like Barcelona under, what they call them, Flick. They run. They just get the goals. If they want to play, they play. They want to score, they score. You know, those kind of sharp balls. No too much. I've been talking, one analogy where I give, say, the team under club, very expensive car. Like sports car, like Ferrari, like Bugatti. Pum! That which way they go. Sharp. But the team under Slot, it can't change from expense to from sports car to executive car. Like them Rolls Royce them. You know? So now they take their time, do their things. And maybe the style of that play no suit the players where you get. Maybe you're going to change the whole team.

0: Completely.
1: To get between one. Your point, you talk say season, maybe let's say he gets a bad season there. In terms of a goal where they don't concede, he don't concede more goals past a team like Nottingham Forest, waiting for at a point relegation fight. More goals also, you don't concede past Fulham, more goals than Everton. All those
0: back, I don't concede more goals past people like who are these people. But who win the league?
1: Back and our champions will be so different.
0: Now
1: issue.
0: Not a different issue.
1: That's one of the issues.
0: We're not here for this day.
1: More goals conceded when they don't score, when they don't concede. Again, last season, I think, say, most time, what you see for England, a team we crown themselves champions, they're going to lose one or two or three games highest. Already, 12 losses for the Premier
0: League. That's why
1: you know
0: be champion.
1: Overall.
0: That's why you know be champion.
1: So all this is nobody, no need to panic.
0: Last season, nobody him coached the team last season.
1: Not him.
0: What's him? Now they talk. One, just two seasons. Mm. One season, you win the league. The other season, you know, win the league. And nobody say they for 10. Now, for instance, I think the for me the I got a thinker like this. Say, this Alonso, if they come a Chelsea where we don't see in the space of how many years same players, almost four managers don't fail. What do you mean the guarantee of his success? If Maresca, McFarlane, Rossignol, all no make him, why would take the shot? Say maybe him fee succeed. To compare, for instance, for a coach when don't stay just two seasons. These two seasons. He gets fantastic result for one. Why not get the fantastic result? So the next season, now 50-50, there is a chance. Say if he make him, so if he no make him. But that next season, now he will be make or break. You understand? Now so me I see him from him. As for this result where they get now, of course, like we know, now so APL last season, I think now last season, Pep get a very bad season. But this season, he nearly don't win the league. They fight with Arsenal. Imagine so use last season, say, you should say Pep go feel make him again. We can't say we know if we tell.
1: Yeah, actually, you know, they actually yes. If you look all this season, like 20 games they don't lose and the goals they don't go on to concede. Yeah, and also you know how the fans somehow like most of the fans don't actually turn their back on him. They actually feel say for me, I feel say the work next season for them. It would be very difficult, especially if the result never started to change. Because now different things say you try to win games and do stuff, and also your fans, the fans they don't believe in you. So for me, I feel say like if mostly the first
0: any fan will not believe in him,
1: games,
0: no
1: the
0: believe
1: first
0: 10
1: games. If Liverpool know, maybe the first 12 games, they know
0: this
1: like
0: season,
1: seven games.
0: This season,
1: say,
0: wait,
1: I don't see
0: wait,
1: say
0: nah,
1: we'll finish
0: wait,
1: this season.
0: This season,
1: I'm putting it out.
0: Wait, now, this season, he win in first 5 games, the only club where we do have for APL. So, that first 5 games, who even knows in season will be like this? If he still lose, for instance, in first 5 games, win all the remaining, win the league, possibly, we don't know.
1: Well, the story also of
0: of course if you don't do well next season they
1: last
0: will
1: season
0: now.
1: Also win I think all the games for the league phase for the Champions League and still going to so I think so all those things JDID and the new players will come in there, but we will wait and see how that one will take work out. So actually yes, what I think say if Liverpool stick with an slaughter next season if the man fit to go on and guarantee success now to the ask that go on for we Facebook the address and the post the update 95.1 was with BFM Kano and for we WhatsApp number 08095267188. All right, so well, we could go straight for inside of South America this evening and check on Carlo Ancelotti. As Carlo Ancelotti, yes, he be announced Brazil final 26-man squad for the 26 FIFA World Cup next month. And Neymar, they've been given the go ahead, say come back to the team as Ancelotti way the head instead of in first major tournament as the Selecao boss. He be decided to leave out Chelsea player João Pedro in favor of Neymar, where currently they play for Santos for Brazil. Pedro, meanwhile, he been get 18 goals across all competitions.
0: Wait,
1: this is for Chelsea.
0: I just hear this one. Your fellow no go World Cup.
2: Now you hear him.
1: Good morning.
3: Come on.
1: Good morning to you.
3: News we
2: and they carry that Ryan way.
1: Calm down. Yes, we don't score 18 goals across all competition. The 66-year-old Baba Ancelotti be announced the squad for a press conference.
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1: Conference yesterday be Monday and fans they come they shout loudly when Neymar name they be reveal him and before PSG
0: we don't say Neymar
1: he never played for in country since 2023 due to injury but in their all-time goal squad after they don't score 79 goals. Ancelotti, he has said Brazil, they spent quite some time watching Neymar this season. He said, we spend the entire year, as we analyze Neymar. Yeah. I said, they're going to be the several stars also, they don't include for the Ancelotti squad, but some of them are due to injuries. Guys like Estevao, we've been destined to play for Brazil the next month, but hamstring injury last month, it can't prevent him from doing so. Thiago Silva, another name where they've been excluded, why he also no longer the youngest. Silva is still perform well for Porto, the former Chelsea defender. He make the Premier squad, but Ancelotti choose to look other side for options for the Barca. Well. Also, the Sevilla is Naja Pedro. Now, the clear omission for instead of the Leeds away, that one it really come to me as a big surprise. Well, the big death in the morning, I think I tried to give you excuses why I think maybe because when I've been first year, I know the last game they've been playing. I don't remember the last game Chelsea played, but him being go out with like small knock, so I can't say maybe an injury be the reason, but the no side injury as the reason why Pedro you know make the list there. And for me, I can't talk to, okay, maybe I cause the club when they play for, imagine maybe the club then they even in a much better place maybe. But this now I can't reason, I say,
5: be that one.
1: This now coach where he also coach Chelsea, he know how the area take be the demands,
5: not be that one.
1: Yes, the big guess, take it away.
5: Kukureya, now you don't tell me say no go walk up for Spain,
1: you go
5: the door. Why my waiting be named De La Fuente no go look say Chelsea no to do well?
1: This is one of the best left back in the world now.
5: One of the best strikers.
6: If they even talk of say maybe the team no they do well. João Pedro, for most of the players, even for the tough moments, you will see him say in game. Mm-hmm. You see they shine.
1: Even if Lucas no time for the snack Chelsea, you go score world.
5: Caicedo no go World Cup.
1: I wouldn't get it before the continent.
5: Eh?
1: No pass for the way they do it.
5: See, no be say because of Chelsea form at all.
0: Even if because of Chelsea form, I'm Chelsea best player.
5: Tall.
6: Yeah, now so, actually be player of the season
5: for Chelsea.
1: Now winner.
6: Yeah, now there I see Chelsea accounts post themselves today.
0: So they won't give.
5: I know just understand why Carlo Ancelotti no carry Yao Pedro. First way Barcelona they look for.
0: It don't they plan to fail?
5: Now you go they carry that Ryan where they. Bournemouth.
1: Is it you later? I know that I'll lend you. Not in the shell, not in the bar. No, that guy.
5: What did Ryan do? Where he do pass Yao Pedro?
0: He
5: don't smoke something. No, not doing it.
1: Please, so yes, this is, Don Carlo.
5: Which no, now then they carry that big one now.
1: Actually, Real Madrid win this stuff.
5: So it not be a good decision at all for me.
0: I if he play as a winger, where Ryan they play?
5: Yes.
0: If he play as 8, if
5: for
0: he play
5: me,
0: as 10,
5: Brazil no get striker now. We reach João Pedro.
1: Okay, Endrick. Not even ego. That's what I said, not even ego.
5: Which kind of ego? If he the ego, he gets ego.
0: Which ego where they miss chance?
5: Get even reach Mbappe and Neymar for Vinicius Junior for Madrid. Come on, Ancelotti, you know, just, you know, like him. Nothing he won't tell us.
1: Well, that's shocking.
0: Like I tell you, I just yes, hear it. It's news to me. It's news to me. You know,
5: you since know, this,
0: as I bury my head inside work, since you know, I don't know, say
5: you be us to trade the bury head inside ground.
0: That's so now, with today's serious, I kind of look the midfield. Fabinho come from Saudi. No.
1: Group stage go echo.
0: Well, this is Brazil. What do we go do?
1: We go to your message card. We'll come back and run you through some of the maybe the whole list of the players where my coach Carlo Don Carlito is going to invite here. But for the cruise, we ask the SSA if the man in the call and slot he remain with Liverpool next year. Reasons if to go on and deliver success for the team. Good evening, sport crew. I urge all Arsenal fans to join me to celebrate our trophy tonight, cause the highest man you can get today. Is draw Uncle P with the PH. Uncle P with the PH.
6: I had a dream.
1: I also have a PH. Today,
0: go ahead.
6: That Burnley lost 5-0.
0: Burnley, I'll be born more.
6: Sorry. What?
1: You see, I'm saying
0: this dream
1: is a fake dream.
0: Oh, yeah. Okay, put that mind again. This is a freedom fighter.
1: Kai.
0: I have a dream.
5: Martin Luther.
0: This one, Gerard Martin.
1: I tell you, this Calabash.
6: Yes, dream is not dreaming.
1: Why you want to see this dream? Ask Desmond to give you Calabash where Grand Moulin sent.
6: Yes.
1: You got to look at Calabash where you buy for market. Don't look at it.
5: Go buy Calabash for Kurumi market.
1: Woo! This one, see, kind of a long message. We know if you take this one. Oh, come back. Yes, we'll go on and take that message. But we'll say for inside of Italy, Nigerian lady Shukurat Oladipo, she win the best defender for the Women's League there for Italy.
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1: Kai Havertz, not a matter. Well, I don't tell Nathan already. Say Nathan, this is not a become sure. Just be familiar with. That's why they play this song.
2: You're familiar with the champion.
1: Just be familiar.
2: Well, welcome, Bradford. What's up? Good evening, Abeg. Why Pep the run now? Make he stay and see him boy lift the trophy. Hope he don't fulfill his promises to Burnley players, Abi. I pray make them lost tonight. Make them crown our Gunners, Abeg. Cause he don't take 22 years. No be beans now.
3: Why are you running?
2: Oh, no. David from Zungle the Road. Thank you very much. If so, I say good evening, them, the team of analysis. I personally think MVP is sentimental in his position on Pep Guardiola. You must give him his flowers.
1: No.
2: Whether you like him or not. He spent 10 years with 20 and win 20 trophies and changed the narratives of Premier League. Choosing Klopp ahead of him is your personal opinion, but you must stop
1: degrading
2: him.
1: You
2: must stop to degrade him.
1: No.
2: Your take on Pep, you know, they astonishing. Because you know you have never one day like him. But as an analyst, you should always be fair in your evaluations and judgment. I am one of your silent, committed listeners by name, Prince Mohammed from Nebawa.
1: Prince, bless you.
2: Today, MVP have bring you out.
1: Well, the big deal, what did I talk?
2: MVP have found
1: no,
2: you.
1: No, I talk say, you said my top
4: put five. For your top
1: thank
4: five.
1: You, sir, you're
2: MVP they discover that.
1: So if maybe like thousands coaches don't did,
4: you put them
1: and
4: for
1: I put
4: them
1: on top five,
4: you
1: still
4: respect them. How about
1: you try now? Imagine.
3: You did well.
1: So the other people
2: must be number one. Well,
1: them, the Bielsa, where they be Baba for this game? All those people, them, I go search them.
2: Prince Mohammed, no verse.
1: I say for me.
2: Wait now, Prince Mohammed, no verse. In no go must say him being number one.
1: Hey.
2: I know degrade them.
1: I say what 14 club do for Dortmund.
2: I hear you.
1: You can't come Liverpool again, still do them.
2: The thing that I'm saying, you don't explain what you do.
1: I explain. This one is a trust fund coach. You know, if you go the Qatari people, I know maybe you be City fan. This Prince. What about go for the full line?
2: Hello.
5: Hello. Good evening, this what guy.
2: Good evening to you, AA Mata.
5: Yeah, she is me. Congrats to Arsenal.
2: Thank you. Thank you.
5: Yeah.
3: Why would I move faster than a shadow now?
5: You know, see, waiting. I want to talk about. You see, other Arsenal fans, we see that the promise gift for see. That they fear say Arsenal no fee will league. That they promise give maybe say if Arsenal will league. Madam better book him because it don't be because madam no contact say they go do something they no go consider and after the thing does up. So I think see that especially that guy we think go be 50 jersey. Me too, I will carry one if I original one. So for the cruise bar,
2: yes,
5: I think another matter of Alonso, bar.
2: No, and a slot, and a slot.
5: Okay, slot.
1: If in there for Liverpool next, it is if it deliver success.
5: Yeah, I like and they make him stay for Liverpool because you know, say when Liverpool carry and come, they pretend to in a better coaching. Now they all of them don't for him. You know, they go even think how to watch themselves.
2: Oh, so my guy Sam.
5: Ingo's team make him as Pep done the come out now. Because him na better man in the and in they make me do joy if them beat Liverpool as in the Riyadh.
2: Okay.
5: And Don Carlito no try at all as in no choir of Pedro.
2: You not try. Thank you. Thank you very much.
1: But the kind of player that he got, the big deal. Play in turn. He got Jesus. He say Arsenal fans. They no say they no go fit to win the Premier League. They go on they brag they promise things. Say now wait. Say they better keep money aside for that. Oh my guy Sam, the Liverpool guy for CBN Quarters. Where are you, Sam?
2: Man City fans return to their various club when Pep leaves. See them. Okay, they say go back to where they belong. Say Man City be no get fans before all of a sudden
1: actually.
2: Fans will everywhere. Where now from come? Good evening, my special Gabas. A point of correction. Your Pep scored 26 goals in all competition, not 18 as you guys been talk. Fred from Dakata.
1: Let's confirm that.
2: Thank you very much for your point and your correction. Hello. Hello.
6: Good evening, sir.
2: Good evening to you.
6: My name is AZ. I'm calling for Nebawa.
2: Welcome, AZ.
6: Yo, my own take on this Brazilian squad is two things. Imagine if this Ancelotti is a Nigerian coach and release this squad. Everyone will have been saying.

0: in NFL. He has bribed NFL and bribed him.
1: Yes.
0: He has found his way, something of such.
1: Yes.
0: Secondly, is this fellow that was let out. I think we are speaking from the obsession, our obsession with premiership. I think Brazil can do away with him. As a coach, you need a balance for your squad.
1: Okay.
0: He has already got the player with flair, all of them. So I think Brazil can easily do without him. I don't think that is a cause for alarm.
1: Okay.
0: He's gone for a player that I feel that he can deliver. I think he's good to go.
1: Thank you very much.
2: Straight to the point.
1: If people they obsessed with EPL, not be us. All those names went down on that list. We know them. We have seen them. And if you don't know anybody, at least you know Igor Thiago of Brentford. One-on-one with Yao Pedro. If you, that you go choose, who you for take? With what you don't see from the two of them. At least if you don't know others. But anyways, your opinion well respected. Well, now, good evening, my Super Duper squad. How we go suffer like this now? And we know we're coming to EPL. I'm going to check him. Is he good? On your clues, make Liverpool keep an a slot as Pep one run so that it go day easy for Teta to clear everything next season. Thank you very much, Aro. We see your message. Hello.
3: Hello, good evening.
1: Good evening to you.
3: Good evening, gentlemen.
1: Thank you very much.
3: My name is Promise Land.
1: Promise Land?
3: Yes.
1: Welcome for the show. Now, first time they call us with this?
3: Yes.
1: Take shaker. Welcome.
3: Alonso is not the right manager to manage Chelsea.
1: Who be the right man?
3: Yes. Chelsea need a coach that knows it all.
1: Which coach be that?
3: Who is the terrain very well. As we need all this, somebody like Jose Mourinho, all this Ancelotti, somebody like Pep Guardiola. will remember this, my word, in the future.
1: Okay.
3: Chelsea is too big for Alonso to manage.
1: Chelsea and Madrid, who big pass?
3: No, Chelsea is more than Alonso.
1: Okay. Yeah, all right. Thank you very much. They sound like one of my guy, Mr. Steve of Chelsea back in the days. Well, we'll be seeing you to Niger for real. He celebrate with the trophy, even though upon still he never get the trophy, but celebration is full in body. He said, if Arteta can get to the root of Arsenal's injury problems, especially during critical periods, Arsenal could dominate the Premier League for the next 3 to 4 seasons in a row. Slot will not win anything next season. Ola from Jabba, thank you very, very much. Arsenal fans are coming out.
2: So this guy, Piers Morgan, he said, if Arsenal win the Premier League and Champions League, say they are their squad, now going to be the greatest squad for football history. Not be the 11, no. Say the 25 squad.
1: Possibly. Because they achieve. The other ones don't win double now.
2: So they win pass, they win the treble.
1: Others no win double.
2: We interdo treble.
1: No, for Arsenal history now.
2: Inside for football, it's not
1: for Arsenal history.
2: See this guy.
1: For when I cruise, Slot can't do anything next season. I beg, make when I help me remind A1, if Arsenal win league, I still promise to hydrate him with bottles for Inugo Road. Shagun from Niger Road. A1, please. A1, no, you do this kind of bottle you want to. No, you do that type.
4: Which kind of bottle?
1: Any bottle that is very light. You like a rubber bottle, not a bottle.
4: Short brown bottles there now.
5: Plastic.
1: God bless you. Plastic bottles. Now you want
4: they even short brown.
1: Anything bottles. They break. Anything to that day too short. If he make it in the future, you know. Okay. But anyways, we move. Thank you very much, Shegun for Niger Road. We'll take one more call, dear. Hello. Is that Okudele? Welcome for the show.
6: Don't say this, and it's about to win. Say Liverpool live for the Liverpool club.
1: Mm-hmm. You know, trust Amber.
6: Well, I
1: don't carry the go away, you
6: know.
1: So who's in your mind? Who the next coach you want me to Liverpool carry call?
6: As far as when we say this, unless you don't go. This coach, this is Bournemouth coach now. That man I like.
1: Anthony Iraola.
2: I'm already there available.
6: No, which guy I'm already? I'm already not going. I'm already never coach now. I regret all of that.
1: All right, Okudele. No,
2: Pesu Benfica won and points.
1: I bet they appoint him. He go do well. That might be the league where he go perform.
2: Well, Moko run you through for the full squad. Way Brazil go on to release, say for goalkeepers and get Alisson Becker and of Liverpool. Ederson of Fenerbahce without him over Gremio.
1: Now they are constant three goalkeepers. So they always use.
2: And inside over the defenders here, Alexandro. Danilo, Leo Pereira, all of them of Flamingo, Bremer of Juventus, Ibanez, Alali, Wesley of Roma, Makinho of Paris Saint-Germain, dear Gabriel Magalhães of Arsenal, Douglas Santos of Zenit St. Petersburg, dear for Russia, Mifidasna Bruno Guimarães of Newcastle, Casemiro of Man United, Danilo Santos of Botafogo for Brazil, Fabinho of Al Ittihad, dear for Saudi, Lucas Paqueta, we himself, he don't go back dear to Flamingo for Brazil, for the forwards, Endrick of Lyon, Gabriel Martinelli of Arsenal, Igor Thiago of Brentford, Matheus Cunha of Man United, dear Rafinha of Barcelona, Vinicius Junior of Real Madrid, Luis Enrique of Zenit St. Petersburg for Russia, also Neymar of Santos, Ryan of Bournemouth. Imagine, even this boy with the struggle for inside of Madrid, Endrick, as he go the Lyon, he pick from there, but you can imagine, he get a chance to come back inside of the team there, but no place for that guy with the call Pedro. Back for the phone line, we're squeezing some calls. Hello, good evening.
5: Hello, this is Pedro Call.
2: Yes, who did you?
5: This is Colin Sanford.
2: All right, welcome to the show. Talk to us.
5: Good job. The big girl.
7: Yeah, I greet you.
5: How about you?
7: Hey, sir.
5: Hello, my brother.
7: I greet you.
5: Me, I'm not even happy. That man is a because if you observe, last season we managed to win that league because of the players we are still playing the club with. But when the season finished, you become champion. Even when they crowned Liverpool champion, if you won during the last end of the season, they started playing the slot way. And they started losing matches. Coming into the new season, even when we win the five straight matches, just like Weaver said, we still struggle. You know, sir, we struggle to win those five matches. How can you disband a winning team? Just cut out and just like that. That man, he gets caught, I think we'll lie. You see, for the first time, he says, please not be learned. That's just the issue.
7: Okay.
5: Sometimes when you make a mistake, I believe that the next match, you try to correct it. Please not be correct.
2: Yeah, coconut head.
5: Thank you very much.
2: Thank you very much, yeah. Yes. What for your Pedro? I don't know. For the Premier League, you don't score 15 goals. For this cup game, I think they get 2 goals, so that's like a 17. I think the record, so I think thereabouts also.
8: Champions League.
2: He played Champions League?
8: Yeah, Chelsea will not play Champions League.
1: He played different friendly leagues now. He played different games now. Yeah, but he don't play Carabao Cup, he don't play FA Cup.
2: Here, I think
1: they
2: finish 15.
1: They
2: finish
1: about this one. Anyways, good evening, guys. For Issa of Facebook, Issa Smalls Shuaibu. He said, guys, the Baba just they catch on club success last season, just take and shine. Next season could be the same thing, he don't get anything. I commander Bishop say, it depends on waiting, you count as success. For me, he will make it to the Champions League next season. Jem Pons speaks. He said, good evening, Sport Pass squad. For me, I don't think he will be successful. Last, congratulations to Arsenal ahead. As also, Chilanto Milanto say, good evening, Sport Pass squad. He will be successful with Liverpool when he will buy more players next season. And of course, Emmy Dave say, good evening, the Sport Pass squad. As for me, it will be hard for them, most especially now that Mo Salah is leaving them. Nothing special about Arne Slot. As Matthew Adamu say, I so much believe in Arne Slot. While Joe Boy Ronaldo say, good evening, Sport Pass squad. For me, he's not going to be successful for the club. El Ibrahim Abuto say, good evening, Sport Pass squad. I'm not saying he's going to be successful for the club next season. No. Linus Don talk the same thing. I say, he's not going to be successful. They said, next season is for Manchester United.
2: All right, sir. Well, thank you very much for instead of that, I'm going to just give you the fixture of games to look out for instead of later. And, I'm going to see as teams like. Liverpool teams like Man City, good action there, and they're plenty of football fans. They put their eye as far as that game take there for inside of a concern. And by 7:30, for the vitality there, Bournemouth will come City there. Can City pop the cherries? The citizens will be shocked by the cherries. By 8:15, Chelsea also they'll take on Tottenham Hotspur and other games here for inside of the Belgium Pro League. But Canon, I have a match break. We'll see you inside of tomorrow. I think so. We'll get like one or two for WhatsApp, but can we take it? We don't have to take them. Demo could just live under the destiny. Thank you very much, dear, for your message, as well as Hamza Fasharada. Thank you very much. Bye, Galio, and Cooler Zone. Continue with MC Jolly.

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0: Bertrand is Anger. Bombshells evening to you, what you hear me this evening. You're there very, very welcome to your Chukma Station 95.1 Wazibia FM channel. Ladies, ladies, we don't enter inside the Zanga of Cool Lele Zone. Make everybody shut down.
1: Shut down the city, the life of the party. Shut down the city.
0: Normally, normally, you know, saying maybe the life of the party. Anytime I enter this Zanga like this, everywhere go just a shake, jin, jin, jin, jin, jin. Right about now, we don't enter inside the domain of Manto Mana. You know, say every Tuesday like this, when we enter inside the Zanga, now Macro Tuesday, now we debut.

0: I don't know where you they hear my voice from, whether they hear my voice for inside of your motor as you they drive, they go house, or whether they hear my voice for inside of your compound, or you just close from market, they go house, you hold your radio, you they hear my voice. You know, matter we are told at all, they hear my voice this bumptious evening. I say, make a shuffle, twale. You say, you they do well. Oh, say, market been go well today. Oh, say, nobody disturb you today. Oh, say, nobody worry you today. How your day been go? How your day been go? You there very, very welcome. Yes, as today be Monday, now Monday to doing duty. The senior man, as you don't close market now, they go house. Or you close work like this, you they go house. It no go bad, if you buy one small kule kule for road here, hold on for hand, they go house. Or one small bread for here, or yogurt. Or granola, banana. Or orange, or even watermelon, say. Anything where we say your 1 naira fee issue. If you just buy a hold on for inside small nylon bag carrier, they go house. At least some people wait there for house. They wait to say, Daddy, oh, yo, may they use that one. Take the dance, oh, remember. Daddy, welcome. Daddy, welcome. Yesterday, now, man to man, Tuesday, now we did. Now, man to man, the more we turned out like this. But it's not a good make us at this program. It, man, I don't hear your voice now. Oh, Daddy, good evening to you.
1: Good
0: evening. Who turned out with us?
1: How you dey? How
0: work? They go well. What be your name, sir? Where they call us from?
1: My name is Adebayo.
0: Oh God, Adebayo, you dey welcome, sir.
1: I just a little there, but I just problem. I want to call you personally. I don't know how I handle your number personally. More talk. I know.
0: You know my name for on top of Facebook.
1: No, I
0: don't get
1: a big phone, a small phone, I
0: just. Hi, Chanyo. I will go tell you now because me like this, no fit can call your my number on top of N, huh?
1: So, I'm gonna call my number for you.
0: You know, go fit call your number too on top of N.
1: So, I don't know how I want to do. Now, I get your WhatsApp number for people. I don't get. Your phone, a small phone, that's why. But then, message, go to message, you know, go WhatsApp.
0: You get it.

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Yes, so time don't reach for Viva body lotion. My Wazobia family, they no come to play today. See as video, you won't wound me. They won't use video to wound me today. Sabina, me say 720. May they begin to they drop video today. They say jolly, jolly, we deal with you. 720, I don't get like how many video. 1, 2, 3, 4, 5, 6. 6 videos all drop already. 7-1 don't drop. The number 7-1 don't drop. I'll get there. Oh, not serious to Yeah. EJ, look at this. Oh, no, even use me the play today. Okay, no problem. Now, they're very, very welcome to Nachuma Station 95.1, Wazibia FM Kano. This is Nakulele Zona, and the channel with MC Jolly Jolly, the enjoyment, madam. Like this, like this, like this, like this. 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Today, like this, before I begin to pick winner, I go like those of una will be say, on a don't they use Viva Body Lotion so far. Make una for calling to tell us how the Viva they treat you, how you they feel, how we day for hand, how we day for body. Waiting be the testimony where you get so far, or make a call and feedback. Waiting be the feedback where you get for us. You go call us this evening on top 09023209053. 09023209053. Make me begin from myself. Me don't get my own Viva Body Lotion. I've been telling us I be get the vitamin C. I no go lie for you. It did very, very good. Me go lie for you. Me not de, me like my skin. Me like my body. Me not go feed just enter market, go there buy something where we say no, they lie down well with my skin. Me not go do that one. So when I finally find myself going to inside the market, me buy the vitamin C, because normally me they like vitamin C, anything we get vitamin C inside. And so far, so good.

0: bam bam gidegede. And guess yeah, I like him well well. Hello, good evening to you. You go like to call me back. Call me back on top 09023209053. I beg, I want to hear your own testimony so that you go encourage other people. May they say, may they go by there. On a low, good evening.
1: Good evening.
0: Good evening.
1: I am Nasri from Otoro.
0: Zeddy from Otoro, good evening to you.
1: Good evening. Yes.
0: Mm.
1: I said, this is the original cream.
0: The original cream, Abi?
1: Now, original cream now, how about this cream is good because I don't buy it now. I don't need them. They're good.
0: Oh, Sadie, thank you very much, Sadie.
1: They're good, very well. Let people go buy them. They're good for that. You know, say, do I wait for that today? How would they share?
0: Hmm.
1: Yeah, do I wait the black? Where to use them? Your skin would be.
0: They shine. Mm.
1: They shine well, well. They be like a newborn baby.
0: Now, that one I buy for my darling dear.
1: Yes, now.
0: Thank you. Thank you, Sadiq. God bless you. God bless you. That one where be say the Congo me day like say one day blue light is not for men. Chocolate men. Like my darling dear. If you God of it. I don't want to talk. Now man, I know Congo they look for my darling dear. Me help me to stamp. For now go backyard. Go we hear say your wife say you don't they find now go toast you. I know go tell una. I know go tell una. Hello, good evening. What are now with me for there? You gonna need to borrow Oziki sewing machine. Climb on top of Oziki sewing machine. Look for network. Eh? I don't know where that they go. Ah! Okay, nah. Now they stress me. Oh, now they stress me. Hello, good evening.
2: MP Jolly Jolly.
0: Good evening, Moniaka. Happy birthday.
2: Happy birthday. What do you want to give me for the birthday?
0: I forgive you, cow. I forgive you, but your village people tell me say for na place woman where they celebrate birthday.
2: They won't give me now. They won't wear her notice now. That why you want?
0: No, now waiting me won't give you. Your village people then call me say mba say your teeth they pay. You know they shop cow meat. I can't they think.
2: They have to do. They talk say you want carry a bottle carry people. They come back. God forbid. Which bottle?
0: Monica, you get pride though. That's why I know they like help people. That's why I know they like help people. That's why I know they like help people. Because people like Unana get pride. I want to help your life now. They ran at me. Yes, money, Aka.
2: You see that we want cream, come? The cream, they're very nice. They don't use cream anyhow. If I use cream 1 week, if I see the cream, they do, I will leave the cream. But since I use, I buy the cream. If it's the cream, it is why they use the cream. And the cream, they okay.
0: Oh, wow.
2: You know the bleach person is not there like that.
0: Yes, just they maintain color. Now
2: yes,
0: so
2: they maintain color, and it gets out here.
0: Yes, now what you make a like and where will be that?
2: The cream is there very nice. So people where they never buy, may they go get their own.
0: Thank you very much, Monica. God bless you. Now, the on your way, get inside. Now, they even freak me. Where, lie. Thank you very much, Monica. It is some kind of moisturizer as well you go buy like this. As you just the rubber for body, the thing go disappear for inside of your body. As you rubber like this, your skin go be like, say, in over rub cream for 7 days. But Vivo know they like that, too. As you they drop on the oil, they mono everywhere. Like I said, they put baby oil inside. Amazing. Hello, good evening to you, Tana, with me for the air.
3: Jolly.
0: Yes, good evening.
3: Good evening, man. I'll confirm Mommy Joma.
0: Mommy Joma, good evening to you.
3: See that cream for men, eh? That thing they good, that blue. My husband, eh?
0: How?
3: See my husband follow you, go home.
0: That's what Mommy Joma. May your husband not follow me, oh. Because may follow you.
3: That cream, eh? Wow.
0: Eh?
3: Yeah.
0: Amazing. Thank you. You see, Mama Ijoma don't come talk about her husband. Now, when she don't talk about her own husband, now, if he get Mura, talk about my own husband. May you not be saying, Mama Ijoma won't use her own husband, they booga for me. Mama Ijoma, if you see my bobo skin, I don't even promise and say next month to go re-celebrate in birthday because the way just they fine now. I need to they take care of them well. Before another person go come, they tell and say, fine boy, for a person who I use Vivon, take make his skin they shine. Otherwise, go tell him fine boy. You know, say that they start. They just look your husband after you don't spend money buy Vivon body lotion. Give and make it they look sweet. Another person go tell him fine boy. No, I go buy a arrow Why go they sit down for my house? They fire. Eh? It get as you go even find too much like this now. Nah. I go give him the Vivon children home. Make his skin they go back to small picking home because I beg you. I no get strength to fight. Anyway, Sha, if you never get your own Vivon, I don't know what they wait for. See my skin. Skin like milk. Oh, Vivon, you too, they try. God, I beg. Oh, my goodness. Make a shabole go bring you one better informate, eh? From there, make a settle down, they admire my soft skin, my glittering skin, where just they make people head, they turn. All this one, where me are they hype my man, and I don't say my man, they look me four times before I come out. Now the handwork of Vivon body lotion will be like, baby. All right, now, no go anywhere. They come back. Yeah, they come back. Brown skin girl, I like as you define. Baby, you too sweet. Darling, you sugar mighty. Brown skin girl.
4: You know that moment when your skin just feels tired, right? Like it's been through everything. The weather, the rush, the stress.
5: Yeah. I know the feeling too.
4: But not anymore, because Vivon happened to me. It's not magic, but it feels close. Vivon Body Lotion comes in different variations with specially formulated body milk and skin nourishing and moisturizing extracts, leaving my skin feeling rejuvenated, smoother and brighter, like it's breathing again. Because when your skin feels good, you don't have to say a word. You just glow. Vivon Body Lotion, a glow that cares.

0: Yes, so Viva Body Lotion still there inside the Zanga. Ja Elisha could come here. I have to call her for food. May she safe come. Because me no say the day we'll go buy am. She buy one. So I say, may she come tell us how far the one where she buy, how she they see am. I did. Because me, I know what in the cream they do for her body, but me, they like to hear for person mat, eh? How far? Your mic no dey on, no.
1: Nah, okay.
0: Okay, I don't want to. Oh, yeah, all right, yeah.
1: Kano people, na good evening, no. Kule lezo family, na good evening. So, I come here as testifier. For I want to testify the goodness of Vivon in my life.
0: You for say praise the Lord.
1: Praise the Lord. I want to testify of the goodness of Vivon.
0: Yes.
1: And the thing that she have done in my skin. You know, skin my skin before. I have somebody point.
0: No, you can't give this your testimony like who get money, oh. Eh? You know, some people where they give testimony for church, we get money. It's different from the way people where.
1: So, make I give my testimony now. Una see say before, they don't pray for me. Before, my skin is yakata. But now, as I said, they use Vivon everywhere. It just kolele.
0: It just kolele.
1: Even that they don't work, some people just do like, I say, no, please, I'm saying, don't do that. Everybody, what's this girl?
0: I don't tell you, sir. That man tell you, Yari, and that day for tell us, may come see your mama. For bring and come meet me. Okay. And for don't bill on like seven ram and one bucket of this thing. Now, you
1: that
0: know,
1: day,
0: now,
1: because that, you, Seth, you, MC Jolly, they form my answer.
0: Waiting, I do that day
1: because sometimes you go all leave me in the dark. You go all the work.
0: And they do you eye like this now. They do you eye. You know, they say they do you eye like this. I think they say, Yari, okay, you don't see me now. Night or true, you don't see me. I make you don't see me. Next time, I bet someone just, you don't say, Vivon, they do you well now.
1: Vivon.
0: You don't become a shiny star. They do you, Yari, just say, no. Come and see my mother.
1: I beg you.
0: Bring them to me. Me, no waiting to do. I know, resemble mama for
1: you. Huh? You were my only mother for this canoe.
0: Bring them to me.
1: I beg, I want to tell Una say, Jolie, now my destiny helper for this canoe.
0: No, Sabi, that one.
1: Jolie, go ahead, I don't fight for this canoe.
0: No, Sabi, that one.
1: No, only she knows. They help my life
0: for this canoe.
1: Man, I don't mind them. My destiny helper.
0: Look, I don't mind
1: them. This woman don't help my life for this canoe. So I want to also thank her for thanking Vivon.
0: Una, she said, now only Una waka go fight Vivon for market. We waka.
1: I say we are never
0: we waka the five Vivon.
1: We waka. If you see our leg, I go the other side. Say me. I say if this now can't jam us for road, now they go say is this? You say no. Then clone me. Now the second
0: one. Wahala. On a well done. On a good evening. What are that with us for there? Somebody say jolly good evening. Mommy King to say happy birthday, Monica. Long life and prosperity. Vivon na full package. It says send your account details. Make I summon you cow. Mommy King.
1: Account balance they put cow.
0: Mommy King, now my son I can't
1: God,
0: I don't want like Mommy King, allow me make a breach. Miko. Someone says, see, jolly, good evening. It be like say I goodbye Vivon for keep for my future husband.
1: Your future husband, you unka. How they use and the way you use Vivon. When you start to use Vivon now, your future husband go see you.
0: But
1: if you don't use now, how your future husband will see you when you won't give him Vivon?
0: Is it just the tea cash? I say Vivon try and the testimony tanda bam. Is Esther toilet to you, Esther? Not be say we they try. To, I know where you don't they go now. You don't they feel say we don't they intimidate you now. He say I don't buy my own since Esther Ben don't buy her own.
1: She see the type.
0: Yes,
1: so I greet you too.
0: So truth is that one for men, but. I don't know, but I feel a color man where we're the one for men. Are they see changes, right?
1: Yeah,
0: they see changes, and I like the changes when me they see. You know, say skin type, they different. Waiting they work for Kun, no fee work for Kun, no. And waiting they work for Ada, if you know work for Ada, oh,
1: it is why I don't buy quite jam before. This one go buy this, I go say, ah, they go buy your song.
0: Is here now, so we thank God for everything. Yeah, I see they wait for your own feedback. Somebody say, good evening, jolly Vivon cream. It is very good for body. I'm using that skin repair and natural glow. Auntie Elin from Taruni, God bless you. It be like now the next one, when me one reason be that.
1: Benjamin, yeah, Esther can say, una duo, my people are the feeling una vibe.
0: Thank you,
1: we
0: Esther.
1: We said they feel a vibe, forget the energy, they trust me.
0: Yeah, so all right now, make us choose a winner. Hello, good evening to you.
2: Hello.
0: Who turned up with us? Oh God, they buy you. They welcome you.
2: I told you that I'm asking for a text message for you.
0: Okay, I see one message where they send now.
2: Yeah, check out. I'm sending a message for you.
0: Okay, I don't see the message. All right, I don't see it now, God, they buy you. Well done. All right, thank you. Okay, thank you very much. Twally to you. Yes, I just get your message now. Well done, Oga Adebayo. Thank you very, very much. Okay, my first winner this evening, this person mean business. He come very, very early. You know, use our time play. This person is sending video 719. And this particular person, they always
1: 719. Now the same thing. The other lady do that 719.
0: Yes, 719 nine.
1: No, I don't cast be a name,
0: ba. Be like the other person. I don't cast ba. So Mama Islam from Taroni, you send your video 719, and your video you no pass the cutoff mark. The cutoff mark na 720.
1: Yeah, there's cutoff mark na 180 for even NDA now where they talk.
0: Oh.
1: So, like this.
0: For we own Vivon Domo, the cutoff mark na 720 and above.
1: Okay.
0: But this one na 719.
1: And they see 720 for yeah.
0: So make we check another one. Ahmed from Kao.
1: Yes.
0: Ahmed from Kao. Yes. Ahmed from Kao. You did very, very welcome. 720 on the dot.
1: Yes.
0: Ahmed from Kao, congratulations.
1: Congratulobia.
0: You don't win yourself 5,000 naira.
1: You win 5,000 million.
0: Yes. Well done. Who be this person? This one there. Make I see your video first. Before, because I did like to see. Organic one.
1: You don't send before.
0: Hey, hold on. Make us see something first. What do you see?
1: I see.
0: Which one be that? Which one you open?
1: This one is Silver King. The Silver King one I open.
0: What be that? Silvano Sambo. Ah, this one today mean me. This one don't they send? They send. You know they qualify today like this. Chineke Mabasi don't smile. Sambo Silvanus, congratulations. Oh yeah, drop your azar.
1: Congratulobia. You have just won yourself a 5,000 naira.
0: Yes, well done. We then come back sharply. No go anywhere.
3: 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I go leave you for the hand of MC Jolly. May she continue to give you correct giveaway.

0: the mother.
1: Like the mama they do screening. Ah, like, and she they buy test. So baby girl is supposed to. But still on silo, that one you know stop baby girl from giving way to the soap.
0: Even at that. At least the mother tries.
1: She do her best. Last, my sister, she can't hands with her baby boy.
0: That's what all this does not mean. But even though, Una Sean say nobody should come out where the mother used to control. Maybe she will come back with seven.
1: This one says she not even do it for the mama house. She run.
0: Oh, you see her, man. She run. Mama, she you see, now
1: be later where everything all jagger scattered.
0: Now she remember. She can't remember. Say the thing where the mama been. They do for her. Now good thing. Now make her come back. You see her. Is where mama go? They try to help picking love because no.
1: I know what I'm doing. I'm in love.
0: You not be alone. In love.
1: Make us cause I disturb
0: more. I'm gonna come out here. They go because Pepe go say them. Pepe go say they go cry.
1: You say Una go.
0: Do Una go cry.
1: Una go cry. I go.
0: You can't even the reason about.
1: I laugh.
0: He say Una go cry.
1: I know I called the name of the place, but he said,
0: Una go cry.
1: You go cry.
0: That is so salty. Baby, how about dinner? Well done, my Jimmy. Go basically believe you like this. Yes. I beg, Mama, they cancel. Time don't reach for you to do better orientation for your Pekin. Talk to your boy Pekin. Maybe you only get Pekin now. Talk to your boy Pekin. Because they the wonder one again as this matter they go on. We come the year say this same particular person, he be like, even boy say, we never see they very, very clear for that one shot. But I beg, make una continue. Make una just continue. They do orientation for our children. Make una talk to our children. Make una guide our children. May God just help us. We go block again tomorrow inside Wednesday. If it's a Wednesday, you know, go like to miss some. Right? Doris, we go block again. Better to relation to Doris and Monica where they celebrate birthday today.
2: Happy birthday to Doris and Madame Monica.
0: Monica, they celebrate birthday. Yes. Doris, they send her cake. Fabulous.
1: Swagalicious.
0: You go just let me do this one. See and there. Yo.
2: Okay.

0: So God bless you guys.
1: Only as somebody now into the beat of the UK, and I'm gonna call on you, Bob Pepper. AKA Pimpalicious, Regalicious, Dogo Yar.
2: Madam.
1: When is that guy?
2: Since morning, now, so was Zubia FM. Oh, yeah, evening don't reach. Change something, make we hear another station now.
3: Had you been here, I know you now. I give you a dirty slap. What do you want? Why are you saying?
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Alright, good evening, this guy, good evening. Oh, yes, my name now E to the B, to the UKA, and I'm ready to call. You boop pepper, from Felicious. 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Okay, Gracie, Egonak Bomo 1 of Canada.

0: As the lovely ladies, I do welcome you to your Chukwuma Station 95.1 was of your FM Kenny. And this now evening, oh yo yo. Yeah, so how your day go today? I hope say the sun not too summer you. I hope you did very kajad. You know, say I go mount on top of radio. We be seeing you no ask. Say how your day go? Catch you a benchy? You don't chop for food. All right, to as the level be like this, make you send me a message for inside WhatsApp 080-952-67188. Make you tell me who you want greet or you for this casual evening.
1: Fine boy, no.
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1: All right, you're on Top Telewire. Good evening this evening. What's under for Telewire? Aha. Who did you?
2: Hello, Oyibomepe.
1: Ah, Madam Monica. Ooh, yeah. I wish you happy birthday.
2: Good evening.
1: Good evening this evening.
2: How you doing?
1: Yes, I did. Ah, I just did. No be small work to do, but we thank God.
2: We don't have to come back there.
1: I did tell you, no be small thing. How you celebrate your birthday? How you this year?
2: I thank God for everything, though.
1: I did tell you.
2: I don't come out, so I don't go anywhere.
1: You see?
2: On Sunday, now I go come out.
1: You see, I'm now.
2: Yeah. Okay, I won't be day to day.
1: Yes.
2: I know if you go on, go so far, come back, say, I won't come out. No, Sunday night I will celebrate my birthday proper.
1: You did
2: ask for location.
1: You see him?
2: Okay.
1: All right.
2: Me na talk and do.
1: You see him?
2: Hey,
1: make una gather. Thank you very much, Madam Monica. Happy birthday to you. Yes,
2: sir.
1: All right.
2: Wallahi, they shocked me today. Wallahi, they shocked me today.
1: No be smart.
2: I don't get much to talk today. That tomorrow I go thank them.
1: All right. Thank you very much, Madam Monica. Yes. Oh yes, happy birthday to Madam Monica from Bada. Oh yes, it'll be smart and Shina the Twali, everybody. Say the thank you also your family. Oh yes, as a level be like this inside WhatsApp.
3: Big energy.
1: All right, good evening, Oyibo Pepe. So welcome to Evening Oyoyo. Greetings to all the Wazobia listeners. And happy birthday to Monica. This now Wazobia Diamond.
3: Two girls on me, we come for the fun. Money day for me, day for the ball.
1: All right, hello, what under for Telewire? The youth. The youth leader A1, Mr. Incredible.
4: First and first, I want to use this medium to say happy birthday to Monica.
1: Yes.
4: I know Monica is a person. One thing I love about her is the fact that she may be pretensive about, she is just herself.
1: I tell you.
4: She tells you the way it is.
1: Love
4: her or like her or dislike her. That is how it is. And I love people like that. I love people who are genuine.
1: Yes.
4: Who are real. Those kind of people. It holds a very good place in my heart.
1: I tell you.
4: Monica, you are celebrated, you are treasured, and I pray that may this plus one serve as a launch pad
1: for
4: you achieving your aims and objectives in life. We all love you.
1: Yes.
4: You are our own. Even though I don't know why. If there's one call I love to listen to.
1: Yes.
4: Monica.
1: Mm.
4: I don't know, there's this thing she does.
1: Yes.
4: Because that makes you want to stay glued.
1: I tell you.
4: Monica, you're celebrated and you're loved. And
1: all right.
4: To all our callers, I know you mentioned all the names.
1: I tell you.
4: I hope all had a wonderful day.
1: Yeah, thank you.
4: Take care.
1: Thank you very much, Youth Leader A1. Oh, yes, that's not the voice of Youth Leader A1, Mr. Incredible. I need a wish, Madam Monica. Happy birthday. Oh, yes, no time to shark time inside the WhatsApp. I don't see messages there. They enter. When I touch your radio, Shabali Mika Sell Market. 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Yo, Pimpalicious Day, yes, so.
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6: And again, you want me at that day. 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
1: Gaze baba.
0: Afro gospel cultural architect. And I did chill with Oyinbo Pepe. On evening, Oyoyo. You cannot touch the dial. If you touch Amsha, just increase.

0: Zanobis Martino, that one I watched from Alhaji Techno. Shabali Shabali since our WhatsApp. Good evening, Oibo Pepe. Happy birthday to Rebecca and Monica. Hey, Kaka, Rebecca and Monica. He says, send my greetings to Adam Mike. To Nero, Madam Quality, Monica. He says, Sarah, second photo, Ziggy. Rebecca, he says, Stella, there was a best time. Ibuka for me, Jibiribo to pack. Hey, Mata. My love is hotter than the sun in Kano. All right, to welcome to evening, Oyoyo Adavize of Okene. He said, I wish Monica happy birthday. He said, long life and good health with prosperity. I degree to the family. He said, Madam Quality, I do for me, Jibede Motopak, to make a great man with Sabi. He said, Tony Tonaro, to make a summer great for John Fresh. Mommy Junior for Jabba. This is now Mommy Nafisa for Kura. All right, hello, what time for Telawaya?
1: One time for you.
0: Ah, madam, looking good.
1: I greet you, the greatest.
0: I greet you, mama.
1: Happy Catholic Tuesday.
0: I did tell you, how you doing, mama?
1: I'm fine, I'm cool.
0: And you're cool. All right. Cool. We want to rally for this Kaja Tuesday.
1: Hello, Monica. Happy birthday.
0: Aha.
1: Long life and prosperity.
0: Mm-hmm.
1: More money in Abaka.
0: Yes, sir.
1: And I'm telling all Wadobia listeners.
0: I tell
1: the
0: you.
1: The
0: bala for the fufu. I mean, Eba.
1: Think that from Watagas.
0: Yes.
1: Mama
0: Eke. Mama Eke. Mm. Thank you. Yes, Mama. Thank you, Madam. Looking good.
1: Please, your number.
0: Yeah. Thank you, Madam. Looking good. Oh, yes, that's not the voice of Madam Looking Good. At Teresa, salute to you. Shidi Twali, who has your family. All right, Shabali Shabali, I was about to see Amira from Brigade. He said, good evening, Oibo Spree. He said, how your day go? He said, I greet you, mommy favor, mommy wisdom, mommy blessing, and was about to listen as Amira. Asako Asala. He said, good evening, Oibo Pepe. My greetation to every family of Azobia. Say my sincere greetation to Madam Monica. Would he celebrate her birthday today? He said, I wish her long life. Plus, include her of better tomorrow. Asako Asala. ABC, the tanda for Asako Asala close the fine estate canal. Oh, yes, check where for you, dear. Ibu Kanwanganga, the bala for the Eba. I did report live for today. We be Totoricious Tuesday. It's a my day go well, and I thank God for every day. The truest salute to all the Wazubia family. Time no go give me a chance to read all the names we write. In a context, a special birthday shout out to Mother Monica and all the celebrants today. Wishing them more life plus more winnings. Much love from me. Confirm tonight with you, Dudu, with you represent a Brigade constituency. Oh yes, as a level be like this, for inside WhatsApp, make you put the name small because at time no go allow me read all the names. So you boop and pay. Good evening, welcome to evening, yo. Happy birthday to Monica. May God lift you high, bless you and your family. We love and care about you, as about family. This now, mommy Almi and from Yanshana City. I greet you. Hello, with another hello. Hello. Hello. Ah, Mama Wisdom from Brigade. Good evening, Mama. How you doing today? No,
1: I'm fine.
0: It is here. Who you want, Swally? Time no go really give us plenty, but just greet small. Yes. All right, thank you very much, Mommy Wisdom. Oh, yes, Mommy Wisdom, the truest salute to Madam Monica for Badawide. Wish her happy birthday. Mm-hmm. All right, to inside the WhatsApp, plenty messages stand up, but know what you're going on, when I sell the market finish, but make a really sharp one. It's a happy birthday to Sister Monica on behalf of my wife, and we wish her 100 years ahead. Honorable Alfred from Black Hammer Line, Gauna Quarters, Brigade. Thank you very much. Not that you're ready, because I sell the market at the come now.

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0: Oh, yes, no time to the check time. Shabali Shabali inside WhatsApp. Ibrahim from BUK News site. He said, good evening to you, Bob. I say, I did good to everybody, including our WhatsApp listeners, but to silent listeners and active callers. He said, happy birthday, Madam Monica. I say, wish you long life with more money. Mama Junior from inside the Java. He said, good evening to you, Bob. He said, happy Tuesday to you and all the WhatsApp family and the wonderful silent listeners. It's our beg here. Let me greet you, Madam Quality. So, because I'm a greeting for Mama Ike Adam, Ike, Galaulu from Salu, A1, is a Madam Small but Mighty. So, make a greeting, but Mama Nafisas. It's a happy birthday to Madam Monica and all May celebrants, birthday celebrants. All right, happy birthday to you, Rebecca. Oh, yes, update man. I did like to read your message because it is short, eh? He said, you both prepare. Good evening. Say, how is work? Saying, they go well, you say, my good regards. So, what's up, your family? And happy birthday to Monica. Many more years ahead.
1: I can't get enough. If you give me job, any stuff, any call, get on me love.
0: Oh, yeah, so message way long like this, eh? Is it only long? But any which way, I don't see Esther Ben for Ashton Road. Now they talk, say, the greet you was with your family.
2: I deserve the love, you know.
0: He say, okay, make a summer greeting for Madam Monica, Shalanta Bilento, Madam Quality, Ogawa Square, and all the Chukumout listeners for here. Esther Ben, plenty messages, but we no time to give us that luxury. All right, inside WhatsApp, Baba Sam said, good evening, Lord Rojiwan. I wish Madam Monica a happy birthday and help me celebrate your Molayo for La Shade, for La Crown, waiting for inside Jabba. Happy birthday. All right, Baba Samson for Brigade. Oh, yes, the Mommy Kings. Good evening, Ibu Pepe. Welcome on board. Happy birthday, Mother Monica. Send me your account details. Make I summer you cow. Mommy Kings. All right. Inside WhatsApp, good evening, Ibo Papa. Welcome to the show. Saturday greet to the WhatsApp your family. Happy birthday to Madam Monica. This is Na Chacha from Dakota, London. Oh, yes, inside WhatsApp, good evening, Pastor Oyi. You see how work. Happy Tuesday. And let me greet all the following people, Mama Ike, Hajama, I'm from Brigade, my lovely sister, Damaika, Madam Monica. All right, plenty names, so she write and she write, so make a greet you. Doma people with the phone inside the county state. Mommy Wina from Brigade, I truly salute to you. You say, I love you all. Okay, this one are the shortest message for inside WhatsApp. Happy birthday to Moni. May God continue to protect her and family by great Chinedu. I throw a salute to you. Okay, I like my tea. So, you both pepe, I hail. Please help me wish the director of St. Augustine, Reverend Father Emmanuel Igalo, happy birthday. Wish him many more years of celebration in Jesus' name. Mr. Taye, aka Alagbati. All right, Shabali Shabali, make you bring me for Telomaya. Make I hear your voice on top of radio 0902-320-9053. All right, hello, we turn for Telomaya. Oh my God, Mommy Khadija, I greet you.
3: Wow, this is why I don't
0: because
3: you see yesterday.
0: Did this smart, you know? I do, I thank God. Yeah.
3: Hello?
0: Yes, I did hear you clearly.
3: All right, how are you doing?
0: Yes, I thank God. How your day go, Mama?
3: I'm saying good evening to everybody.
0: Yes.
3: And I want to wish Monica happy birthday. Wish her many more years in good health.
0: Yes.
3: More money in her account. And when those money are bought, let her remember me.
0: Yes, so.
3: I need that money. I need that.
0: You need the money and car.
3: Yes,
0: yeah,
3: so you get
0: the money.
3: I don't know what you see me.
0: You see
3: him?
0: You see
3: him?
0: Yes, sir. Yes, sir.
3: Thank you.
0: Thank you very much, Mommy Khadija. Oh, yes, is that not the voice of Mommy Khadija? I salute to you. Any which way, Chelsea fans now they happy because Chelsea don't score one. All right, as a level below this inside WhatsApp, Mama Don Jed, small but mighty, aka Portable. So you will purplish say, hey, you see, my day really day hectic today, yeah, but I thank God for the grace today. Busy, you say, happy birthday, Monica. You say, the twally all the world's real listeners, both silent and active listeners. Mama Don Jed,
4: we come for the fun. Money day for me, day for the ball.
0: Happy birthday to the big lady of Wasobia FM, Madam Monica. Many more years to celebrate. This is come from Lady P here, the White Angel.
4: When I need love, I go call on you. Zizi Pelepe, come make a dance, would you?
0: Big Shacks from Quanta God, I'll see you. Hello, Utanda Fatelawaya. All right, make you call me back. He said, oh, you bought Chinese pepper. He said, we are back on it again. So let me holla. Mama Ike Manma Quality, Mommy Best, Mama Angel. Plenty names, Utanda. Big Shacks from Quanta God. Oh yes, Mike Alex from Brigade Balaru. They say good evening, Oyibo Pepe. How work? They salute my friend Blessing. Okay, he say Mommy Yoruba. He say my brother John Daniel and my personal person Auntie Sandra. Okay, I try salute to you. Hello, Utanda Fotelawaya.
5: Hello, Oyibo Pepe. Good evening, sir.
0: Good evening this evening.
5: Yes, sir. I'm doctor.
0: Very fine. I tango the word. You followed hey, this voice, eh? Don't be mama.
5: Mama Nisu from Jangula.
0: Mama, are you there now?
5: We're fine. How the work?
0: And we tango the go see the word.
5: I want wish Auntie Monica happy birthday.
0: You see, Anna.
5: Many more life to her and prosperity to her.
0: I'm you.
5: Yes, sir.
0: Long
5: life and prosperity.
0: Yes, sir. Thank you very much, Mama. God
5: and
0: bless you.
5: May God guide you and protect now.
0: Amen. Yes, thank you. Hey,
4: we come for the fun. Money day for me, day for the ball.
0: Oh, yes, so lovely. Inside the WhatsApp, I see you. All right, we shabbily inside the WhatsApp. Be like, nah. Okay, with Sadiq Yusuf from Hotoro. Say, welcome to evening, no, yo. Hello, me wish Monica happy birthday and greet all of your listeners. All right. Good evening, Oyibo Pampalicious. You say, welcome, help me greet all of us of your family. Happy big day to Madam Monica. Many more years. Mommy Jasmine from Jabba. All right. Hello, Utanda Fatelawaya. This is all you start with,
5: First time caller.
0: Wait, Adam Vanessa. Adam Vanessa. Adam Vanessa, you just forget to Oyibo Pepe like that.
5: My hand goes see.
0: Hey, no be smarty, no. I beg, sorry,
5: I just try. We are not go alive.
0: You see, Amba? Hey! I'm surprised. You see?
5: Hello?
0: Are they hear you now?
5: I know we are not feeling fine.
0: You're not feeling fine?
5: I'm not feeling fine.
0: Kai, wish you quick recovery.
5: Meet my people. Adam Vanessa, I love all of you now.
0: We love you, Baku.
5: All the moments.
0: Yes.
5: All the adults. I love you people. Silent listener.
0: Yes.
5: I love Una more than Una think.
0: You didn't see Amba? Adam Vanessa, no sequel. No sequel.
5: Monica, I wish you many more years in good health.
0: Me?
5: Money. Money.
0: You don't see him now.
5: I wish you long life, my love.
0: Amen.
5: You
0: say? Thank you. It's a first time caller. Thank you very much. Oh yes, so that's the voice of Adam Banasa. Good to hear your voice. It surprised me. Say you say you don't call since he surprised me because we did take all the calls when they enter. But you be like say the line they busy. So anyone will be say don't enter, you don't enter with that. All right, as the level be like this, come from Doris. He said, good evening, Nuyubu Shawama. Ibu Kanwan Gaga. What an easy or name may consider. He say, hi Monica, happiest birthday, more grace, more winning, more favor, more blessing, more money in your account. Age with massive and sufficient grace. Please, play her any of your latest album. Monica, send address. Madam Torres. Oh, yes. Peter the King for 100 Niger Road. He said, good evening, Nibu Pepe. Happy birthday to Madam Monica. Say we the Mayborn, say we plenty. He talks, say you only come up on Sunday. Peter the King. All right, good evening to you both. He say, wish to Monica happy birthday. Many more years. Put your name. Hello, what time for Tela Wire? Very fine, oh, mommy, best. Yeah, Africa Queen. I did fine. I throw a salute to you.
6: Wish Monica happy birthday.
0: Mm-hmm.
6: More money in her account.
0: More pala pala.
6: More pala pala.
0: Mm-hmm.
6: Mike.
0: Yes.
6: I'm
0: you. Thank you very much, African Queen. Big energy. Uh-huh. Oh, yeah. So, as a level be like this, all the May celebrant to the tourist, salute to you. And we wish you happy birthday, long life, and prosperity from Wazubia FM. We love and celebrate you, Rebecca, Madam Monica, with all that people will be saying, no, no. Whenever I hear your name for radio, we'll be saying to celebrate. Mommy Billa. You say good evening, Nibo Pepe. Say hope you are good. My greetings to the Wazubia family. Happy blessed birthday, Madam Monica. Wishing you many more celebration in sound health. And little Bila is saying happy birthday, Madam Monica.
7: I like a tunju on it. I love you.
0: Oh yes, Mama T. Say good evening, Nibo Pepe. Happy birthday to Mother Monica. All right, in Jesus' name, happy returns. Thank you very much, Mama. Inside WhatsApp, Chris from Sabongari. You say, Nibo Pepe, good evening. I to all the other ones, wonderful Wazubia family. You say special shout out and happy birthday to Mother Monica. May God bless her with many more beautiful, joyful, and successful years. You say in her head, in good health and happiness, in her new age, may you bring you endless favor, peace, and celebrate. Thank you. All right, hello, Utanda for we tell. Wire. Hello. All right. As the level be like this, huh? No time to check time. Time that they give me signal. Say, okay, make a sell market. And when I sell market like this, now we'll come enter inside the waiting shell for Obodo, Nigeria. But any which way, make a read the message for inside WhatsApp. I don't see Oku. Oku Francis. He said, good evening, Oyibo Tomatoes. He said, I want to wish Madam Monica a glorious birthday. And all those who we see to celebrate their birthday today, I wish them more life. Mama Fanwi from Naibawa. He said, good evening, Oyibo Pepe. Happy birthday to Auntie Monica. Many more years. All right. Thank you. Sir Peter Pascal, at a salute to you. He said, Man City, they lose. I'm so happy right now. Like this. Now, me call. Okay. He said, call me Premier League champion as he starts. you must be an Arsenal fan. He said, you boo Arsenal. And a salute to you. I don't see Engineer Chris from Baku. Okay, now Engineer Chris, please. Yes, from Baku now. He said, I wish all the Mayborn happy birthday, especially Monica from Badawa. All right, a salute to you. He said, my lovely wife, Mrs. Comfort Benjamin, and children, my daughter, Steph Amarachiku. All right, those at your radio. Make a sell market. I come back.
8: 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That is who say tari the table me zafi.
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0: And right now I'm chilling with my person, Oyibo Pepe, aka Pepelicious, for evening Oyoyo. 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
1: This kind of traffic be this now.
2: Wait till be all this go slow for front, sir. I beg make this road clear, Jerry. I carry brother Oyoyo for my family inside this motor.

0: I tell you.
1: This guy, man, make it very careful because the first one send number to that lady.
0: Yes.
1: As he asked the lady no tell him.
0: You no greet tell him. God.
1: That be the only advice I could give him is say, make him call the lady what they did together for Nigeria and say, see you. Make him come here, then he will know what thing they go on.
0: Abi. Hi, thank you. Engineer Moses, he talks to make you day very, very careful. Say make you call your tepu, be say they are too gather day for Nigeria. Tell us, say see you. But as the level be like this now, if he be say no be set up again, if he be say na so luck just day for him, if he be say na in luck be that one, but as the level be like this, Engineer Moses say no, make you call in your tepu, we be say they are too gather day for Nigeria. Tell us, say see what in this up. Now, so Magajia Namata for WhatsApp. Sheena Koto say, oh, you both pepelicious pepe. Good evening, oh, good evening, Mama. Atre, salute to you. He say, my advice to this guy be say, make him be very careful. Make him no come be saying a woman go finally pay up. Oh my God. Ay, God. Oh. Hello, who there?
1: Oh, you go, Pepe.
0: Yeah, I greet you.
1: Akosinachi on the line.
0: Akosinachi, how you see this matter?

say, Kai, you know, try. Now, why Mama Sarah? He talk, say, some people, they put money first. Say, money is not within everything. Say, money, no be everything.

0: Oh yes, that's the level behind this. My name now, say good evening, no iboku kuku. Say my name now, Mommy Jack London. Say please let him seek the face of God from a genuine man of God first before he enter into it. Okay, before he enter into heart, I know, chai. Oh, you boy, Pepe, I beg, tell that guy to focus on the girl he promised to marry. Say, he get why? Make you forget about the foreign lady. Make you no be 2-0. Because of if he lose the girl he promised to marry, how sure is he that he will marry the Obodo Ibo one? Make it tick twice, oh, this now confirm big day from Sabongeri. Now, guy, man, wait till the sweet people say, men are talking right now. Say, make you no go mezebu. Make it, okay. Doris say, make you remember Kama. Kama deo and Kama is real. Oyubo Shamama, just imagine. Now, woman, one Mariam will say what a shame. Oh, last call for Inside Life. Hello, with it, yeah?
1: Oh, goodness.
0: Yes, so Gabriel, man, we Sabia, you see this matters.
1: You don't see Anna.
0: Mm-hmm.
1: Tico, better collect Gary, where person go, where person they give you damn. Noodles, where person promise you, you tomorrow.
0: You see?
1: She don't know, this man, he don't know whether na AI, na AI, na in the, then they use on cat food.
0: Whether na AI?
1: Whether na AI or like.
0: I didn't tell you.
1: So me, I go advise him to make him collect the Gary where they give him now that make noodles where they say, person tell him say, I will give you tomorrow.
0: You see?
1: You see, not your own. Make him forget about that one. Make him marry a wife where they say they don't arrange, where they say everything happen. Now, make, see, there are some mistakes if you make them for your life. It will be as if maybe in a village.
0: I tell you.
1: You know, go recover from them, and maybe say, now that thing will even send you, go, you go enter with some situations.
0: You see, I'm
1: wrong decision. Now you go make it the second. I beg, go make it just shine his eye, make it focus in Nigeria. We see there outside, even that time, village is there inside Nigeria, man. If you hold way. Man, you hold well, people they enjoy. People,
0: I tell you,
1: that place, man. The people they run from that place, man, they come, they make
0: money for Nigeria. Money. Yes,
1: so, no, anyway, would be saying if God say make you, you know, make everywhere where they've got to make them,
0: you go make them.
1: Forget about that thing. Thank you.
0: Thank you very much. Yes, that the voice of Gabriel Manwe Sabisi. Make you forget about him. All right, oh, Hongwa from BUK, he say a dog carry a newborn, say their tube won't cross bridge. On seeing himself inside water, he seeing reflection inside water. Now, so the dog leave the born, the newborn, maybe say they carry, Abby, jump to catch the one inside water. Last, he lost the boat. Say now, waiting at the smell for here. That man can cheat inside marriage with any woman that offers him something. In the name of women are his destiny helpers. Kai, he is shameless. Oh, this is Chinwa from Sabongeri. All right, too. And as he be like this, I want to thank everybody. We say Shukmat for Inside Life. My own advice to this young man. Be say, Oga, you tell your tepu, see within I de see. Tell him well, make it clear. And when you tell him, it's still good if you block the lady. Why? Might give you reasons why. Because you don't promise the one for Nigeria. Say, I will marry. As far as say you don't promise, that's promise. I go marry you. My Oga, you focus. Oh yes, my name is Pempelicious, and this is now Chukmout Station, 95.1 Wazobia FM. Why is the world so wicked?

experience we go leave mark for your soul. One moment, life normal. 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

0: How far now, Kano? This is not Gaze Baba.
1: Gaze Baba.
2: Afro Gospel Culture Architect. And I chill with Oyibo Pepe. On evening, Oyoyo. Make me not touch the dial. If you touch him, shall just increase your

0: Oh yes, I know if you wait, make things for change. Just like the way I know if you wait for 2027 election. Make we see how it go be. So you already listen to me right now, as Nigeria be right now, waiting to pinch you. Tell me your mind, make we talk, make we yarn. Waiting they actually pinch you for the Obodo Nigeria, which waiting in particular. Yes, make you tell me, make you call me 0902320953. Yes, 0902320953. Tell me, waiting they pinch you. The one where we see the pepper you. Hello, what did
1: you? Okay,
0: yes, okay, but I'm always Sabi.
1: It's me, it is.
0: Naturally, salute to you.
1: Fine, thank you. Because I am at a toilet, Dr. Ongwa from the UK.
0: Dr. Ongwa.
1: Namaste, bro.
0: You see him?
1: At the day, even now on that Sunday, now we go even discover ourselves. So, at the toilet, especially.
0: Yes.
1: Oil onions.
0: Yes.
1: My own, this thing why I don't start to talk, this thing don't even pay me inside my mind.
0: You see,
1: See, what did they pay me inside this Nigeria?
0: Yes.
1: Look at now, our teenagers, we be saying, we know if stay there, we know get freedom, we know if stay there. Then with the farm model, look at now. Now, insecurity, where they happen.
0: Insecurity.
1: Nice, it just won't start out everything, Nigeria. It's not Nigeria now. Okay, we went wrong. Nothing they pay me past insecurity where they happen for now. Then they kill us, kill our army.
0: They kill us. The army join.
1: So we know what they say for this Nigeria. They say, if I just sponsor the talk of this thing, they pay me. Our villages will not be fed there because of insecurity. Then our leaders, nothing concerned. Every time, 2027 election.
0: Because
1: their family. Because their family is they are not affected.
0: God, thank you very much. Oh yes, that's not the voice of Gabriel Mawesabi. He talks in an insecurity they pay them. And the leaders, they do like say no consign them. Say cause say some of their children no deal with Nigeria. Say people dig by, say not like this we would day. Make you tell me inside WhatsApp, within the pepper, you waiting the pinch you for with Nigeria right now. Hello, what under for the wire?
2: Hello, Igbo Pepper.
0: Yes, I greet you, Engineer Moses.
2: Agora, good evening.
0: Actually, you.
2: I beg you, this APC myself, what did they pay me? What did they want campaign for myself for now?
0: What did they want campaign for?
2: What did they want campaign for?
0: Chai.
2: People they die every day. No food. Like no day. No water. And me, I don't see what they want campaign for myself in my life.
0: Chai. You see,
2: they pinching for a body, my head won't boss. I don't want to talk about Nigeria like this.
0: I tell you.
2: Let them go sit down. Nothing they campaign for me.
0: You see, I'm wrong. Time.
2: They won't do anything. Nothing. Now zero. They did zero. I don't want to give them 1%. 0%.
0: 0%. Ew. Don't be smart. Thank you very much. He's on Biabu. And as it be like this, confirming Junior Moses talks of insecurity plus lack of food. No food. Now, why you see increase in crime? If you're not like this, we're good today. 2027, they come. It's in your hands. So, people waiting inside Benue State, youth, they talk say, making us stop any election activities. We don't want any political activities right now. People are dying. So, you want to listen to me? Tell me. Hello, what's under for the wire? I truly salute to you. Well done, Mom Sarah.
3: This is our insecurity. And stop economic crisis. They suffer. That's where you get to plus they sell one chop.
0: How?
3: How you know they suffer?
0: I tell you.
3: They beg for main roads.
0: How?
3: Eh? Because this Nigeria, I don't know. What I was saying to say, I know I
0: could not
3: run since I did.
0: See?
3: But like, Nigeria is gone.
0: No, wow.
3: They pay me. Why they pay me? That's not because of our own regime. Right now. What's behind us coming? What will they need?
0: Waiting they want meat.
3: Waiting they want meat. We go everywhere is corrupted. Everywhere. In fact, I don't know the agenda to qualify.
0: I tell you.
3: Then the second one where they pay me, I beg, I don't know whether I make I talk on him. This Ogajunata, they say won't come back. Make this man not come back.
0: No, no come.
3: Make him no contest, make him no lose his dignity.
0: Ew.
3: Nigeria don't spoil fast when he leave him.
0: You see him?
3: Make him no try him. He will lose that dignity, that respect, international respect.
0: He will lose him
3: because they will go let him show.
0: They go frustrate him.
3: They will frustrate him.
0: He's
3: only prayer. Maybe just say one corner, they pray for Nigeria.
0: You see, Amba?
3: Maybe just respect himself. They pay me.
0: I
3: don't want to make Nigeria good.
0: Hmm.
3: I want to make you good. But he shouldn't be the Messiah. He shouldn't be beating with this.
0: You see,
3: because they will not allow him to go to the promised land.
0: At all.
3: They will not. That place is corrupted already. It's only God. It's only God that can reshuffle Nigeria.
0: Yes.
3: And it's only God that can take away people disturbing Nigeria. I want the wrath of God that fall upon one region, one season that time. I don't want to mention that.
0: Yes.
3: Prayer, with that mercy pray. We call pray for head. Prayer answer for head. I want that prayer to answer for all the people that disturb Nigeria.
0: I did tell you. Chai.
3: Say anybody where they disturb the peace of Nigeria, may God take them. May God take that person.
0: Oh, wow.
3: May take them. So make you not can just stay home.
0: May your D, JJ.
3: Yes.
0: Hi. Thank you very much.
3: It's all for beyond repair. It's only God that can intervene.
0: Only God.
3: Only God.
0: Thank you, Mama.

The hardship is unbearable. I remember that time during COVID-19, when they told so many people they start house. If you see people will get food, they hungry. People will get food, though, they hungry. What about people will not get food that period? Oh, think about them. Think about them. You will listen to me. Think about them. How was it? For Obodo Yubo, that time during COVID-19, we said that same people didn't sign us. For Obodo Yubo, make I tell you what they do. They share $2,000 to citizens. $2,000. Made them use whose side? Nigeria, palliative.

Now in Nigeria, what thing they actually they pinch me now the insecurity. Before would they cry, say, okay, light no day. Now that one would they cry, they prepare somebody, oh, light no day, okay, good road no day. But right now, insecurity. Oh, now for Nigeria, maybe say, if person do anyhow, go post for social media before you know they don't track you. But right now, the bandit go carry person, pay and post and post the video. Nobody fit track them. Oh, now like this, we're ready for the country, Nigeria.

Oh yeah, so nothing will spoil Nigeria. Eh? God, I beg help Nigeria. You see the progress of Nigeria? He did our hand, oh. We like this, he did our hand. I did tell you. Now our hand, he did now like this. If we allow tribalism, conquer, na NBC, Niger, he go follow. If we allow religion, na NBC, Wahala go day. I did tell you. We just have to come together as one. Come together as one. You will see, say Nigeria. You go move forward. All right. As a love of me like this, time don't they give me signal. Say.

0: 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God bless you guys.
1: So yes, love me, Jeje,
2: love me, Jeje, love me tender.
3: On top of love me, Jeje. Now where we dey hear matter, we concerned with love life.
2: Love life.
3: Kata. And how we fit to settle one.
2: Yeah.
3: You don't finish for there, you go still enjoy cardiac love musicology. We go make your night cooler. 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

Oh my god, kai kai, oh my god, some music this sweet. Like Porajam. All right, as a level below this, we don't offer the demot of Love Me Jojo. This is not where we talk matters with basic concern relationship, and this is not where we enjoy love musicology. So tonight, we enjoy love musicology because we don't yarn plenty, and tomorrow we go tanda. And as a below this, enjoy this one from Johnny Drew, Angelina.

0: my God. Oh, this music is sweet. Oh, loaded, yeah.
1: My dear, thank you very, very, very much.
0: Yes, so thank Baba God.
1: Bless you. See, as he just make us be happy.
0: Aye, God.
1: Despite waiting to happen for the country. Our beautiful country.
0: You see?
1: Eh? There is nothing money in the poro-poro like waiting.
0: I tell you.
1: But this happiness we need. Because now go they make them. Nine go they make them toys.
0: Yes. Yes.
1: They don't hold our happiness. And we hold our happiness ourselves.
0: Uh-huh.
1: Their mind now make we day one piece, they cry, they sad. Oh yeah. Now back to send and their head is they go.
0: Oh wow.
1: Because God did for us. Delicious, that's your music 24/7. With for you. You know go bad this time.
0: You know go bad this night, Abi.
1: Oh,
0: that's my music.
1: My darling.
0: My darling.
1: This Gucci. Is that Gucci?
0: Umada, kwa. Which one you want tonight?
1: All of them, and happiness.
0: Mother, kwa.
1: And happiness. Thank you, Jare, for this one where you don't even play. Arroya Majesty.
0: Arroya. You see him?
1: I don't forget. No, I will forget. My dear, God bless you in Jesus' name.
0: Amen.
2: Yes, so, we are proud of you. Love me, Jaja me, Jaja the Tanda, they put on for inside the WhatsApp. Tell me the music color you say you want here tonight. For inside 08095267188. Oh yeah, look, we'll enter this one. We'll both pepper sing that time. 24/7. Whoa. Wait to hello who did
3: yeah?
2: Paris. You don't see an God.
3: We could not come. God will continue bless you.
0: Amen.
3: Nobody will go hear your matter when you go happy.
0: Aye, thank God.
3: You know, it's the first deal,
0: huh?
3: This country, everybody in a barao.
0: Hey, make una come.
3: And everybody, I don't hear. Now I make Nigeria the first.
0: Yes, I don't see a rich ear.
3: What is the best thing I give,
0: huh?
3: Now this good law, when say they call where people, they choke mouth, they don't understand.
0: Chai.
3: You know, say now this good Lord that betray where fuck up go enter Nigeria.
0: I bet no, they use the F word for radio.
3: Yes, so. Oh, you go better.
0: Yes.
3: The house of good Lord, which is our brother, PDP. Who they there?
0: Try.
3: Nobody there. That
0: nobody.
3: Come out. Who agreed made a throw stone call for that house?
0: I tell you. All right, Oga Barista, now we won't come happy. We don't come up for that sign. So now love me, Jeje, with the music where they make person happy.
3: Me, I love everybody. I love all Wazoga people.
0: Thank you very much, Barista. Don't be lying. Kai, Barista, don't be lying. You get corny, eh? If you see corny, when you say Barista, don't be lying, get, eh? If first time you say, Pepe Licho, he can't go back. I throw a salute to you, Barista. Don't be like, good to hear your voice on some radio. But any which way, Nigeria Matano go stop with happiness tonight. We now go they celebrate in the Asna like this now. I know see Asna people that don't they chop on Kwabi now. They happy. They take Shakari booty. I beg go easy. Alright, to Sheena, they tell me say, I'm just hearing that music for the first time. That one way, Buju sing with Sass. They call him back outside. Oh, Angela, I've been working for a summer. I can't sound like Buju like this. Oh. Make I swear that 50 sound like other artist. Make I try Alahaji Techno.
4: Love is so lazy.
2: when I look at you.
0: Make I see Mr. Incredible.
2: Yes, they call me Mr. Man Incredible, Am I a Bagger. Ice, Ice Prince, both.
0: Hey, no be smart, you know. All right, we could go back to the musicology from Oyibo Pepe. This one I call him 24/7. I take compose this music that time. I just start with.
2: I know.

0: Pimpelicious, now you sing this music, that year, oh, all right. As the level be like this, eh, get one music, come on, play, eh. Oxlade, call this one, oh, Juju. For the music, he can talk, say,
1: even your boo get a boo, and you know, go know what to do.
0: Oh, even your boo get a boo. Aye, God, oh, I better go. But before then, hello, who did he hear?
2: Oibo Damascus.
0: Oh, yeah, he said now, Oibo Damascus.
2: Dogoyaro,
0: where no be Zacchaeus? Where no be Zacchaeus? What are you doing?
2: I did. Now,
0: mommy knew the song. Mommy knew who? Say they enjoyed the Wazobia tonight.
2: I did.
0: I truly salute to you.
2: I greet mommy best.
0: Greet mommy best.
2: I make you far from Modesha for me
0: for GRU. For GRU Ebalatus.
2: Because me, I'm not
0: there
2: for Balatus,
0: GRU, and
2: only mommy
0: says,
2: GRU.
0: Now, she did GRU,
2: Balatus.
0: Yeah. Hi.
2: I want
0: to listen. Okay. Thank you, Mama. Mommy Nuhu, I truly salute to you. Oh, yes. That's not the voice of Mommy Nuhu. All right, oh, for Inside Love Me, Jaja with the motto of the day, like this, eh. Moko, enjoy this one from Oxlade.
1: Adifia, oh, Juju, Adifia, Adifia, Adifia, Adifia.

0: Me, I know they fear Juju. 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With lo.
1: I just want love.

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And yes, this now Love Me Jeje. Now why you to hear this sweet, sweet love musicology. Alright, we're gonna enjoy this one from Fireboy D.

Oh yes, Fireboy DML, yo, they give us sweet, sweet vibe. I they tell you, Nigerian musicians, they try you, even for the love music. Guy, you go to hear music like this, eh? Love, go just enter your mind. Oh my God, love is a beautiful thing.

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